0: 440.
1: Yeah, 5722 copy, dispute invest Cold Springs Road, across the Cleveland Ave, Pontus Line.
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0: I saw 43, you're going to go to the building on over calls. No need for status.
2: Copy.
1: 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Now send it.
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0: 533 and 543 on a status check. 209 Barrington Road, 209 Barrington between Beaumont Place and DeMong Drive. Jesus Fernandez is calling. He's not on scene. Requesting a check on granddaughter Charlotte Kreisberg, 13-year-old white female who lives here with her mother, Janine Fernandez, 42-year-old white female. Notes are lengthy. They've been sent. 2006.
1: 533, copy. 523, will go with me.
2: Unit 433, your status.
3: 33, also.
0: Over that, 523, I'll add you. 543, you can disregard.
4: Annie Camillus, unit for a traffic complaint. Charles Drive, Line Road. Tom Camillus.
2: Copy.
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0: 3100.
2: 453, arrive.
4: 123 Charles Drive. Caller refused, reporting 3 8- to 10-year-old white males operating a mini motorbike and a mini quad up and down the street.
0: Copy. 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
9: 522 Red. It's on a point. You must be spawning. They have a problem. Cleveland Ave. Across the Garfield Ave. Out of Solana. 20-right.
6: I need a second start for a larceny in progress. Santa Co. Wavell Street. Do it.
0: 3403.
4: 5705. Clear.
2: DBAC 1 clear, 2008.
6: 3403 in any units. Santa Co, 327 Wavell Street, off Danzig Street, DeWitt. In the parking lot behind Santa Co, 20s white male wearing a blue shirt and jeans and bald. And a 20s white female wearing a red shirt and shorts that are stealing pallets from the private lot behind Santa Co. Ongoing problem. Any to assist?
2: 490, arrived.
9: Yeah, it's 4563-5702. Copy a physical domestic. Claude Noy, across the Lehman, Tana Clay.
10: 01-1. I'm on note, I'll be cleared early.
4: 5707, clear. 3002, also clear.
6: Received.
10: 02, clear. Send it.
6: Copy.
9: 5702, your tune. 4563-5513, I'll add you. 5504, Claude Noy Road. Across the Davis Road North and Lehman Street. Cell phone caller. Hysterical with a child screaming in the background. Her brother, physical with her father. I'll have so far.
1: 5-7-K-4, you can have it on call.
9: Okay.
11: 63 Holden, open copy of stop. 81 South at 31. Lincoln Tom Victor, 4609.
9: Yeah.
1: Unit 453.
2: 453, go ahead.
1: No one's answering the door. Clear to 4 for now, please.
2: Copy.
10: Unit 3401, control, you can have me.
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6: Received.
11: 63, code 6, back in there.
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and for Cottonay Road involving a Raymond S. Senior and Senior, 30 Hispanic male versus a 52 white male. The younger has a history of schizophrenia per the caller, and looks like 32 resist on Senior. No weapons or intoxication.

0: 66 grand of harassment just occurred that's been holding. 102 Elizabeth Street, 102 Elizabeth, between South State and Baker. Apartment number 1, Carmen Valley is calling regarding her friend, Just Fernandez, a 30s black male who left in a vehicle at the time of the call an hour and a half ago. No weapons, no intoxication, 2012.
1: 490, clear. Going to have you in and out for a wires down, unknown status at 1142 Grant Boulevard, 1142 Grant Boulevard, off of Woodlawn and Pleasant View. Caller is reporting that there's a tree leaning on the power lines, no arcing or sparking. Fire is not responding at this time at 2012.
2: 3100, the control.
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0: 3100.
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1: Yes, for Codnet, the caller, a Carissa Allen, will be waiting outside with the child.
2: 638, copy. 643, can disregard.
3: 5702, I copy. I'm almost arrived.
1: Okay.
4: 643, we copy. Thank you.
2: 3403, clear. General 4 units, point of information. Fire department's responding. Elevator malfunction. 1047 East Sash Street at the Welch Terrace Apartments, 2014.
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6: 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She's pregnant.
5: Fire control, come on, Sierra 1. 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You can close it.
0: Got it.
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3: 5720, right.
4: Manly say 2, clear.
3: Soldier 1, clear.
0: NAVAC 6, General Illness, 5504, Conway Road between Lehman Street and Davis Road North, leading police on scene for a 30s female, some sort of pain, is also pregnant, in the Clay Fire District, 2018. 490 arrived. Nova 5 en route, Ways 1 transporting, same time.
1: 4525 arrived.
4: Do it, Rescue 14, clear.
5: Fire Patrol, Jordan 83.
6: 5722, can you get a 5714 to my call? She's arrived.
0: Jordan 83, go ahead.
1: 3001, 3002, on disturbance just occurred at Devo Diner.
3: Yeah.
2: 01.
5: Responding to 7445, 7445 County House Road, the Cuyahoga County Public Safety Building. For an unknown age male, eval in custody. No need for verification.
1: Yeah, Jim.
0: Received the lead, you chose.
1: Devo Diner, 16 East Tennessee Street. Me with Nikki Monica. Witness a 20-year-old white male was hitting a approximately 16-year-old white female. Told her to get into the vehicle, slammed her into a gray SUV. They left, pushing southbound on Oswego Road.
2: 4504, you can answer that.
1: Copy.
7: Channel 4, this point of information, EMS responding, chest pain, 204, local mass, 2019.
2: 5704, same traffic.
1: Receive.
0: NAVAC 6 in route, 2019. 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
7: Unit 630.
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1: 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Call our police, possibly the female half vehicle stolen in the parking lot. To be New York Reg, John Nora Victor, 4992. 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
2: 30.
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1: Making sure just the one caller, Nikki Monica.
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0: Copy.
5: Okay, we're out with the caller. No parties are on the scene. We'll see what we can figure out here.
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2: 663 on 8, physical domestic in progress, 121 McAllister Ave, 121 McAllister between South Salina and South State, apartment number 4. Nerenisha Davis is calling regarding her boyfriend, Isaiah Sherman, a 19-year-old black male who shows 32 resistant shares. Choked the caller 15 minutes ago. He's inside. The caller is waiting outside. No weapons, unknown intoxication, 2022.
0: What are we changing location to? 117 Eureka.
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5: General, 3-point information from Madison County on Genesee Turnpike into Manlius. Dark-colored sports bike, unknown registration, was fleeing from Chittenango Police Department, doing triple digits, heading westbound on Tuscarora Road, passing on a double solid into Manlius on Genesee Turnpike. No longer pursuing, but if stopped, would like the suspect to be held for Chittenango PD. Point of information for now, 2022.
3: 650, clear me an 11 and MH, and I'll start for that.
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1: 433, go ahead.
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3: Parties are no longer at the scene. I'm talking to the employee over here, the organic, exotic. 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
1: Came in at 1921 and was dispatched at 19.
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9: 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I'll be en route to the JC.
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3: 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All the witnesses on scene say they saw the vehicle last heading down Danio Street on Syracuse Street, southbound.
2: Copy.
1: Noble 5 arrived, 2025. 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
7: 643. Manny Doe Rescue, sick person, Delta Response, 215 Middle Ave.
1: Mayvac 2, sick person, Delta Response, 215 Mitchell Ave. 490, copy a parking complaint at 707 Ulster Street, 707 Ulster Street, in front of the driveway off of Avery and Avoca. Caller is Henry Gonzalez, regarding a red Chevy Traverse SUV that's blocking his driveway. New York registration HMZ5143, Henry Mary Zebra 5143. The registered owner is coming back with a signal 44-inch errors. Notes are sent to you at 2026.
8: It's on a point. He must be spelling illness. Mitchell Ave, across the Boulevard Street, town of Salina, 2026.
3: 490, yeah, copy.
5: 43, we can take that shortly.
2: 643 on a physical domestic in progress, 507 Grand Ave, 507 Grand Ave between Hoffler Street and Holden Street, the bottom level. Kamaya Butler is calling regarding her ex-boyfriend, Dwayne Carter, 21-year-old black male. Physically attacked her, took her phone, and locked her out of the house. No weapons, no intoxication, 2026.
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7: Manito Rescue, sick person, Delta response, 215 Mitchell Ave between Hill Ave and Boulevard Street, looking for a 70s male. Seems confused, history of dementia, 2026.
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2: 543 on a call for police alarm. 103 Harriman Street, 103 Harriman. Between Grand and Fitch, the Kimberly Sanders residence. It's a silent duress alarm from the master bedroom panic button. 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
2: Channel 4 units on a point of information in the area of South Franklin Street and West Fayette Street, South Franklin and West Fayette. Last seen southbound towards the most. Fellows reporting a black pickup truck with a male yelling help out the window just prior to calling. No further information. Correction. It's going to be a Dodge Ram last seen in front of Possibilities heading northbound on Franklin. End of point, 2028.
12: 4504, 5704, 3100, all clear.
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11: 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In the Orange Corners Fire District, Nova 1, I have you en route at 2028.
7: Hey, they look 4 right.
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12: Sure got that right. 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Out. 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
8: Affirm.
12: Comes back to a Tamara McGlone, 46 Downer Street, for a gray Kia Sportage.
2: Five, two, three, clear.
12: 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We'll be changing location right there.
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11: Noble 1 arrived, 2031.
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2: 3102, clear. Units 650 and 653, we now have the landlord calling a Norris Freeman, stating he received a call from Isaiah regarding this, and that Naranisha does not live there and he wants her trespassed. He's looking for a way over.
0: Copy. She's been living there for quite some time now.
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3: Canoles Rescue, unconscious person, out for response to 801 Newport Road.
4: 413.
1: 413, go ahead.
4: The 85 didn't want to be patient, so this is just going to be a code 6. Operator showed up, vehicle's removed.
1: Copy.
3: Camille's rescue, unconscious person, out for response to 801 Newport Road at the Camille's Fire Department between Scenic Drive and Canal Road. Will be inside the lobby in the back of the building. 2034.
1: 433, did you copy? Do you want to be back on your previous?
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8: Camille's Car 3. Who's going to be the ambulance?
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4: Camille's Fire Department between Scenic Drive and Canal Road. Inside the lobby, for a 15-year-old female passed out, is breathing unconscious. 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
1: Copy, 433, going to have you en route to a fight with injuries at 1019 Emerson Ave off of Erie Boulevard West and Kane Road. Caller is Marissa Helm, reporting that her neighbor, Rob, unknown last 40-year-old white male, is outside fighting with his mother, with her mother. She requested an ambulance for the mother, a 42-year-old female. No weapons, no intoxication at 2036.
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1: 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Six, four, three, clear.
5: Cars Point, EMS responding for an unconscious person at 918 James Street at 2041.
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11: 3201-0203, Elijah, to Joe's Mini Mart. 5917-31, cross the party at Lakeshore. 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Didn't see any people or vehicles around.
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1: 543, I'm going to search for this person in crisis. 301 Parish Lane, 301 Parish at the Ark residence. Stanley Mitchell is calling. It's a 30-year-old male. He states he feels like killing his housemate. There's no crisis counselor up here at the center at the moment. We are reaching out to 988. However, I've been on hold for quite a while, and this call has been in for a half hour. 2044.
3: We got it.
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0: 2046.
1: Cars point in the area of Hiawatha and State Fair Boulevard. There's three Audis and three BMWs going 100 miles per hour towards the mall at 2046.
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2: Copy that. Common Valor, original caller, apartment number 1. That's route 2047.
0: One nine one,
1: go ahead.
3: 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They're going northbound, 81 up.
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4: It's on a point. Total reckless service northbound on 81 from Hiawatha. Heard of two Audis and one BMW doing a 100 miles an hour. Started in the area of the mall for the city note there northbound on 81 now, 2048.
5: 450, you can add me to that.
4: Yeah.
5: 451, to hold me open in traffic.
4: Yeah. 3203, Cavity Ravine T, Route 11 between Codnoy and Lincoln.
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3202 Elijah for Glitter, copy. 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

0: 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I'll give him a landline, something we have no service in Auburn.
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0: 441, copy a verbal domestic at 806 Park Street, the apartment on the first floor off of Oberst and John Street, meeting with Adil Masula versus brother that's harassing him. Caller sounded intoxicated. No further information at 2053.
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5: 43, we see that last call from Liberty. 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
3: NAVAC 3 is out there.
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1: Hey, firm, looks like they're looking to respond with SPD. 5707, copy to no offset, no need.
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5: 43, can you stay on your left?
1: Go again.
0: 461, copy, a physical domestic just occurred at 2222 Burnett Ave, the Brooklyn Pickle. Meeting with Sarah Havner versus her boyfriend, Lewis Hart, a 6-year-old white male, choked her. Last seen wearing an orange t-shirt, khaki shorts, was headed on foot on Burnett towards DeWitt. Caller is waiting outside in the parking lot. He took her phone. No weapons. Male is intoxicated at 2054.
1: 3103C, watch logs off.
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5: We copy.
7: Four 501. They never made it up the Northern Lights, so it's gonna be a code 4.
3: Okay.
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0: 453, go ahead.
2: 4507 clear. We asked JJ to get in the ambulance. She said yes. We're following Pep. Liberty Resource left us all.
3: Camillus, car one clear.
0: Copy.
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5: 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You can close it.
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1: 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Meeting with Brianna Lee, notes are sent to at 2057.
3: Copy.
4: 3202 clear.
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2: 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Elbridge Rescue, hemorrhage, Bravo response, 116 East Chariot Ave between Olympic Drive and Sandbank Road, going for a 14-year-old female. 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
4: 3201 clear.
5: East 3, be a diabetic problem, Charlie response. 6301, Route 298, cross of Old Colomer Road South and Carrier Parkway. Going to the Doubletree Hotel in front of the main entrance. For a 63-year-old male with low blood sugar, also vomiting. Color states are going to be wearing a black t-shirt and camo shorts. DeWitt Fire District, 2058.
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5: East 3 and route.
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1: 441, copy your message and clear. Going to have you in and out. So harassment just occurred at 140 Lilac Street outside off of Marion Pond Street. Caller is Melindwa Kasukalu. Reported that a child call, there was a call, child call on the line. 12 years old, stated that five other kids, about 13 to 14 years old, two Asian males and two females, one was riding a scooter, ran over the complainant's 10-year-old friend, refused an ambulance. States the suspects went inside the residence of 153 Lilac, but the caller and her friends are outside at 2059.
0: Any units for a possible residential fire, Hollow Hill Road, Caston Road, Tononondaga.
3: 441, copy. We're able.
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7: Right here.
2: 2. Marcel Slider 33. Where is Memphis Slider?
0: 4526 K9 3. 3505 Hallett Hill Road. Caston Cedarvale Road. Calls reporting a smell of smoke in the house and also a possible haze in one of the bedrooms. Sigma 44 at the residence for the caller, Matthew Wagner.
5: Marcellus A4, we have possible residential fire at 3505 Hallett Hill Road.
9: Camellus Engine responding.
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6: Camellus Car 3 responding.
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0: 3911 clear.
5: Marcellus A4, possible residential fire, 3505 Hallett Hill Road, cross of Caston Road, Cedarvale Road. Caller reporting it smells like smoke in the house. Possible haze in the bedroom. Everyone is evacuated. It's in the Howlett Hill Fire District at 2100.
2: Oh, for one in room.
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0: 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Leanne Dumas is calling regarding her ex-boyfriend, Miguel Gonzalez, a 31-year-old light-skinned male. It's been physical with her. Unknown weapons, unknown intoxication. 2102.
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0: 5707, right. I need to check a noise complaint. The Meadows Apartments, Town of Onondaga.
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0: 523, I'm showing a Miguel Gonzalez, approximately that age, and shares possible file 5 for endangering the welfare of a child out of the city.
10: Going from McLaughlin on to 31, no plate, turning, looks like west on to 31 towards Cuba County. You could notify them. 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
10: No, I mean, notify them, he's gone. I just got a dark bike.
0: 3724. 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Coughlin Drive, Route 31, heading towards Skew County. Copy, what kind of vehicle was it?
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10: Put me in a paperwork related to Justice Center, I'll be in route.
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12: K-93, of course, still landline. Can we have her just stand by in the parking lot until we get there so we can speak to her?
3: 534 is on 3.
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12: You call her back. 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
3: Five, three, four, got it.
5: 490, send me a 10, I got it.
0: Canon 6, all guys, not.
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0: Units 521-531, the suspect's last seen wearing a pink top and pink bottoms. No weapons, he is possibly under the influence, and he left on a black or gray bike, eastbound on Adams Street.
3: 531, copy.
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1: Camilla's car 2, clear, 2109.
4: And units for a reported fight in progress at the Speedway Pleasant Valley Road in the town of Marcellus.
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0: Copy, fire, and I'll start that
13: bike. You just let me know over there if I get a call.
4: 26, repeat.
13: Regarding a follow-up, if someone wants to meet with me, thank you. I'm out of my car.
4: Copy.
0: There'll be no house fire. This is code 8, the fire, and I can start that fight.
1: Fayetteville A1 off the air, 2110. 5705 control. This is just going to be a ambulance. There's no domestic. The other unit can 79.
4: 45070, copy that.
3: 07, copy. 79, have me the flight.
4: 3801, clear.
3: 523, we're out at 1460 East Nixon Street.
0: 533, copy.
4: Received. 26 and 07. 2545 Pleasant Valley at the Speedway Marcellus. Olympia Holden's your caller. States there's a group of people surrounding the truck she's in trying to fight her. All parties are intoxicated. One female is Audrey Barrett, 17-year-old
0: white female. Allegedly had a knife on her. Another female is Gianna, unknown last name, and Aiden Henderson, 18-year-old white male. I'll let you know if I get further.
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0: Units 521-531, the suspect possibly took a left and headed northbound on University Ave. The proceeds are shampoo and prosecution is desired.
5: KLC 441's en route.
0: 21, copy. WK93-ET21, Tia did a call back, and she's going to come back and meet in the parking lot. 651, right?
15: Copy.
0: And it sounds like more of a harassment, PC, no suicidal statements.
15: Over. Thank you.
0: No problem.
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0: 4507 and 26, location change. The caller is now going to be in the parking lot closer to the firehouse, waiting in a white F-150 with a teal-colored bed. And the suspects are still at the speedway, yelling at the caller.
8: 4526, copy.
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13: 4507,
0: go ahead.
13: Can we see if she can move farther away, like to the park or something?
0: Copy.
16: Fire control sales, 441.
0: Go ahead, 441.
16: Are we the stage for this call?
0: Fire control to car four, landline fire control for time.
8: 521 to 531. If you want to just take a look around for me, kind of, I should be all set up for the store with you.
0: Copy that.
5: That's your discretion. The closest unit is right over at Onondaga and McDonald.
13: 541, I'm in the area as well.
16: Received.
0: 541, copy, Elijah.
8: 4502 to control. Show me out with 4501.
0: Got it. 4507 and 26. So the caller originally relocated across the street at the county DOT building. She's going to move to the firehouse, which is a couple doors down.
13: Awesome.
0: 523, copy, 1 in custody, 2114.
2: 4522, can you put myself and S8 on an assist at the North Station?
0: Got it.

0: 461.
1: 61.
2: Say 3 to fire control.
1: Yeah, 641.
0: Can we have an evidence technician come to our location, please?
3: Go ahead, say 3.
1: Yeah, 591.
4: 591, I got it.
1: 641.
2: Phase 3 is going to be, heading to the city of Auburn, to the corner of Washington and the arterial for a 30s male unknown problem.
1: West Union 20 ambulance responding on a lift assist, floral trailer park, Daisy Drive, town of Van Buren, 2115 hours. 641 on the larceny just occurred, 113 Ryder Ave, 113 Ryder between Bellevue Ave and Stoll Ave. There's outside in front of this residence. Monica Bivens is calling. States her neighbors just saw a white male steal shingles out of the complainant's garage. And the complainant believes this is the suspect's residence. She's waiting outside, and the neighbors has a picture of the suspect. 2115.
5: Hold on, copy.
0: Lakeside the Rescue, lift assist, 205 Daisy Drive.
1: 641, the suspect's an early 30s white male wearing a dark long sleeve shirt, dark joggers, and white sneakers. He's currently behind this residence with the shingles.
5: 41, we got
4: 45, T6, Strawberry at the firehouse. What was she driving again?
1: A white F-150 with a teal colored bed.
5: 641, I see a last male. Were you able to get a name?
3: Number 1's at the hospital. Marcellus A4 is out here, 2116.
1: Well, thanks.
0: Unit 3440 to control.
1: 691DR, please.
6: 3440.
0: Could you pull me out with a special part at Walmart?
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3: Five, so 02, WMT, Court, and Schaefer.
1: Any unit check a disabled vehicle in the area eastbound Route 5 West Tennessee Street, town of Gettys?
5: 3614.
3: 3403, control. Can you add me to Walmart until she advises, please?
2: Received.
5: 641, I see this is third-party info. Is the neighbor in question on scene?
1: We'll find out for you. Unsure on the name of the suspect. 2614, it's in for eastbound Route 5 off West Tennessee Street. Caller reporting a gray van in the median. Appears broken down, possibly a male out working on the vehicle. Originally indicated the gear lock ramp, but then said it's where you get on eastbound 5 from Wegmans and Fairmount.
5: Go, okay, thanks.
4: 4526 control, we still that line. I'm not seeing her at the firehouse.
0: Lakeside car 1 en route. 2118.
1: Negative. I believe her phone died. There might be an alternate callback. We'll see what we can get.
3: 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Our control to Jordan A3, your status?
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1: 21, copy. Unit 641, the suspect just took off, last seen eastbound on Bellevue.
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1: And he's on a bicycle.
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1: I believe that's her. We just had her on the line. She's got black shirt and shorts on. She was waving at you.
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8: 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Let us know if 85 wants prosecution, and we can stop him.
1: What is that?
8: 631, we're out with one on Onondaga. Well, you know, 1200 block.
1: Copy, 1200 block of Onondaga with one. Four five S 2. 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
9: Affirm.
1: 641 arrives.
9: Yeah, 4501, 4502 status.
10: 02 offset.
9: Okay.
11: Unit 3440 to control. 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
1: 6131, prosecution is desired.
12: 36.
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3: Jordan 83 is transporting. AVAC 2 is clear. 2121.
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1: 453, code 8, this is Liberty Resources. Hold me on the rest, I'll go to 451.
9: 3614, right.
6: Receive closing the call for Hallett Hill Fire, 2121.
11: 661.
1: Yeah, 49, disregard 451-453, it's a dispute. Healy Health, 329 North Salina, Pearl Street. Call from one of their supervisors about 10 people outside the parking lot partying and refusing to leave. No open, 2121. 661, go ahead.
14: 661, copy.
1: 3614, control.
11: Can you put me on a property check in the 200 block of West Newell? 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
1: 3614. Heavy. 6160.
14: That vehicle is going to be located on the Grand Road ramp to northbound Route 695.
8: 631, one in custody. 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
7: 441. 5231, if you're still looking around, he is just wearing an all-pink sweatsuit with, looks like, eyeballs down the pant legs and a white hat and black backpack.
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1: 41's coming to notice complaint. Well, your carriage law department, 1714 North Salinas Drive, Wolf, community permit 414. Robert Burnett, 85, notes are actually 2123.
13: Copy, wearable.
14: 51, I got nothing showing out here. 53 can cancel.
1: West units point rack was driving southbound 695 from westbound 690 and gas while reporting a gray Toyota Tacoma, King Mary Henry 5207, swerving, 2123.
3: Waves 2 is clear and logged off at 2123.
10: Yeah, very clear. It's back in the previous.
15: Different copy, thank you.
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16: 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They are not fighting.
1: Copy.
5: 450445, correction, 5704 for a fight in progress. Spruce Street, East Tennessee Street in the village of Baldwinsville.
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1: 3002, 66.
16: She's literally just pushing her.
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6: Lakeside Rescue 1 arrived. 4.
5: Copy, I'll add you. 4504, 5704, I'll add the people unit to fight in 8.
9: 701, copy. And invest Roxford Road South.
6: 01.
5: 651. 651. Genesee, it'll be the house with a blue Ford Thunderbird in the driveway. No one to meet with, callers reporting his friend, Nicole, unknown last name, 35, white female, physically fighting with her neighbor. No weapons, unknown intoxication.
15: You can put us on that follow-up 303 South Ave. We'll be out with her.
5: 651, copy. 5712, I copy. There's 4 units. Are you still going to continue or disregard?
9: Heard about 15 minutes ago, the St. Daniel's School at the daycare portion of it, 621 Rockford Road South, between Teal and Brooklyn. College not looking to meet. Now, 38 white males seem to be peering into one of the windows there. College says there has a history of break-ins there. He left on foot heading towards Rockford Road South, wearing a light-colored sweatshirt and dark sweatpants.
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4: Having computer issues. This ET21 and K9 still on that suicide complaint. If so, do they need me to respond there?
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9: It's on a point in the reckless driver pulling into the parking lot of the fast track on 31 in Cicero. For the Kia sedan that was driving erratically. 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
6: Salve Fire Station 1 area. Outdoor fire 205 Lionel Ave between 2nd Street and 3rd Street. It's going to be behind this address. Caller stating they have gone for the night. And the fire is still burning in their pit. This is the caller's neighbor. 2130.
10: 5702 control. Does the caller want to meet on this?
9: Negative.
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1: out of service. Okay. 4301, copy. It's going to be behind 205 Lion Alive, 2nd and 3rd. Caller refused to leave a name, reported their neighbor's fire pit was left unattended. 4508, clear.

0: Charlie 2 is in service, clear the detail. 2134.
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1: Six fifty, 653, it's a hang up call. Spotting in the parking lot, the northeast corner of South Salina Street and Amherst Ave. South Salina and Amherst. Open line, female said something about her face, was arguing with someone, said he goes or I go, then she hung up. 2134.
3: Got me.
4: Units 450-8570-8. Closest for a disturbance, Wendell Ave, South Salina Street, town of Onondaga.
5: 5708.
4: 653 to 650, we're not close.
2: 4508.
0: Sully 94 arrived.
2: Sully car 4 arrived, 2135.
4: It's going to be across the street from 124 Wendell between South Salina and Midland. No one to meet with. Caller heard yelling and heard someone say, yes, she hit the baby. No further.
2: 4508.
6: 3801 clear.
4: 2135. 3724. We got your traffic stop. Route 31, North Main Street. 5714. I got yours. Southbound Route 690, Van Buren Road.
1: Unit 650, 653. It appears on Rapid SOS that the phone is moving northbound on Salina Street, almost to Elk Street.
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3: 31, what time does this call come out?
1: Right.
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1: 631, your time out was 2114. 2114.
0: Appreciate it.
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3: Jerry, right, I'll continue.
0: Jerry. 5705, I have your clear.
1: I have to check possible hazard. Northbound 81, south of 7th North, Atlanta.
3: 5701.
1: Unit 541 and 661.
0: 661. 541.
1: 701 northbound 81, just after the Hiawatha Bridge, south of 7th North, right on the curve. Caller is reporting a construction sign on the left shoulder. The metal legs are sticking out into the fast lane.
5: 5702 control, copy a suspicious vehicle.
1: 541 and 661, I have verbal domestic in progress. 218 Crippen Ave, 218 Crippen Ave at the Crippen Apartments, Apartment C, Charles 1. Tynesha Durden is calling regarding her mother, Therese Black, a 46-year-old black female, refusing to leave, no weapons, mother is intoxicated. Both the 85 and the mother are showing 30 to resist. 2137.
0: Good. 541, copy.
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5: I'll be off Corporate Drive. There's a little turn off here. I'll be out with New York, Mary Boy George, 1804, DG, 1804. Should come back to a gray Toyota SUV.
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1: Copy. 571, 4 clear, 4506, arrive. West units, point ambulance responding on a maternity complaint. West Genesee Street, North Street, in the village of Aldensville, 2138.
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6: 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It's maternity, Charlie response. 42 West Genesee Street, crossing North Street and Walnut Street. Going for a 32-year-old female. She's pregnant, having abdominal pains in the Northwest Fire District. 2139.
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0: 10 East Fayette Street, 1210 East Fayette Street at Housing Visions. Lachey Abdul Sadir is calling regarding her sister's child's father, Justin Wright, 42-year-old black male, refusing to leave. No weapons, unknown intoxication. 2140.
1: 531, Kennedy.
2: 534, got it.
3: 490, I'll be on 2.
4: Kathy.
3: 4403, A for an assist, PIC complaint. And that is yours.
0: 531-534, Justin Wright issuing in chairs possible 32 resist.
1: 31, Kelvin.
5: Car 4 is off the air.
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0: Unit 643.
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0: 4563 and 4403. When I destroy his campground at the restrooms, the PAC sounding male who didn't leave a name. He's rambling on about various things. Homeless. Looks like previous use of the phone returning to a Joshua Strauss from 2022. Don't anything further. 643 on a reckless endangerment in progress. 119 Shermouth Drive, 119 Shermouth Drave between Craddock Street and Summit Ave. Colin Borland is your caller, not looking to meet regarding approximately 12 juveniles, 10 to 16 years of age, shooting fireworks at houses and at each other. No weapon seen, unknown intoxication. Caller also believes there's a party going on at the address. 2142.
1: 4403, in route.
2: 643, copy.
0: Got it.
1: 663,
0: got it. 661, arrived. 570, arrived. Yeah, 5722 and 4502. Heavy suspicious vehicle. Cherry tree, cross the Berrywood, ton of clay.
2: 5722.
3: He's three at the hospital.
0: 5722, 4502, get you in parking lot of the Christ the King Church, 21 Cherry Tree, across Orangewood and Berrywood. Caller does not wish to speak with you. There's an ongoing problem with a black Equinox in the parking lot every night, apparently. It's back tonight. Occupied, but not sure how many. One of the plate, pulling to new, 2143.
2: 3204.
3: 3204. Back 3, to Hemorrhage Bravo response at 109 Lynn Drive.
2: Can send me that suspicious person as thrifty shopper and mark me
0: right.
4: Okay. 5703 control. It's gonna be 123, not 113.
0: Copy that.
1: 651.
0: 651.
3: AVAC 3 to Hemorrhage Bravo response. 109 Old Drive, across the Bailey Road and Cross Street. Going for a 30-year-old female. Gave birth 4 days ago, now seeing as lots of blood from the vaginal area. Allendale Fire District, 2144.
0: It's on a point, you must be responding. Call for a hemorrhage, Lynn Drive, across the valley, Tunnel Salina, 2144.
1: 651.
0: 651, go ahead.
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0: 5714, at the stop. Northbound Route 690, Van Buren Road, town of Van Buren. 3204, clear. 650, 653 on a shooting. On the Creek Walk, at the Creek Walk phone number 1, 1195 on Dog Creek Boulevard, between South Ave and Hunt Ave. Call box was activated. Someone said, help, I've been shot. Sounds like it's possibly a prank. 2145.
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0: 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The Madison County, the 20th male, unresponsive, possible OD, is breathing. 2145.
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7: Lenny 3 Rescue 2. Shooting. In progress. 1195 Onondaga Creek Boulevard, Creek Walkie CS1. Between South Avenue and Hunt Avenue. Lenny 3 Rescue 2. Shooting. In progress. 1195 Onondaga Creek Boulevard, Creek Walkie CS1. Between South Avenue and Hunt Avenue.
1: Copy, I'll hold you out on the reckless endangerment. 541-534, ref.
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8: Copy, on Creek Boulevard. Call came in from one of the emergency phones on Creek Walk. Juvenile caller reporting they've been shot. Now an open line, nothing else heard in the background. Police not yet arrived in the area. 2146.
1: Units, the shooting caller, correction call figure states they can no longer hear anyone or anything in the background.
2: Evac 2 is en route, 2146.
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5: 4405 to control. 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
2: 4403.
1: 531 arrest. 603 arrest. Would you like the air?
5: I'm at the campground bathrooms, and there's nobody here. Are you thinking about the shower area? The baby area?
6: Negative.
1: Copy.
2: Yeah, it sounds like he's at the restrooms there. Standby one, we'll see if we can get him back in the line here.
1: Unit 533, your status?
9: 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Is this the same call box as the drowning from earlier?
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1: 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We also got an additional caller on this. 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
1: 4508 clear.
0: Received, Cicero car 1 and engine 1 clear of northwest. 2154.
1: 5714 clear, 4507 clear.
0: 413.
1: 413.
0: on that animal complaint on Phobes. Is the dog need to go to the emergency room? Like, what's the extent here? Because we're not going to go and just interview this kid.
1: 570, clear. And 4301, copy a harassment invest on your terminal. 413 Able Ave, 4th Street, Salve.
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20: We're going to copy 413. Yeah, I don't have any notes in here that the dog needed medical attention. Just look for the grandson to be interviewed.
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0: 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Give her a call back, and unless she needs something else, we're not calling.
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0: 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Can you do a call back?
1: Got it.
2: 413 is Gear Ave requesting police.
1: 5707, I got your stop. 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
3: And that takes a lot off.
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1: 4513, right? 3611, right?
4: 413, T-Line, TX.

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0: 570, I got your stop. East Seneca Turnpike, South Line Street in the city. 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East Main Street, Chamberlain Drive in the village of Elbridge, 2159. 643, your status?
1: 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Jordan A3, I have you en route. 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Alpha response, 242 East Main Street between Chamberlain Drive and Locust Lane. 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
4: 4-4-0-3, I'm on site and trying to track this guy down. 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
0: Yeah, 4-5-6-3 is at the park as well.
5: 4-4-9-8 control, you can send that to me, I'll be in route.
0: Got it.
6: 650-74.
0: 650.
6: I'll be at Salina and MLK with New York. Henry King, Henry 2948. Was showing spot plates. It's going to be a black Jeep, unknown.
0: Yeah, it's for Night of Charles. We tried another callback. He was less than helpful providing his location and hung up.
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0: 661, I'm going to have you start Celina NMLK to assist 650 and 653 on a traffic stop.
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5: 4301, arrived. I need a for traffic complaint just occurred, Stone Edge Road, Sherwood Drive, Tunaquay, Camillus.
0: 3102.
5: Stonehenge between Sherwood and Crestwood. Angelou Iskro would like to meet in reference to a motorcycle that was speeding up and down the road.
2: 512-5107 Old Barn Road across the Oak Brown Way and Wheatberry Way. It's a cell phone caller. The female provided the address. It's an open line with the female and the male arguing in the background. Plotting in the area, they disconnect. Tried two callbacks, got a voicemail. Previous use of the phone returning to a Braden Pritchard. Don't have anything further at this time.
5: 5707, clear.
0: Channel 4 units on point of information in the area of West Seneca Turnpike and Valley Drive, West Seneca and Valley. Fellows reporting an older gray or green Ford Escape bearing New York registration, Lincoln George King 7792, LGK 7792, driving recklessly. Possibly intoxicated, almost rear-ended the caller. Vehicle continued eastbound on Seneca Turnpike, end of point 2202.
6: Mini 12. Unconscious person. 109 Walton Street, next to Tomato Pie. Between South Clinton Street and South Franklin Street. Mini 12. Unconscious person. 109 Walton Street, next to Tomato Pie. Between South Clinton Street and South Franklin Street.
7: 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May seizures call. 2202.
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0: Units update on that point. 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
0: 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EMS responding unconscious person. 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
10: 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Copy a plate, Mary Charles Zebra, 8473.
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13: 3401 into assist. 311 Deerfield Road, either apartment 4 or 5, top left apartment, looking for a Lewis Hart, 6-year-old white male, involved in a physical domestic. 2403, copy, I'll add you.
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0: 663 on a missing juvenile, 2862 South Salina Street, 2862 South Salina between West Brighton and West Lafayette. Robin Van Allen is calling regarding her foster child, Khalif Enkos, a 17-year-old white male, approximately 5'11", 160 to 170 pounds, black hair, brown eyes. He was last seen wearing a brown shirt and white sweatpants with black stripes on the sides. He left approximately 30 minutes ago on foot down West Lafayette, 2207.
12: Please one on the road.
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0: Copy.
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2: Any problems with service?
1: 3403. Was he last seen on foot on Burnett at 2204, or is that just the time the assist was requested by us?
3: Khalif's reported missing under 26-326-010 from last night. So it'll be more like a follow-up. We'll go talk with Robin.
2: Evac 2 is transporting Jordan. A3's arrived. Waves 1 arrived. 2210. Copy.
4: 2204 is when the call was copied over to MRD.
1: Okay, receive me.
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0: 3-2-0 on that field sobriety. 4036-4527 for Woodson is a shots fired complaint, Maple Street in the village of Marcellus.
1: 4527, that's fireworks.
0: Okay, 22-11. Thank you.
2: 3403, the original call from Burnett Avenue was from 2018 when he was on foot on Burnett. 2018.
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1: 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Yes, Garrett. 4563, cover duty clear. 2212.
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6: 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It's a blue Malibu. Can you tell me where that comes back to?
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6: Kenny approaching James.
1: We have another complaint for disturbance described as a banging sound every 20 seconds coming from the area West Main Street. The caller would like to meet. Are you okay with the TA or no? It's fireworks.
5: Yeah, from. 3-0-2, clear me, admin, please assist.
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8: 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The father of the two juveniles, Tom, is outside. I'll be out here with him.
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0: H for possible Berg. 3401, Burnett F.
2: 461, you can hold us out and we'll take that.
0: Got a hang up call from Sitco 4220 South Salina Street. It's a female caller rambling about crackheads and how police need to get down there and then disconnect it. When it's on call back.
1: 541, copy.
0: 61, copy. Fort Berg. 5401, Burnett F. Burns in Boston. It's going to be partner 380. Passing me at 420. And someone sounds like they're trying to break down the front door. I'm going to put you out at 2216.
2: 61, I copy. 461, copy.
1: 516, 43 there.
4: 4301, can I have my DR, please?
0: Copy. 411, clear. Affirm. 327, 295. 327. 295. Copy that. There's another hang-up call that just came in on Inglewood Ave. As a young male, so her brother dialed 911. Wouldn't give the phone to a parent when asked on a 7 43.
5: 51 clear.
1: 43.
0: Copy, thank you. 541, 661, you can disregard.
1: 541, we copy. Thank you, sir.
2: 61, I copy, thank you.
4: 433.
1: 33.
3: Cicero, engine 1 off the air, 2217.
4: Code 6, you can send 304 gear. It's not an assault, it's more like a harassment.
0: Copy.
6: 441.
0: 41.
6: 1 in custody.
0: Burn copies is the second in custody, or it's the original one you called out?
6: This is going to be one.
0: 3403 arrived. Copy, that was at 2213.
7: 3611, control.
0: 3611. 453. 53.
7: Great time, hold me on the rest. I'm going to take that harassment again and burn it.
0: Reserve.
8: 516, you can also point in 43. Call him if he doesn't want to meet.
7: Mark 1 male, code 12. I'm being routed back to my PD momentarily, starting miles 8979.
0: Copy.
4: 4301, control.
0: 4301, go ahead.
4: Can you land this to a civil dispute and clear me 11?
0: Copy. 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Calls reporting. Inquiring if anybody reported shots. I advise it. Say heard someone kicking at his door. Does not want to meet. In a plane 2219.
6: Or so let's say 4 is up here.
4: He said, if you want no dog on Hickory, you can make it a 4.

0: get a alarm for police from a alarm company for a Lyft driver. It's going to be at 222 Walton Street. Lyft driver's name is Bonfils McKengara. Going to be in a white Chevy Equinox, New York Reg. Michael David Michael, 6352 MDM, 6352. No contact with the driver, 2220.
1: 521 copy, there should be armor units down there.
2: 125, I got that. What kind of car is it?
0: Copy, it's going to be a white Chevy Equinox.
2: Copy.
0: So my apologies, 521-541, you can cancel.
1: 21 copy, no problem, thank you.
3: 541 copy, thank you.
0: 4498 RF. You got a 3201, 3202 status.
4: Any units for a juvenile complaint, Rickard Road, Cone Hill Road, Tennessee House.
0: Okay, 2221. 4527.
1: 507.
0: 3801, clear.
4: 5275707. 2706, Rickard Road, 2706. John Ryan would like to meet. States there's about 60 or 70 juveniles on his property having a party. They're using the cornfield to make entry with their vehicles. That's correct.
5: 4508, can you hear me?
4: 2222.
6: Four, five, two, six. I can start for that till the advice.
4: Received.
7: 127, you can add me to the call, Delta.
0: Copy.
1: Five, zero.
4: The caller's son, also named John Ryan, called as well. He is saying it's about 20 kids. And they may be trying to leave. Back up your route.
0: Talk through.
7: Very good. Find you on over, please.
0: 57K4, coming to me into Oswego and Sewell.
8: 2503 control will be out at apartment 3.
2: Received.
0: Okay, I'm going to be 327-274. 327-274.
6: 423, you can stand in Lewis Park. We're able.
7: Copy, thank you.
8: Copy.

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3: That loud on Seymour is a 4. There's no loud music going.
4: Any units for a juvenile complaint? Cherry Road Elementary, Town of Gaddis.

0: 4525, any unit to assist at Cherry Road Elementary School, 201 Cherry, off of Clover and East Granger. Susan Blake is calling, doesn't wish to meet. Says there's about 15 teenagers that have brought a large television to the school, and they're throwing things around. All arrived on e-bikes, no weapons, 25 year en route.
1: 4505, if I can start.
0: Here's it.
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4: 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Warner's Corners Fire Station 3 area. Odor investigation. 4783 North Star Boulevard.
5: Units on a point fire responding odor investigation North Star of Henry Clay, Donna Clay. 2226.
2: The service in progress at 108 Armstrong Place, 108 Armstrong off of South Ave, Department 1. Cars reporting can hear loud banging, possibly a fight inside the apartment. No mention of weapons. Unsure how many people can hear at least four of them. 2226.
3: 661, I copy.
2: Fire Patrol Waves 1, your status?
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0: Most units point from the thruway. Jones Road, getting out east on 690. A mid-sized SUV, possibly a Dodge Durango, that was in and out of the lane. New York, Henry Edward King, 3525. HEK 3525, exited at 690. And a correction, they don't know if it's eastbound or westbound. 2226.
1: Where's on Ross?
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4: 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Odor investigation, 4783 North Star Boulevard at the Playground Park area between Henry Clay Boulevard and Dead End.
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5: 125, you clear to 4.
1: Okay, 6, no working clear on 710.
2: Okay.
1: 22226.
0: 30012, suspicious party, Sunset Terrace, off the western end of Village of Baldensville.
2: Event 2 at the hospital.
5: 01. Any units for a juvenile complaint for intoxicated person. Thunderhead Lane off Single Tree Lane into it.
0: 02.
1: 3404.
0: 49.
2: 661541, just a heads up, there was a trespass call for this address, same apartment yesterday. There was reports of the male trying to break in with a knife in his hand. That was clear to 6, just so you know.
0: 01 and 02, number 10 Sunset Terrace, 10 Sunset off West Oneida and Brown. No one to meet with. Caller originally reported two males, possibly in their 50s, unknown race, on the property with flashlights, concerned due to recent break-ins at that property, possibly leaving in a dark pickup truck on Sunset back towards Oneida.
3: 661, I copy. I've dealt with these people before. Thank you.
2: Copy.
5: Says they're in the woods near the dead end of Thunderhead Lane.
0: 01 en route. 5708, I got your traffic stop, route 20, route 11 to Lafayette. 3002 en route, 2227. 30102. For the caller, appears there was possibly a large amount of scrap metal in the back of that pickup truck.
2: Received. 30002. You can tell me I'm working on it.
0: Okay.
1: Danger responder.
7: 4526.
0: Go ahead.
4: Warner's Corners Battalion 2 responding, 2229.
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0: 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States there was a white vehicle with the hazards on in the caller's driveway. They're now about three houses south and the occupants do not appear to speak English.
5: 4552 wagon service. 4553 covered your login. 2230.
0: 3001 in the area. 5708 clear.
5: 4521 in service. Yeah, 4552 juvenile complaint. Lucan Road, Tonic Clay. 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
6: Three 911 PNT. 4525
0: arrived.
6: Car 4-0.
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2: Received.
4: Orange Crimes Car 4 in row, 2231.
5: 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MacArthur Boulevard across Savannah Rolla, down to Cicero.
4: Park control of the Morris Corners Fire. 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
9: 3210, I'll take it about.
6: Car 4, what have you in service shortly?
5: Okay.
4: Received.
0: 4507 and 26. The caller no longer wishes to meet on Beef Street, and it appears there's another vehicle parked in the sure at Beef and Hollow Hill.
5: 4523, I got the login.
7: 26, copy.
2: Any unit with 521 for a trespass in progress, 501 South Cross Ave, McCarthy Manor.
1: 4525, control.
0: 25.
1: They're clearing out. No need for a gun.
0: 06, you can disregard.
4: Morris Corners, letter 1 in route, 2231.
1: 06, copy, 79, I'll start for 26. Fully advise us.

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1: 4
0: Any unit with 521 for a trespass in progress at McCarthy Manor.
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2: Copy.
4: 4526, copy a plate.
5: 594, I'm close, I can go on them.
0: Good. Copy. You know, 591? 521?
2: 26, go ahead.
4: 21. New York, Lincoln Paul David, 6367, LPD 367. LPD 6367.
0: Sure. 501 South Cross Ave, McCarthy Manor. Cause reporting unknown name, 56-year-old male. Excuse me, black male is banned from the building. He's in the lobby right now. Residents are scared to enter due to the fact that they see him. There's a sign in the lobby saying to call 911 when they see him at 2233.
2: 521,
0: got it. Yeah, 413.
2: 3102, clear.
5: 94, I got
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0: Working on a clothing description for you.
2: Can you lay lines to you?
0: That's going to be wearing a black shirt and black shorts.
2: 57K4, KWDB in suit. And Maryland, Tenequa.
4: 3002, control.
2: Go ahead.
4: Harry, checks negative. I'll be on channel 2.
2: Appreciate it.
6: 3404, we have a second call about the loud party behind a undeveloped house. 12 vehicles more arriving.
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7: Morris Corps Battalion 2 is arriving in the area.
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0: Received.
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2: 61.
1: 461, these kids were unrelated. We're going to keep searching the area.
2: Okay.
0: Got a hang up call plotting in between 541 and 535. Gifford, male and female voice on the line arguing with each other. Call takers attempting to call back now. 2235.
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4: AVAC 3, abdominal pain Charlie response. 8752, Honeycomb Path, cross of Philistil Lane and Benghazi Crescent. Going for a 68-year-old female with abdominal pains in the Cicero Fire District. 2238.
0: Charlie. 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
7: 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Clear this code 4.
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2: Yeah, it's 431-490.
1: 3210, I got you done on the other call on 31. I don't know if you got those additions, also, but the client called back again. She's not on scene. Appears to be more of a dispute between the caller and the people, other people on scene with her daughter, not letting her speak with her.
9: 431.
1: 490.
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0: 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I've got an unsecured front door. It begins start 01. We'll be all set in there.
1: 01, you copy that?
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8: Car 519 is off the air.
1: West Unit 25 responding on a fire alarm activation. East Street, State Street Road, Town of Skinny Atlas, 2242 hours.
5: 519 off the air, 2242.
7: Skinny Atlas Fire, fire alarm, 3861 East Street.
4: 540 is off the air.
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9: 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I'll put you back in a brief.
7: Skinny Atlas Fire, fire alarm, 3861 East Street between Cecile Arthur Road and State Street Road. Call reporting smoke detector going off for the past hour and a half. No smoke or flame seen. Possible abandoned house. 4 for operations, 2243.
4: 4502, Cavity Ravine, see Henry Clay and Hopkins. 3210, ref.
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4: 31, ref.
3: 3911. North Burdick at Cedar Bay, New York Ridge. 4, Robert Boy, 351. 4RB, 351. On a white 4 SUV.
9: Received. 34018, watch the lockdown.
4: Hey, for a juvenile complaint, Richfield, across Belmont, South Salina.
9: Cool. 3404, wrecked.
4: 4521. The caller would like to speak with you. 20 at Richfield, across Belmont, Biltmore, Floyd, Camp Hall. The group of juveniles in the park that should be closed for the caller. Pitch unit 2244.
10: It was 51, not 21.
4: Got it.
7: 2083, clear. 2244.
4: 4821,
7: stay on
4: it. Okay.
7: 3202. 3202. Moral Corners, engine 31 available. And quarters, 2244.
11: I'll be transporting 1 to PD starting 4828, 4828.
4: Okay.
7: Morris Corners, Battalion Chief 2, clear. 2244.
4: 4553, I got the party check.
10: 4501.
4: 4501.
5: Who's one transporting?
10: I'm right on Richfield, cancel the others.
3: 3910, control, copy stop.
4: 4521, 51, copy.
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3: Manly Center at Clemens, New York Ridge, John Mary Edward, 5208, JME 5208, Shoshone Gray 4 with 1, and I'm aware of the no insurance.
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2: 4502 clear, 5701 clear. 4521 Cabo VNT Medford Road between East Point Boulevard.
6: Yeah, 6
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0: 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Kick the caller out, and caller is either highly PIC or highly intoxicated and just screaming at the call taker. 2247.
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2: 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That's where the 85 is supposed to be waiting. She's saying she ran off to 208.
3: Change of location on my detail. 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
6: 553 Cavity Ravine to West Tassentine, Rockland, and Hazelhurst.
4: Received.
2: 4501.
6: 501.
2: The caller didn't answer the door and the kids are playing, so this is a code 6.
6: Yeah.
5: 3400 arrived, 3911 arrived.
2: Fire control scale, square 2 cents.
6: Yeah, 3210 status.
7: I'm off on this for further.
6: Okay, I need 2249.
1: Per. Skinny Atlas car 2 arrived. 2249.
2: 4523.
1: Mars Corners truck 2 off here, same time.
6: 4523.
2: Lock and plate on the car 3, has that been taken care of?
6: Not yet. 3210 is going to head there after she's done with her current call.
2: Copy, you can send it to me. I'll be in route.

0: 90. Oh yeah, with them as Solar and West Division.
1: Copy.
0: Actually, disregard. He just ran away.
1: Where is he? 51 and 90, which way is he going?

0: Unit 3910 and 11, status check.
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0: Proceed.
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1: Three nine one two. Can you put me out with 3910?
2: 125.
3: Received. One two five.
2: You just post on a parking complaint at the 100 block of Walton and clear the code 3.
0: Okay.
4: 450 redirect.
0: Three zero zero two zero.
4: Go ahead.
0: Property's clear. We'll be all set here.
4: 2252.
0: 25 21 clear.
5: Hey Sean, come up here. She's at 301. Clay, what did you just say?
0: 15 53 clear.
5: Come to 301.
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1: 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We're 31 Saban Road, tunnel Lysander.
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0: 4-5-1-2 home, you can send me the suspicious person.
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1: 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We're 31 in Saban. Caller reporting 6 late teens, early 20s blackmailed or attempted to drag a female out of her vehicle. Males are beating on her gun the vehicle. A small white sedan, unknown registration. No weapon seen, unknown intoxication. Caller passerby is drove off. No further information.
0: 4-5-2-4, Adam.
3: Yeah, I mean, it's probably one of the same that is on channel 4, 31 in Saban. Listen's enter for 31 in Gaskin. Zachariah Wood is the caller, putting two people trying to attack him with a pocket knife. Correction, trying to attack the caller's cousin. The party with the knife is a 20s black male who's wearing a black hoodie and blue pants. The caller on the one in the Lye Center is not involved. They're reporting 6 late teens, their early 20s bike male, trying to drag a female out of a vehicle, a smaller white sedan. It looks like that caller has left the area. Don't have anything further.
0: 4-5-0-4, you can answer that.
8: 1-2, so this is that Gaskin, correct? The actual incident?
0: Yeah,
3: that's what the caller gave, the involved caller.
0: Yeah, 6-1.
7: 52. I copy. I'm pulling up on Gaskin right now. Let you know if there's anything showing over here.
3: Got it.
5: 227 Road is negative.
0: Unit 641.
1: 641. Units at 31 in Saban. We got another caller putting us possibly at 31 in Gaskin.
9: Everyone, we got your 85 back in the phone, saying the female getting his vehicle back is no longer named police.
5: 5-7-2-2, I copy. I'll head over there.
3: 4-5-1-2 and 5-2. Looks like it'll be a silver Honda Civic that's involved. Apparently the parties are trying to jump on the car now. The cousin involved is a cashier Thornton, a 25 black male.
0: 4-5-7-9, we'll be back on our previous.
9: 2302.
7: Yeah, it's here. Start me another unit.
6: 6-6-1.
0: 4-5-0-2, I'll head that way.
6: Jordan 8-3, off here, 2302.
9: 61.
5: 5-7-2-2, Monroe.
3: Okay.
1: Got that.
9: 5-7-K-4 also.
6: There are a couple cars here and they were playing some loud music, but when I pulled up, they started turning it off and leaving.
0: 5-7-0-2.
5: 4-5-3, clear, 2302.
0: Copy.
3: 4-5-2-4, what's the location? Got me. The call from Channel 4 is unfounded. Those units are starting that way as well. They're right down the road.
5: 4-6-1-red.
1: 2-4, another incident that I can't believe are not one of the same at 31 in Gaskin, the other side of the bridge. It looks like 4-5-5-2 is out there.
5: Sully Squad 1, arrive, 2303.
1: 6-1. An incident 31 to Gaskin, possibly a fight with a knife.
9: 6-1.
10: You want this to assisting a citizen, clears the 6.
9: 2303.
8: 2-4, okay. 79 here, 12 for state time, except for the 2s. I've got you on 5.
3: You on 5 for the 31 to Gaskin call. Looks like 5-7-2-2 and 5-7-0-4 just arriving as well.
11: Copy.
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11: Copy.
12: 3210 Control. Do you have my stop on your computer screen? 5722, you can slow units down. There's no active flight. We got parties separated.
13: Got you, Anthony, 231 Gaskin, you can slow it down. 3210 firm, it came through.
12: Copy, thanks.
6: 661.
9: 361.
14: 3614A. Can you log me out? Or correction, can you add me to 11C's follow-up bar?
6: I just spoke with one of the people here. They're all getting ready to leave. 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
11: Yeah.
9: Copy.
15: 4512, we all seven units.
11: 4506, get your staff on another road.
13: 512, Gabby. 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
11: 4504, I got you clear.
15: Control the way units on Thunderhead. 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
11: 3102 is logged on.
13: 5702, clear.
16: 4526, that was 06.
12: 51 and 90 of the site, Richmond Ave and Wall Street. Car was a passerby, 530s, 830s white male that was beating up a 30s black female. No weapons, unknown intox. So trying to get further. 2305.
11: Give it.
16: 90, I copy.
12: 31, you can hold me out, I'll take half of that. 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
13: 4523.
12: 3210, you can clear me, code 6 from the stop, I'll be right at the station.
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11: 3614, exchange location. 4526, clear.
14: Can you amend my call to a dispute? Clear 11, please.
13: Okay.
11: 9614, logged on.
17: Many 2. Unconscious person. 808 Butternut Street. 808 building. Between South Albert Street and Schneider Street. Many 2. Unconscious person. 808 Butternut Street. 808 building. Between South Albert Street and Schneider Street.
13: 4553, I got the priority check. Yeah, it's 4522-3801 status.
16: What's it?
13: Okay.
18: Many 2, getting in front of the building, a 66-year-old male, E2OH involvement, fell and hit his head. Now feeling near syncope. 2307.
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20: 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This time it's Monica Henderson calling, saying that the mail still has not left yet.
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13: Yeah. Copy, thanks, guys. 3801 and 4522, both clear. 4563, Cavalier VNT, TAF 15, Bear, and Lazybrook, Tonicla. 5701, I got the relog.
19: Hey, the letter 20 en route, 2309.
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19: Manoa duty chief en route, 2310.
13: 4563, clear.
19: QBAC 6 off there. 431 arrived. 451 arrived. Hey, the A2 en route, 2310. Jordan A3, Falls Barber response, 32 North Main Street.
23: 431, we have some topics showing. I'm going to be checking the area.
19: Copy. Jordan A3, Falls Barber response, 32 North Main Street between Delhi Street and North Hamilton Street. For an unknown age female. Came in through a medical alarm, stated she fell, unknown injuries. 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
13: 531, 534. Able.
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19: 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Jordan A3 en route, 2312.
25: 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That's Westland, just put information, EMS responding. 32 North Main Street off of Delhi Street, Village of Jordan. 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
27: Thank you for EMS for a 22-year-old male, general email. Feels like he's going to pass out.
13: Okay.
19: 461 copy, you're clear. It's going to be a hang-up call at the Eastwood Home Apartments, 272 Taft Ave, apartment 1012. We had a female on the line. She gave the address, and we could just hear a male and female screaming, "Get off of me." Phone comes back to the Shumika Thompson. No further, 2314.
23: 461, copy.
13: 4551. Student camps 21. All set here. You can clear me in 8. 4522, copy that.
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13: Got it.
23: Jordan A3, Rick. Nova A1, meeting police on scene, unconscious person. 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
13: Solid squad 1 quarters.
0: Alva 1, meeting police on scene, unconscious person, intersection of Route 31 and Gaskin Road. Requesting EMS for a 22-year-old male, saying he may pass out. Morning's Corners Fire District, 2315.
19: 431 clear.
25: 3614 arrived. 3724 arrived.
20: Verbal EMS just occurred. 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Caller is now at 608 Vine Street on the north side of the room, apartment 1. Sharon Edwards and chair showing possible 32 for armed and dangerous. Remember your daughter, Makita Williams, 30-year-old black female, busted out the apartment window with a scooter. No weapons, no intox. At 2315.
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0: part one, they turn the music down and then we give them a warning. Clear to six.
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2: 4551.
1: CB in front of Sunoco on Teal. It's going to be New York Reds, Lincoln, Victor, Lincoln, 7137. LVL, 7137. We have black pickup truck, we're out with one. I can advise.
2: Okay.
3: 5701, go ahead.
2: 32 dangerous on the Earl, 60 blackmail.
3: Copy. Central 5 to control. Can you amend this to disable vehicle?
0: Captain that.

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1: 454.
0: Put me out with an assist outside of Calcanos. I'm all set for now.
1: Copy. Unit 521 and 531.
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0: due to mainly Senator Clemens' status.
1: All set.
0: Copy.
2: 521 and 531, copy of flight in progress at 524 Westcott Street, the Westcott Theater. Happening in front of that location, callers with security, David Jones, reporting that there's two black males fighting. One went back to their vehicle and got something out. Unknown if any weapons involved. One suspect is last seen wearing a white sweater with a red stripe, blue jeans, and dreadlocks. And the second is last seen wearing dark gray cutoff shirt and black jeans at 2321.
3: 21, copy.
4: 531, copy.
2: 521 and 531. We have another caller saying there's approximately 10 people fighting that. 651, go ahead. Unit 651, go ahead.
5: You can add us to that. 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
5: 521, there's no active fight going on right now. 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
5: Just in like a concert, I don't mean anything crazy.
3: Cars Point Fire responding for a fire alarm at 750 East Brighton Ave at 2325.
5: Five two one to K92. Sorry, I think we're all set here, but we'll probably want to address this later on two or whenever this concert lets out with a few cars.
6: Copy, yeah, thanks. I don't have any of your numbers. I was gonna put out a message saying let's keep presence in that area whenever we can for the rest of the night, please.
5: 21 copy.
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1: 45, 23, cavity BNC, South Bay, and Wells Ave, Golden North Syracuse.
0: Pass. When you have a moment, can you take a look at the animal complaint on South Salina?
2: 4522, I'll take a 10, no rush.
1: And close to alert full, and green point says 4522.
2: 4502.
1: Okay, no rush.
2: 5-1 as well.
1: Okay.
3: 5707, I get you stopped. Jordan Road off of Butter's Farm Lane. Thomas Canales.
0: 534, clear. Four, six, one, right.

0: 85 in service.
1: Six one, clear us at 10 from West Scott. We'll be backing around to the building on our previous.
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3: Fairfield to Jordan, 83, your status?
4: All set.
3: Received.
2: 521, go ahead.
0: 3001, log down, 3614 is clear. 21 Smoke Security, they had the front handle before we got here, but they're aware that we're going to be up here later on, so.
2: Copy.
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1: Five, four, three, clear.
2: It's on a point fire spawning out door flare, Whitman Way across the fairway drive north on a play. I'm at 335.
3: Can't do that. Juvenile can be downgraded and I'm looking at the animal.
1: Copy.
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0: Central West Sonia is point information regarding possible 1192 driver. Special attention units in the town of Marcellus near West Sonia Turnpike and Frank Gay Road. Caller reporting a silver Chevy sedan bearing New York registration. Nora Charles Henry 5362, NCH 5362. All over the road, possible 1192. Vehicle last seen westbound towards the village of Marcellus.
1: 4508, I'm in the area now.
4: Copy. Clay Fire, checking out door fire in the area of Whitman Way and Fairway Drive North for Clay. It's a passerby reporting what they thought was a large brush fire in the area. Saw it from Morgan Road near their Fairway neighborhood, but no further information. 2335.
0: Yeah, that's the vehicle on that point. No return on the registration for that.
2: 5701 Cody Green T Grant and Teal.

0: Hey, for a disabled vehicle, Martel near Miller, San Cicero.
1: 3201, tell me what the name's on that.
2: 45523.
1: You're not 45, happy to stop. East Tennessee, West Tennessee. What was the favor?
0: 3201-4523 in front of the Circle K on Bartell Road. Cars a passerby. It's a dark colored Dodge Charger stuck in the ditch. Looks like there's some people trying to push it out.

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1: 4501, WNT Court, between Loma and Malvern City.
2: 631, go ahead.
0: Spoke to some people playing the music. They said they'd keep it down. You can clear us a 6. Thank you.
2: Copy.
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0: 513 the Island Hollow Senior Apartments, 6270 Pebble off Cocoa Bean. Apartment 214, a Stephanie Dexter is the caller. Like the street there with the phone. Has been trying to reach out to her father, Paul Jones, 82 Blackmail all day. And not able to do so. Strange as they talk every day. The period has a medical history. EMS has not been started. Yeah, 2339.
1: 4523. I'll send you right out the DV and I'll take the status check. 13's discretion.
0: 4513 to Kevin.
2: Hi, Kevin. You can keep going. Keep me on it for now.
0: Yeah.
3: Unit 631.
1: Since you're ready to get your staff, Route 20, Route 11, tunnel off yet.
4: 631.
5: Unit 411.
3: 411.
5: 411, just put me in a property check at King's Lounge. I'm all set. No need for checks.
3: 631, copy a verbal domestic at 265 Reed Ave, 265 Reed Ave off of Soap and Argonne. Meeting with Nakia Roberts versus her boyfriend, Jabril Gaskin, a 49-year-old black male, refusing to leave. No

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3: 54.
0: Unit 531 and 534.
4: 531.
5: 534.
0: 51 and 54, disturbance, 512 Pond Street, across the park in Carbon. Complaint is a Sandra Clakely. She does not wish to meet. States on the first floor, there's multiple people spraying some type of spray in the hallways and banging on the walls. One of the females is a Jacqueline Schultz, 19-year-old black female. Unknown weapons, but states that they have guns in their apartment. Unknown intox. No further, 2343.
2: 51, copy.
1: 3201, copy a point.
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1: 3201.
0: Units 531 and 534, copy a child complaint at the intersection of West Washington and South Clinton. Caller is a city worker, Anthony Pham, is with a 13-year-old, Nariah Danny. He's lost. He lives with his brother, who's an 18-year-old male who lives in DeWitt, and he's saying he cannot pick him up. Caller's waiting on scene with the child at 2343.
4: 501, copy.
1: We got a dark colored pickup truck going 100 miles an hour, southbound on 81.
5: 534, got
1: right before, half mile before the Bartell Road exit.
4: 521, the fight almost got to 6, I'll take my call.
0: Copy, 534, you can just regard.
5: Copy, thanks.
1: Copy, it's on a point from 320 on southbound on 81 from Bartell. The dark color pickup, moving over 100.
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6: 570, it's clear, 4525, I got your property check.
1: Four five zero one clear.
0: Chaffrey units pulling in the area of Fulton Street and 7th North. Caller says there's three black Audis that are swerving all over the roadway, racing. Believes they are possibly intoxicated. Last seen heading towards Salina. No further, 2344.
1: 391 to a copy, clear.
0: 451 arrives.
1: 5701, copy to B&T Court and Schaefer.
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0: 91, disturbance, Robinson Street and Winton Street. Caller advised that behind the bar at that intersection, she can hear a male and female yelling. She heard the male say, "Where is my gun?" Nothing seen, nothing else heard. 2346.
4: Okay.
2: 51, our caller in apartment 2 did not want to meet, correct?
0: Negative, not much you needed.
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0: 4525 against Snap. What's on the dog on Hall 4 Street, City of Syracuse?
1: Three, six, one, four. Can you add me to 5705 DB? I'm coming to 10.
0: Copy.
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9: 5708, 3115 Orindelphi, 3115 Orindelphi Road off of Route 20 and Hills Road. 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Regarding caller's mother, Thomasina Longshore, 60-year-old white female, last seen at 20:30 hours. Unknown direction of travel, unknown last seen wearing. She's 5'5", 115 pounds, brown eyes, light brown, sort of blonde hair. No cell phone with her, didn't take a vehicle, no scars, marks, tattoo, English is her primary language. Female takes a thyroid medication with no mental health history. She has done this before, usually stays within the area of the property.
5: Really?
0: Unit 3, put me out with suspicious parties at X Crispy on 11 in Mattydale. I'll take another unit for now.
5: 3910, clear.
2: Copy, got a call turn assist on that. 4521, copy.
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0: Unit 534.
9: 3001, can you start? It'll be Sun Meadows Drive off of Downer Street Road.
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7: 534.
9: 3002, you clear to copy?
6: 88 arrived. Engine 8 arrived.
9: I'm showing that suspended for insurance.
11: 534, copy a larceny invest at 211 Beatty Street, apartment 8 off of Dakin and Ridgeway. Meeting with Jay Ford. Notes are sent to you at
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2: 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You want to check with the city?
14: Yeah, if you don't mind, thank you.
2: Okay.
12: 4523.
2: 4523.
9: 5705's arrived. 3611's clear.
12: Paul did not have his hearing yet in. He's going to call his daughter. 6 and 10.
2: Got it. 4522 negative in the city as well. You want us to page one? 4522, if you'd like, we can send a page to try to get you one.
14: 2003, can you go again?
11: Unit 631.
2: We can send a page if you're looking for one to be called in for you.
11: 631.
14: No, negative.
2: Got it.
9: 570, I got your group.
11: 631, copy a shot spotter activation at 1116 Bellevue Ave, 1116 Bellevue Ave off of Bradley and Sennard. 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
11: Copy. Units be advised is plotting on top of the house at that location.
2: 4512.
12: 651 again, this is wrong course.
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17: Can I do a monitor?
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2: You're
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13: 3404 to control.
9: Go ahead.
5: 04.
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13: You can add me to Challenger Field when we arrived.
5: Proceed.
9: Will do.
5: 3401 arrived. 02 as well.
9: 5707's clear. 205705.
18: 05.
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9: Copy.
11: 651 arrived. Units will be air for 651, arriving on the shot spotter activation on Bellevue.
12: 651, you can go with it.
11: Copy. 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
13: Five two one,
11: go ahead.
5: Five two one has a juvenile female on board and route to the Days Inn on Thompson Road, Carrier Circle, Sergeant Square. Start mileage is going to be 08.
11: Copy.
13: 3401 control.
5: Right.
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5: 6.22 is paying on house. 0 hundred hours.
11: 651, go again.
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11: Affirm.
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11: 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Can you go again?
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1: I guess there's a problem inside the taxi bar on Clinton Street. 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Federal over there now.
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0: 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EMS responding. 211, Slauson Drive off of Rowena Drive, town of Camillus. 97-year-old female, lift assist. 005 hours.
1: 121 St. Houston.
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1: 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Nobody to meet with, caller advised there's loud music coming from the doctor's apartment.
2: 54, got it.
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4: It's our EMS for male conscious breathing. 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
0: 664.
1: Copy a suicide threat. That's also a domestic with a weapon at 1811 East Fayette Street, Parkside Conn's going to be an apartment 4C4 Charlie, meeting with Iris Sierra Perilla. She's Spanish speaking, says she has a knife and wants to kill herself. Also states her son is bothering her at 009.
0: 64, we copy.
4: 452 on right. 4551 clear.
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0: 521.
1: 521, go ahead.
0: That's what I get for getting directions from my 13-year-old. It's actually going to be the Liverpool Days Inn now, so we headed there instead, starting 15.
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5: I'll answer new. Parkview, 7651 Morgan, building G. George, likely apartment number 9. The colors in building H, not looking to mute anybody. Hear the neighbor screaming out of the window about demons and the Bible. Stephanie Sewell from G9. Multiple previous PAC calls were there. It's probably her.
1: 4513. I can advise cancel a canine. They're available for other stuff.
0: Fire Control GBCA 1, you copy your last notes?
4: Unit 664, call her stating that she's going to meet you at the front door and that she no longer has the knife.
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5: Can I 5 to go with that?
3: I do. We get up to fly.
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7: Have our rescue 2 arrived?
5: Can I 5 clear?
2: Got it. 3923 clear.

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1: Copy. Three zero zero two or 3001. Is the patient still conscious? EMS is requiring.
2: He's still conscious and breathing. But he's on it pretty good.
1: Copy.

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1: 452-5 on scene.
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3: Copy.
0: Yeah, 491.
1: Anyway.
0: Your patient ingested a large quantity of drugs.
2: Okay.
4: Ninety-one disturbance, 222 Merrill Street, cross of Lemoyne Ave. Nobody to meet with. Caller advised they could hear a male yelling at somebody. I don't know which apartment it's coming from. No further information. 0014.
1: Okay.
4: 451 clear. Four five four clear.

0: 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New York Mary Boy Paul 3908.
1: 015 hours. Three, four, three, three to control VNC. 3433. Three. 298 Old Coma Road South, New York, Henry Sam Union 4404, HSU 4404, and a gray Toyota.
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2: Yep, copy that.

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0: Go again.
2: Fire Rescue 2 and quarters.
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0: Bottom.
1: Copy. We just have this light that's flickering on the 3-4 flight upstairs.
0: Copy.
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1: Any Spanish-speaking officers on Channel 4? Any Spanish-speaking officers on Channel 3? 664, negative. Is AMR okay to enter?
3: 361, I'm out with the juvenile West Grand Jury Blueberry.
0: Copy that.
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1: 3433, status.
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1: Okay. Canada and 3, clear.
3: 491 arrive, 0022.
0: 4513, control.
1: 4513.
0: Does anyone want to meet on this?
1: Negative.
0: Copy the notes in there on who it could be. Is that an assumption from the call taker, or was that the caller?
1: 3002 to control. Hard call for random. That helps me. I was just looking at previous calls there involving that person at that building.
0: We're at 042. Copy. I was just making sure that the caller wasn't referencing that. That's the case. There's no noise here. I'm not going to cause a crisis, so please amend to a loud complaint. Clear to 6.
1: Okay.
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0: 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Pick up, you're both in room 3300 Erie Boulevard, East Fork Speedway. 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
0: 3402 and 04, it's a dispute. Back in line with the caller, see if there's a male outside refusing to leave.
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8: 54 is on 4.
1: 02, I couldn't copy. 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
2: Unit 451 and 454, copy a domestic with a weapon at 134 Fernwood Ave. In front of the resident off of Cannon and Midland, caller is David Gilbert. His cousin, Mark Unknown Lass, is trying to fight the caller and the neighbor.
3: 4403, I got the party check.
5: Engine 8 arrived.
2: Has brass knuckles. Correction, David has the brass knuckles. Male is his cousin, Lassie, wearing a black jacket and black pants. Caller stating now that he put the brass knuckles away. And they are securing the residence at 028.
1: Any in for a disabled vehicle? New Seneca Turnpike off of Lucinda Drive comes from the Atlas.
2: 491 clear.
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1: 4507, 4527, in the front of 1632 New Seneca, 1632 New Seneca on Lucinda and Knights Bridge. Caller's a Hannah Williams reporting a silver Chevy Malibu into the ditch. Driver doesn't seem to speak English. Caller's a passerby.
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2: 531, copy. Going to have you en route to the domestic with a weapon at 134 Fernwood Ave. And 451, you can disregard.
4: 451, got it. 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
1: 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EMS responding, 7170 O'Brien Road, Apartments, Town of Van Buren, for a no contact medical alarm, 030.
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11: 641, you can hold this out. Send it.
10: QBACA6, unknown problem, Bravo response, 7170 O'Brien Road at O'Brien Road Apartments between Jones Road and the Peck Road Extension. Going to apartment 5, came in via Medscope, 68-year-old female. It really made contact, unable to understand what the problem is. Lakeside Fire District, 030.
1: 4507-4527, the caller believes the driver of the vehicle in the ditch is possibly 1192. They're attempting to get the caller to pull him out.
2: Okay. 641, copy. Going to have you en route to 715 Onondaga Ave off of Centennial and Eloise Terrace. Shots fire activation, one round single impulse is plotting on that address at 031.
1: 4526, 4524, clear.
11: 3402, clear. 3404, clear. 3401. Three, four, three, three, clear. Four, got you, four, and show down McDonald's.
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0: I'll be out on Erie Boulevard East in Oreck with New York Mary Edward Nora 5454. New York Mary Edward Nora 5454. It's going to be a black Subaru with
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0: Control that unit down on Sun Meadows, what your status?
1: What's that?
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0: Copy that. 452, I got your property check.
3: QBC 6-0-0.
4: 641761 is reporting that at the time of the shot, there was a small white SUV with a black top that possibly paused at the intersection, and also a dark SUV that pulled out of the Onondaga Park when the white SUV drove by.
1: Copy. We just heard another shot coming from up around Onondaga Park. Possible shot.
4: Copy. Would you like to hear?
1: You can go over there right now. We got nothing showing here.
5: 3400, clear.
1: 6-1, what was the last known direction of travel of that SUV?
5: 451.
0: 4527's arrived.
6: I lost it on, like, right by Lower Onondaga. I'm pulling up the Upper Onondaga cameras now because they kind of glitched and cut out right at the time of the shots, of course.
1: Is it a white or silver SUV?
7: Reduced to that Pond Street call. I was out there earlier. 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
6: 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It's small, but I can't tell the make.
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1: Yep. 411.
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1: 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Yeah, copy the house. 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
0: 57K4 is removed.
5: 651 to 31 and 61, you guys are good.
0: Five for one and 651. Yeah, we should be all set here. Four 5 0 7's arrived.
5: 664 to 641. Do you guys have anything showing your location right now?
1: 27, copy plate.
0: Good.
1: Negative, but if you want to go check up by Upper Park, we heard a shot coming from that direction. Possible shot.
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1: 6-1, we got no answer to the door. We hear it. Sounds like music coming from the inside and lights on.
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1: Fire Control 2, Manlius A2, your status?
2: Yeah, I never see any of those three cars that were in the area come to upper Onondaga on the cross at cameras, but the lower Onondaga cameras are down, so I couldn't get them.
0: Manlius A2 status, all set.
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3: 301 received. We have a couple of vehicles up here in the normal like sitting spot that they usually are. We're going to check them out.
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0: 3614. Captain Manor, you have an Alpha Plane 300 block of Bridge Street with 3. 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
1: Units on Onondaga Ave, have another caller reporting one gunshot heard approximately 3 minutes ago. 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

0: Any I-square detail units?
1: One, two, six.
0: One, two, six, have a caller reporting a noise complaint at the Atrium parking garage. They're reporting the entire street is full of people, about 100. No weapon seen, possibly intoxicated, a lot of yelling and loud music.
1: Copy.
0: Copy.
1: Yes.
0: Copy.

0: Many 2. Breathing problems. 520 Pond Street. Between Park Street and Carbon Street. Many 2. Breathing problems. 520 Pond Street. Between Park Street and Carbon Street.
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5: I got a disturbance, 1000 North McBride. About 20 people getting into it in the street.
6: 4526, my plate comes back on a 2019 Jeep Cherokee, gray in color. 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
1: Kevin.
0: And 4502 control.
1: 502.
2: Mini 2 arrived.
0: Name clear, name 10. You can send me part to you. 13 is discretion.
1: 4513 to go there.
3: 454, it's breaking up. It's slow people down.
4: Copy, all units are not to Northern Friday. You can fill your response.
0: 13, I copy. You leave me on it.
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5: 45, Joe Eagle, that was 0626.
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6: Four, five, 0 6, control, Mark, on custody.
7: One, custody, 051.
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0: 35 arrived. Any unit code 10 with 521 for a fight with injuries at 301 Kellogg Street.
1: 661, I can go.
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0: Copy, 661 and 631, going to have you en route for a fight with injuries at 301 Kellogg Street off of Messina and Delaware. Caller is on the line stating that someone is jumping her nephew. No further information at this time at 052.
3: 31, copy.
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1: 491.
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3: Copy.
2: 10 and 5, clear.
0: 651, what are you going to add for that?
1: 651, copy.
5: Six one, same traffic.
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5: 641, same traffic.
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0: 631. 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
2: Hi,

0: Internet 451. So, do you want to have a Suns Invest 116 Burnett Ave, Crescent North State, meeting with an Edward Miker in apartment number 3? I'm showing him signal 32 for armed. Would you like a 10?
1: Charlie, you can tell him Brookside Drive, your status.
2: I can write, thank you.
0: Copy.
3: Yes, sir, call me.
0: Sticker 1A, Mark Manor.
1: 057.
0: 491, clear. 61, copy. What address are you at?
4: 3433 to control.
3: 3433. Can you try another 78 for a scan or comms breathing for evaluation? Six one, can disregard that last.
4: Palmer Road headed eastbound. White vehicle, no lights on. Traveling in excess of 90 miles an hour, not pursuing, but is heading towards Manlis. Crossing over Fly now.
0: Copy.
5: 541.
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0: 541, go ahead.
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0: Copy.
6: Three nine two one 3433. Can you still have eyes on that vehicle? We got two of us coming up Manlis Center.
1: 5705, we have to stop. Check at Third Pike, Clark Terrace, town of Marcellus.
4: Yeah, I'm on 298. And he's going to be crossing into Manlis now.
3: Yeah, it's 4502-4513 status.
6: Copy, I'll try to get up to Chef's Corners towards Palmer.
4: 02 off, I don't need.
5: 521.
3: Okay, I need 058. I need 4 EMS there.
0: 521, go ahead.
4: Copy. It's a white SUV, not sure on the make or model. It does have a white plate on it. Attempted to pull it over, but it took off.
3: But I don't know, I just got sent a call to my terminal. I didn't know if you had called me or something.
5: 541, that's going to be 531.
0: Copy.
7: 531. We're actually going to need two adult females conscious breathing to get an eval, and an adult male conscious breathing to get an eval as well. He's got a bad, I don't know if his nose is broken or not, but he will be evaluated.
3: 3923, add me that as well. Okay.

0: 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Downer Street Road at Speedway, Bolton. Town of Inverin.
1: Five seven zero four, same traffic.

0: 4524-5704, 2211 Downer Street, 22211 Downer at the Speedway off of Sun Meadows Way. Caller's a Jonathan Mathers. I think he's an employee there. Wearing a 40s black male with a high vis shirt on a bicycle, threatening him. No weapons, the male's possibly intoxicated. Male's currently outside the business at this time.
1: 450 to control.
0: Go ahead, sir.
1: 6 and 10, please.
0: Received.
2: 451 arrived.
0: 4527, I copy you. Change the location.
3: 3-0 to control. They're going to be out with that male at McDonald's parking lot. I'll be out with that.
0: Copy.
4: 3923 in the area.
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7: 491.
0: Good.
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0: Copy.
7: Is that call at St. Joe's like happening right now, or did that happen a while ago?
2: Negative, I was just clarifying when I was parking 30 minutes ago.
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7: 3-0-0-3 to control. You can have me to stop on Sun Meadows.
0: Copy.
8: 3-9-2 control. You can have me that.
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3: 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Was it possibly a Durango?
9: Nobody wants police or AMR. This is a 6-10.
6: Negative on the back tail length, like the Durango. It did have white daytime running lights on the front. Possibly an Acura.
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3: 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You got a white Durango coming at you westbound with very faint tail lights. If you want to take a look at it.
9: Confirmed, they don't want anything to do with the police.
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1: 34013404. It is a multiple occupancy structure fire, Yorktown Circle off Old Commerce South.
2: 10-3201. So status check 7411 Rosewood Circle off Rose Street in the town of Cicero. Known to be caller stating that the neighbor across the street, a Krista unknown, last 50-year-old white female. Her door has been open for the last few hours and the dog is barking like crazy. Say it's quite unusual.
1: Copy, I'm familiar.
2: Copy.
1: Copy your Fulton Route 33 L Edge of the Marriott Residence Inn, 6420 Yorktown Circle. Call reporting a fire alarm going off and there's smoke on the second floor. It smells like burnt hot dogs. 0-0-3-10. 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
0: To a fire. East Syracuse Engine 1, Fable Ladder, Manlius Ladder, Minota Duty Chief. Was a reported fire. It may just be smoke from cooking out the Marriott. 6420 Yorktown Circle, across Old Calmer Road South. Sir DeWitt Fire, East Syracuse Engine, Fable Ladder, Manlius Ladder, Minota Duty Chief. Not a possible fire at the Marriott. 6420 Yorktown Circle, off Old Calmer Road South. The alarm is going off. They had smoke on the second floor. There's a guest saying it may just be burnt hot dogs only. You have TAC 3109.
1: 3923 clear. 3401 arrived. 3433 arrived. 3921 clear.
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0: They were asking 14 responding.
5: 61, copy a noise complaint in the area of Pioneer Homes on South McBride. No one wants to meet, reporting loud music at 0110.
6: 61, copy. Is that the same noise complaint that was going off during C-Watch?
5: 631, unknown.
0: Good engineer responding. Units for DeWitt, TAC 3.
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0: Canine 2, while I have you, I have two other loud noise complaints with no one who wants to meet and a fireworks complaint that no one wants to meet. Any you need to send? Nope. 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
2: 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Just smoke, no active fire.
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6: Units to the Marriott. 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

Hey, Becky, two, status check, 7411 Rosewood Circle, to the cross of Rose Street. 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Door's been wide open, unable to make contact with her. Police are en route, not yet arrived, North Syracuse Fire District, 112.

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1: Go ahead. They have a car owner responding.
0: 411, we're going to need a burglar alarm again at the Enterprise rental car, 523 West Transfer Street. It's come in four times this week, for code 9.
1: I'm sorry, I didn't take it all up. Same indicator.
0: Hey, firm, same indicator, all code 9. Did you want to sound that again?
1: No, that's fine. It's not a problem again. 43.
0: Copy, thank you.

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1: Go ahead. Go
0: 4-5. Looks like there's two DVs on Rig 5 East, one Rig 4, 695, and one right after. I got on transport at Houston.
1: This is 3201. English just requesting the patient condition.
2: Copy. I believe one of them, 5705, already checked.
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2: Yeah, white Chrysler sedan, 5705, already checked. I'm not sure about what the other one is there.
1: Copy on the second out, thank you.
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0: 5424.
1: Copy that.
0: 3-0-2-D to control.
1: Go ahead.
0: I don't know if you have it yet, but 3-0-1 rode up with the ambulance there at St. Joe's.
2: Copy. I saw the note that somebody wrote up. I don't know, though.

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1: Marcel, say 4, chest pains, trail response, 2322, Francisco Valley Road.
0: Unit 720, fire responding on a fire alarm, 910 Park Street, Cross of John, East Division, 120.
2: Amber, ask you cardiac trail response, 2322, Francisco Valley Road.
3: 501, was that for me?
4: Mr. Westland, you just put information EMS responding. 2322, Atisco Valley Road off of Amber Road, town of Atisco. 86-year-old male, chest pains call, 121.
0: Affirm, 531. DPW, their ETA is 30 minutes, and they request you guys to stay on scene.
3: Copy.
1: Marcel, say 4, chest pains, trail response, 2322, Atisco Valley Road, between Fire Lane 12 and Amber Road. Going for a 86-year-old male. Having chest pains, Amber Fire District, 121.
0: Truck 2 and Engine 2 arrived, 121.
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0: 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Between Wellesley Road and Robineau Road. 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Between Wellesley Road and Robineau Road.
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2: Up 701, copy clear. 455 Mona, copy stop. Grand Boulevard, up Wendell Terrace in the city.
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5: Fire Rescue, West Genesee and Rowena.
0: Waves A1, unknown problem, Delta response, intersection of West Genesee Street and Rowena Drive. 20-year-old male laying in the street, barely moving. Paramount Fire District, 126.
3: I'll be out on Townsend Road and Erie Boulevard East with New York Lincoln Sam Paul, 3915. New York Lincoln Sam Paul, 3915. It's going to be a white Chevy with two.
5: 126.
4: 3101, give me at the intersection of West Tennessee and Rowena. Tower reporting 20-year-old male laying in the street, barely moving. No further information this time. Male's wearing teal shirt, khaki shorts, blue shoes. Is moving but not alert.
5: 51, can you show me 10 orders?
4: 3433 on my weather.
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4: 0 1.
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2: 4501, have you attached? We have Grand Boulevard and Wendell Terrace.
5: Fairmount Rescue, person down on the roadway, West Genesee Street and Rowena Drive for Fairmount, 20s male, down on the road, possibly slightly moving. It's a Delta response, 127.
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9: K92, are you okay with fire advising for the explosion at 1533 Westmoreland? Callers reporting they heard a big loud explosion a few minutes ago. Affirm. Copy.
4: 4527 is clear. 3101 is arrived.
10: 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Speedway Thompson Road, carrier circle tunnel to it. 128.
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1: 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A4.
0: No response out of Amber. Advise if you'll need rescue.
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1: 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We will get AMR started.
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5: 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It'll be New York Commercial 37358 Mary Henry 37358 MH on a white Chevy.
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2: 21.
6: East Tennessee at Mott Road, New York. King David Adam, 9371, New York. KDA, 9371, on a black Audi.
1: 521 and 534, copy a flight in progress at 712 East Fayette Street. Over the Q's Deli and Grill. Caller is Lindsay Longo. That's an employee reporting several people fighting. No weapons, unknown intoxication. Loud disturbance in the background at 0135.
2: 135.
5: 5-1, copy. 534, got it.
6: 455,
5: go ahead.
6: Code 8 DMS. I got it done.
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5: 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We're going to be all set. 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
2: 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Fire rescue 2 and car 3 clear.
1: Copy. Callers reporting they're outside on the sidewalk.
7: Car 1 as well, thank you.
2: Absolutely, Chief. You're clear. 136.
1: Unit 3400 to control. Copy a stop. Car 4 up there. 136. 631 arrived.
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8: We are on Kinney and Bennett Street with New York Lincoln William Henry 2579. New York Lincoln William Henry 2579. It's going to be a white Subaru with one.
5: 136.
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2: 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Meeting with Elizabeth Schnell, showing a 32 for resistant chairs, versus her ex-boyfriend Wayne Bouya, a 66-year-old white male, destroyed her room while she was sleeping. Unknown weapons, no intoxication, at 0139.
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0: 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Romeo Edward Alpha Lima Sam Lima Oscar. Real slow. 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
2: Yeah, 3102, that's the vehicle 5705, already checked. 4527 report, there's another one just past that. Possibly on the 695 North.
5: Yeah, the other one's going to be code 4.
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0: 661, copy a hazard at 133 Vale Street off of West Newell. Callers reporting a tree in the road in front of that address at 0146.
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0: Four 454 and 431 at a hangout call, Eastwood Heights Apartments, 1025 Sunnycrest Road. Originally I came in, we had a female on the line arguing with somebody else, and we received disconnect. Phone comes back to a Carol Thornton in apartment number 310, showing multiple domestics here between her and her daughter Emily Thornton, 40s, black female, 146.
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3: Many 2. Abdominal pain, non-traumatic. 138 John Street. Between Lodi Street and South Albert Street. Many 2. Abdominal pain, non-traumatic. 138 John Street. Between Lodi Street and South Albert Street.
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0: Parking lot of Burn Dairy, Thompson Road, New York, Mary Adams, Zebra 3576, MAZ 3576, on a gray Buick.
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1: 01, go ahead.
4: Yeah.
2: Unit 491.
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3: 81087.
2: Zip 153.
1: 491. It'll be 26-326-180, 326-180. If you could put me in route to 300 Deerfield Road, 300 Deerfield, I believe it's going to be apartment 1. Should be all set.
3: Copy.
6: 4513 control.
2: 491, try the passing, 511 Butternut Street, crosses North McBride and Catherine. Complaint is on Anthony McCormick in apartment 201, states his age 30s, white male, inside the building that doesn't live there. It's an ongoing issue. Would like him removed. Should be wearing a red beanie, black hoodie, and black cargo pants. No weapons, possibly intoxicated. 153.
3: Go ahead.
1: Jeremy.
3: Chief 153. Go ahead.
7: The alarm's still going off inside, but everything is secure and clear at 9 and 10, please.
2: 631 arrived.
3: Cover that, sir.
5: K92, the unit's on the West Cat property check. If you guys want to just drive around, if you see any vehicles that are illegally parked, we can address those, especially if they're causing traffic jams. I got a couple here on Harvard.
1: Yes, ma'am.
2: Mini 2 arrived, 154.

0: 04 KWNT Cold Springs at Homestead.
1: Okay.
2: 631, can I get my DR? DR is
3: 327-543.
4: 2211 ACC. Yes,
2: 451-455,
5: when you're status.
2: ACC, go ahead.
5: AVAC 2
0: transporting. 450 on hotels for us, Mount Eden.
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4: Where's 1-5-4?
0: 651, copy a stabbing at 148 Albert Terrace, 148 Albert Terrace off of South State Street. Caller is Trisha Harvey reporting that her neighbor, Jermaine, unknown last, a 43-year-old black male, stabbed her in the arm. Jermaine is in front of that address, intoxicated, still has the knife. Jermaine last seen wearing a black shirt and black pants at 0200.
4: 51, we're copy. We're coming from Washington.
5: 54, physical domestic, 130 Schiller Ave, cross of Highland and Wadsworth. Been meeting with a Glenn Green. It's in reference to a domestic that occurred with his ex, Quanisha Brantley, 37-year-old black female. He says that she took his phone and punched him in the face approximately 10-15 minutes ago. Parties are now separated. Showing the 85, Sigma 32 for dangerous and resist. Would you like a 10? Copy.
3: All set for now.
5: Copy. The original incident occurred at 319 Catherine.
3: Got it.
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8: 1 Rescue 2. Stabbing. In progress. 148 Albert Terrace. Between South State Street and Dead End. Many 1 Rescue 2. Stabbing. In progress. 148 Albert Terrace. Between South State Street and Dead End.
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2: Copy that. Yeah, it's 4507. 4527, Kepia, Myrtle Alarm, Jordan Road, Tuscany Hills.
5: Units responding to Albert Terrace. Maybe a 43-year-old male stabbed in the arm. Police are en route, not yet arrived. 202. Mini 3, clear, same time.
2: 4507, got you. 4527, 4810 Jordan, cross on Maple Drive and Irish Road in Tuscany Hills. The Munson residence, audible basement door, and basement motion along with the first floor motion. Signal 44 on the homeowner as well.
9: 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And unit for signal 79, hit and run invest, correction, just occurred. The signal going west half road, 10 o'clock.
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2: Alliance 202.
4: 53, all set. 25, 07 is discretion. I can take their half.
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10: 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I'm closer.
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10: 3401, control. 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
11: Good.
10: 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If you could put us en route to 405 Springfield, 405 Springfield Road. I believe it's going to be the bottom apartment. I'll get a number for you when we get there.
12: 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You want status checks?
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4: Good.
2: 4553. Going to be signal 79, Sands Road and Fortuna Parkway in the town of Clay. You know, the Caleb Mercer, we had Jeep Cherokee versus Deer. I've been route to the right.
0: I'll be in the Cliffs parking lot on Green Boulevard East and Thompson Road with New York Lincoln Paul David 5670. New York Lincoln Paul David 5670. It's going to be a black Jeep with one.
4: Got it.
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0: Just an FYI, we dropped off Jermaine. Jermaine Harvey at 128 Albert Terrace a few minutes ago from DWI. Sounds like it matches your description of your guy.
1: Copy. You said 128 Albert Terrace?
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5: RL, a 41 black female, 32 for armed. Dangerous PIC escape risk. Also showing a warrant out of the city for harassment. Second.
4: Copy.
6: 3611, I got your property check.
1: Copy. Assault with injuries. 112 Onondaga at the Chet Park Apartments. Going to be apartment 29. 112 Onondaga off Tallman and Bellevue. Jorge Gomez calling in stating. There was a guy hit with a machete. Suspect is no longer on scene. Jorge Gomez is the patient, 40-year-old Hispanic male. Caller found the patient in front of this apartment. You're saying it happened at Munchies downtown, 211.
5: Yeah, 3433 status.
6: 3433, also, Tony.
5: Yeah, Tony, 211.
4: 631. Can you amend this to a verbal only, please? Thank you.
1: Copy. 641.
0: This is a correction. I don't know if it's an error. It's going to be 641, hold us out. Send us Chestnut Park.
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9: We're going to be en route to 426 Westmoreland Ave in the city of Syracuse. 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
11: 4521 control.
5: Yeah.
4: 411 clear, 216.
8: 641K, MR enter.
2: Go ahead, sir.
8: Confirm. 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
2: I can BTO for 5152, can cancel.
6: Yeah, 4552, copy.
2: 52, I copy, I'll be back in the prior.
4: Anyone off here? 217.
5: 6.
2: Five, 5701, your status.
4: All flat.
2: Get with that.
5: 3433, buzzer cleared to Gabby.
6: 6 months, may last risen through the side of his face and it's warm.
8: Gabby.
11: 4512, I'll be logging out, re-logging this. 28A,
2: I'll go 01. Copy that, sir.
11: 4501 to 12. Good. That's okay. So can you come down to this stop on Grant Boulevard and wait with this vehicle until the tow gets here?
6: Got it.
2: 4512, I'll be at his stop.
6: Four, five, two, five, right.
4: Marcel, 34 at the hospital.
6: 4507, control, you can cancel, anybody else going with us? 4570, copy, you can cancel.
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4: 411.
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4: Rescue 2 off the air. 218.
11: 411, please put me at Kilcano's. I'm supposed to be monitoring the crowd. I have a decent crowd outside. 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
4: Copy, 435 and any other unit?
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13: $695 south, right into the town of Camillus. John Frank Young, 7856. It's a gray SUV.
6: Copy that.
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11: 411, this is a property check for now. 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
1: 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Steamfair Boulevard off of Bloomfield Street.
2: 5704.
3: We're all sighting, cleared on a 6, so we'll start to call comms if 521 is canceled.
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1: 5210, turning away just in case. There's no phone on all that big, so.
0: Copy.
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0: 454.
5: Myself, 51, are in route to 319, Catherine.
0: Received.
1: 4524-5704, 7363 State Fair Boulevard, 7363 State Fair Boulevard at the mobile. Off of Bloomfield, Van Ness. Open line, female arguing with a male named Kyle. Well, she says that they're at the mobile. They're plotting here. Confidence of 16. Male saying, give me my phone back. Then said, stop putting your hands on me. Possibly going to be a domestic. Caller sounds intoxicated. The male is intoxicated. Someone in the background telling the female to hang up and just disconnect.
4: 591.
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3: 3003 to control. Can you please show me en route to St. Joe's?
1: Yep, that makes sense. Give it.
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1: I got one here. I'm good.
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3: 529, all 79. Just let me know if you need more cards at any point.
0: Copy, thank you. Four, three, five, you're at 222.
4: 641, we're going to be following the rig up to upstate.
0: 431 arrived.
5: Copy.
4: Six four one.
0: 3202.
1: Good, man.
6: Unit 3402 to control.
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1: Copy.
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0: Unit 411 to who's ever down here at Calcanos. Let's start pushing these people along, get them out of here.
1: Three 611-4525, assist to Madison County. 505 ELM, 505 ELM, off of Gale Lane and Horace Drive. Looking for you to meet with a Nicole Brown, date of birth 1/24/1980. Working on a violation of order protection case. There's a phone number in the notes for the Madison County deputy. Request that you make contact with them before responding.
2: There's just one copy. I'll make the call.
1: Copy that. 4525, I get you clear.
2: 4524 control.
3: 3433 clear. 3-4-4, and I got the detail.
1: Go ahead.
4: 521.
5: There's nobody here. We've done a couple of laps. Can't find nothing. So if you guys aren't landlining, I'll take one more lap and see what we can find.
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6: 4528.
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7: 21. I'll be out with Oriel Williams at South Clinton, or sorry, South Salina in West Onondaga. She's requesting the ambulance for leg pain. 30s man, or 30s female, conscious breathing.
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7: She'll be waiting right out for the South City Market. In a gray shirt and her blonde wig.
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1: 230.
9: QBC 6, unconscious person, Delta response, 7498 Van Buren Road, between Village Boulevard and Caserta Drive. Patient will be in the driveway in a silver vehicle, 21-year-old female, highly intoxicated, eyes are rolling back in her head and passing out, possibly going to have a seizure, Northwest Fire District, 2030.
1: 4525, clear.

0: Maybe it's a clear and sharp and unconscious person. Van Buren Road off of Village Boulevard, town of Van Buren.
1: 4524, you can clear this call. 4, I'll head over there.
2: 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Possibly agonal breathing at this point.
1: 5704, same traffic.
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0: 4524-5704, 7498 Van Buren, 7498 Van Buren off of Village and Caserta. 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Callers Nicole Smith regarding her 21-year-old daughter. Highly intoxicated, unconscious, possible agonal respirations, possibly having a seizure.
3: 441 copies. Going to be 939 Highland Street, across the South Carbon and Mill Street. Receiving multiple calls from this phone number. It sounds like a child on the line. Unable to get a hold of an adult. We'll figure out if they're having an emergency or not. 231.
5: 41 copy.
4: Northwest Rescue. 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Unconscious person. 7498 Van Buren Road, across the Village Boulevard for Northwest. It's a 21 female ETOH. In and out of consciousness. At one point may have been agonal respirations. 232.
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0: 3611, I got you in route. Advise on 10, got you arrived.
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0: Can you please have me at 3401's complaint and I'll be in route to the PD?
1: Can you put me on a parking complaint, 100 block of Holland Street?
2: Got it.
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4: 4528, logged on, 570 has arrived.
1: Thanks for checks, thank you.
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4: 3003's arrived.
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2: 3401.
4: 4524's arrived.
5: If you can mark one in custody and copy a transport.
2: But?
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2: Okay.
1: Fire Control 2 Manly SA2, your status?
0: Manly SA2, all set.
4: 6-1, we're able to.
1: Received.
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0: 441, arrive 236. P93, do we have an EPA for EMS?
1: Stand by. K93, ambulance is GBAC, they're less than a mile out, should have a fire chief arriving.
0: Copy, thank you.

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2: Copy, dispute the rescue mission. 122 Dickerson off Clinton, Granger, 122 Dickerson. Corey DeConti is coming in, reverse a resident, Malik Earlsey, 30-year-old blackmail, possible 32 armed and resist. He's being verbal with staff, refusing to leave. No weapons, unknown in tox. 239.
6: Northwest Park 2 departure.
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1: And the unit for Hazard, east of Floral Hill Road and Cotter Road, town of Van Buren.
2: 661 clear, 241.
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2: 525, East Sorrel Hill Road and Connors Road. Callers and Owen Johnson regarding two people that are hugging each other in the middle of the roadway. No weapons, no attacks case. Maybe near a white Toyota Highlander that's pulled over on the side of the road. Apparently the caller does not wish to meet.
0: 241.
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0: 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Should come back to a blue Nissan.
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4: Where's that?
1: Copy.
4: 4528.
0: 4526, let me open.
1: 531 clear, 254.

0: 4526272728. It occurred at the Rock Crusher about 30 minutes ago. They're now on Gulf Road, headed towards Onondaga Road. The female is walking and believes the male is following behind her. Female is a Jada McQuarrie. It's regarding her boyfriend, Thomas Malone, 25-year-old woke male. Held the complainant down, choked her, possibly has a knife in his backpack. She is intoxicated and is requesting an ambulance.
1: Who's up?
2: 4525, add me. Description now.
0: Don't have a description on the male other than 25-year-old white male. Female is wearing a purple sweater and black leggings. She is refusing to stop.

0: 5704 control.
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0: Can you put me out with an intoxicated person at the same address as I was just at, 7498 Van Buren Road, and send me EMS?
1: Copy. Age and gender of the patient, conscious breathing?
0: 30 male, conscious breathing.
1: Receive. Just a general eval then?
0: Yes, just a general eval. Probably be transported.

0: Units responding to the domestic on Gulf Road. 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
1: 25, yeah.

0: 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Residential. 749 South Warren Street, Salvation Army Syracuse Citadel Corps. Between East Adams Street and South Salina Street. Ladder 1. 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Between East Adams Street and South Salina Street.
1: QVC
2: ambulance, say one response, six personnel for response, 7498 Van Buren Road.
3: ACC, go ahead.
4: Ladder one, the caller is an employee, locked her keys in her office. Reporting the ovens are on, worried about a fire hazard, 259.
5: Units for the domestic on Gulf Road, the female is now stopping at 209 Gulf Road and feels safe enough to wait there for you guys.
1: I'm clear.
3: Copy, thank you.
6: 4-5, come back out.
2: QVC ambulance, say one near assigned, sick personnel for response, 7498 Green Baron Road off of Village Boulevard and Concerta Drive. It's police on scene requesting EMS for 30s male. Conscious breathing, generally available for ETOH involvement. Northwest Fire District, 259.
7: 3923, get your stop cashing off of Brookside.
2: 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May I say to that?

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2: 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I'll be out of service.
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0: 5-1, rush mission to 6. I just drove by Willow. It's going to be a 4.
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0: Three 9-2-3, clear.
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1: 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We walked the building. There's no one here.
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3: 4522 Control VLB clearing codes for the stop.
4: Got
3: the 1-12-15-29-38.
0: 631 on a call for police, 338 Seneca Street, 338 Seneca off of Otisco and Tully. Number 2, female asking for police, arguing and swearing at a male. Male in the background said, "Mom, line disconnected, 307.
5: 631, copy that.
4: Copy. I'm going to have you back out on the larceny invest. That's Oswego Road at the Speedway of Old Cove in Belmont.
3: 2-2-0.
4: 736 Oswego Road, 7369 Oswego at the Speedway of Old Cove in Belmont, meeting with Mitchell Petrella. Attention to notes.
0: 521-531.
3: 521-531.
2: Ladder on the caller should be with you momentarily.
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1: Revival, sir.
0: Copy.
2: Four, five, two, two, control.
3: Did
2: you say where the ball was allegedly taken from?
0: 521-531-534, disregard that, I typed the wrong number. It's going to be a labeled as an endangered missing person. Caller's at 685 Hiawatha Boulevard West, off of Van Rensselaer and Pulaski at the mobile. It's regarding her boyfriend. He jumped out of her vehicle 30 minutes ago at West and Fayette. He's bipolar. His PTSD, anxiety, takes meds in excessive intoxication and high on crack. His name is Kyle Phillips, 35-year-old white female with a very dark tan. But he's seen wearing red and white skull cap, long sleeve shirt. I'm sorry, it's a red and white skull, long sleeve shirt. Skinny jeans and boots, no cell on them. He's about 5'6", 160 pounds, short brown hair, hazel eyes. Two neck tattoos, X on the back of his neck. Legs are tatted up, and so are his hands. He may have a folding knife on him also. 309.
3: It's a negative.
2: 21 copy.
1: 531 copy.
3: Correction, it says that it was taken around 1:38 today at this location.
2: Yep.
4: 521 says you just let him jump out and then leave him. Sounds real worried.
0: You know it. 661, your status?
3: 4521's clear.
5: I'm all set, no need.
0: 310. 651, your status?
3: 3404, I got your property check.
6: At 431 and 435.
0: 651, your status?
5: 431.
1: 35.
0: Copy.
6: Disturbance plotting at 341 Liberty, Presa Park in Genesee. The male and female arguing, female screaming to help her. We're trying to get you further. I'll let you know.
5: 431 copy.
1: 35, got it.
0: 541 clear.

0: 431 and 35. Looks like previous domestics at 325 Liberty. Looks like they're plotting right out front there between Allison and a Daniel Kronk.
1: Copy.
2: GBC1 transporting.
0: Allison, you're on 32 for Herndon Shares.
3: 661. Correction, 631. Still landline?
1: Mm-hmm.
4: 361 Fort there.
5: She's back on the phone, arguing with the male.
6: 361, are you trying to raise me?
3: But you want to tell one of them to come downstairs? We can't find the door.
1: Negative. I acknowledge 3614 is clear. Copy.
6: Received.
0: 4522 is a rep.
5: 661 clear.
3: Ladder 1's clear.

0: 521531. Be advised per one of the other call takers that 219, she took a phone call from that phone number. They were plotting at the mobile on State Fair Boulevard in Baldwinsville. Had an open line with them arguing, and she said the name Kyle. She's also stating that she's from Utica and has no idea where he jumped out, just westbound 690 ramp.
1: 21, copy.
2: 3404, clear.
3: 431 are in. They're not outside. Looks like apartment 7 is where they should be.
0: Five, two, one,

0: 431 and 35. Do you make contact with anybody yet?
1: Yeah, we make contact with Daniel. They look in suicide in front of
2: 452-4570, both clear. 317.
0: Our female's looking for an ambulance. She says she can't breathe and has chest pain, so we started an MR.
1: Copy, we don't have a key, so we can get inside, but we'll figure it out.

0: 631, can you amend this to a verbal demographic?
1: Five-two-one.
2: 631, affirm. 521.
1: 21, where was that? First call plotting, you said, was it in Baldwinsville?
2: Yeah, State Fair Boulevard in Baldwinsville at the mobile there.
1: Okay. Sounds like it's where that's going to originate and it's going to end up being their call. It's at Liberty. We're trying to get the female to come to the door. She says she can't make it.
2: Kathy, if you want to send her back to the county, I don't think they're going to head to the city.
3: 435, she's fine. She's conscious of breathing. I am not going to come in whenever they get.
1: Kathy, do you know the address of that gas station that the call came at? Kathy.
2: Give me 1 second. I got to look it up again.
1: Okay. Thank you. Same for you for a suicidal subject, 1200 block in North State. Fire one name or advise on that. Or 11 into the car, or can you call to look at the call?
2: It was 7363 State Fair Boulevard, 7363 State Fair Boulevard off of Vanessa Road and Bloomfield Street. It looks like it's across the former golf course there.
1: Copy, thank you.

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1: Four 5-2-3 clear.
0: You're in the car. Can you take a look at North State 491's inquiring of American Advice?
2: I 5-4, yeah. Confirmed it was out there, so if you want to just transfer all this info over to them, she'll be meeting them there at that location.
3: All right, just have her call when she gets there.

0: Derek 2 in service and in quarters.
1: 411, you can check with them to see if they will.
2: Wait a second. 529, copy that. She's aware to call back. Also, this occurred over an hour ago. That's what she's saying.
3: Copy.
4: Four, five, six, three, A, logged on. 3202, clear.

0: Amar's going to advise on that. 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
1: 521-531, that's been copied over to the county, so you're all set.
0: Copy, thank you.

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1: I knew that name sounded familiar. 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
0: Thank you.

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0: North Station to 111 West Pleasant Ave in the city. One adult male.
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3: 5704, Control.
1: 5704.
3: The caller is going to be meeting him at the hospital. You can run this to a status check and clear it to 15.
1: Copy. 521-531, dispute in progress, 601 South Krause, 601 South Krause off of Harrison and East Adams. Meet with Ame Nahayan, who's at the front desk. They've been receiving noise complaints from room 223. Went to knock on the door, no one's answering. Registered to a Judith Henry. Heard two heated females arguing. Did not sound physical. Unknown intoxication, unknown weapons. 330.
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0: 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Between Court Street and Weldon Avenue. Mini 9. 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
1: 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Any unit for a juvenile complaint, Flower Lane near South Street, Village of Marcellus.
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4525527, area check for three juveniles going around knocking on doors and windows. They were last seen headed from One Flower Lane between Beach Road and South Street towards the woods. They're wearing pink shirt and black pants on one of them. No description of the others. Copy, rolls en route, 335.

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0: 3404 6717 Manlius Center Road, 6717 Manlius Center Road, Kia V Syracuse up at Galster Road. Caller's a Holly Gambrill regarding her boyfriend, David Lavella, 49-year-old white male. Supposedly went here to charge his vehicle. He's not been seen or heard from since 10 p.m. last night. He's driving a gray Kia sedan. The New York registration, Lincoln Adam Robert, 3702, LAR 3702. Male's known to do drugs. There's a phone number in the notes for him. I'm not sure if you're familiar with Miss Gambrill and Mr. Lavella.
1: 04 affirm.
0: Copy. That does come back to a 2023 Kia gray in color Suburban registered to David.
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5: 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The Delta response, Cicero Fire District,
1: 339. 4-2-2 control.
0: Good.
1: He's got my note. Clearance of 6, please.
0: Yep, copy that. Three 2 0 2 on a chest pain's call. Meltzer Court, cottages of Garden Grove.

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1: 321,
2: you can make this a loud complaint, clear a 6. And then, this is Toomey Abbott, the usual caller.
3: Meltzer Court, 5450, Meltzer Court, Cottage Garden Grove, House 50-50, in room 10. Callers of Sam Kyler regarding a 93-year-old male, tightness, abdominal pain, shortness of breath. 3400 arrived.
4: Ben, I'm not sure. It was just callers on 6th floor.
3: Yeah, that's the usual. 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
4: Can I do that, fine? Copy.
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631 out of Verbal, 667 South Lina Street of South Warren and Temple, in the lobby of the Parenting Center, meet with Geralia Barbosa regarding ex-boyfriend William Bonilla. 8-year-old black male refusing to leave. 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
1: 12, so be on the Salina Street side. Possibly some homeless people that had a fire under the overhang. I believe it may be out now. 0347 hours.
2: And stay tuned, sirs.
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2: Pilot.
3: Can I put you on the caller street? You just drove by the people.
4: If you're talking about the fire, yeah, I'm able. There's no active fire.
3: Copy.

0: 5 to a fire was an advisory. They can definitely cancel.
1: Copy.
0: It's too late. They're coming anyway.
2: Four nine one.
3: 12 for the police. They're saying you can cancel.
0: You can clear the 741, and then you can add myself, 451, 441, 591, and 411 to that loud Assumption Church.
3: Engine 12 clear.
0: Got it.

0: 6. Anyone copy your ride?
1: 5-1. Let me out with the state.
2: Anyway, 3 arrive. 4551.
1: Put me out with the state. On 2nd North.
3: Yeah, 461.
4: 461.
1: 4527. 4 and 10.
4: Copy.

0: that is a trespass. 831 James Street, across the Lodi and Highland. It looks like they're watching this on a surveillance video, indicating they can see a person wearing a black hoodie, light blue jeans, white shoes, medium build. Looks to be on the first floor to the southwest of the site. Callers indicating nobody should be on scene at this time. I'll get you further as we get.
1: 461 copy.
0: Four 31.
1: Can you add me to 461's call?

0: 5701's clear.
1: Four four one, Hold on, send us the PIC on Butternut, please. That's gonna be our missing.
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0: What hospital did AMR transport to?

0: Per their AVL, it looks like upstate downtown. They did not add it to the notes, though. We can call and confirm if you need us to.
1: Copy. That's all right. Thank you.
0: You're welcome.

0: Our South A1, you're in service mainly as A2 and quarters.
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3: Attention horse units, point information, EMS responding. 150 Old Liverpool Road, Heart of Greenpoint for a 77-year-old female, sick person call. 5701, I get your stop. 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
1: 4526, Cabby. 4528, I'll keep you on it for now. The call for EMS, 4514 Wilderness Way between Stonington Circle and Wagon Trails End. Megan Schneider is on the phone. Thinks her 19-year-old daughter is inside. Could be unresponsive due to an allergy condition. Her daughter was at a party earlier. Texted her mom over an hour ago to go and pick her up at this address and is now not responding.
4: 208, I'll continue until you realize it.
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0: 31.
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2: 491, you can just make this a 6 and 10 for everybody.
0: Okay.
3: Attention to sound units, point of information regarding attempted larcenies, special attention to what units in the area, Lansdowne and Terrace Drive. Came in from an off-duty SPD officer, hearing two juvenile black males attempting to break into vehicles. They were last seen eastbound on Landon. And a silver Volkswagen SUV. And a point, 357. 5701's clear.

0: 521531 on a physical domestic at Mulroney's, 239 West Fayette Street, 239 West Fayette off of South Clinton, South Franklin. Caller is Kyle Hazard. States her boyfriend is hitting her, crying hysterically. I'll advise on further if I get at 358.
1: Yeah, 3402 to control.
2: Apparently, it's ambulance 2 clear off the air.
3: 521 cap.
4: Go ahead.
3: 531 copy.
1: Clear code 10, and you can send me that point.
5: 451, you can send me Catherine.
3: Okay, you can be all set.
5: That's firm, thank you.
4: 3402 in the air, lands down and Terrace Drive. Two juvenile black males attempting to break into a vehicle. Last seen eastbound on Lansdowne in a silver Volkswagen SUV. Don't have any registration information at this time.
1: 3402.
0: 631 clear.
2: I got premises for an apartment 208. Subjects threatened to assault police. Not sure if there's going to be a party involved or not.
5: Got me all right.
3: 491, what's going by with him?
2: Got it. 441, check in the status, show us up.
4: 3404, 3401, clear.
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7: 4526-4528, we're still getting notes on this. I'm attempting to get you a name, but the daughter apparently texted the mom saying she was having an allergic reaction to the cat in the house. There's two vehicles on scene, but nobody is answering the door, the doorbell, or knocking of any type. The daughter's name is Bryn Schneider, 19-year-old white female.
5: 3401, you could also send me that call.
3: Copy that.
8: 26, copy.
2: 461.
0: 521-531. Male half is at Dan Calabria, 31-year-old male. Both have been drinking, no weapons. State someone lives in apartment 210. 0400.
2: 431 clear.
5: 521 copy.
4: 3400 copy your note. You're clear.
2: 441. You're going to need EMR for any reason up there? Yeah, 441.
6: 4-1.
2: Are you going to need the AMR there?
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9: Yeah, if they want to come out here at... They would need all.
7: 4-5-2-6, arrive 401.
2: All right, looks like they got an O-ring available, so they're going to start something from the county.
9: Okay.

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0: 4522 control. The male is a suspicious person in Community Bank, all 57. With a male and female. I think it's at no rush.
2: Manny, it's just us.
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2: 4552, I'm not closing.
3: Kevin.
4: Three, four, zero, four, control.
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2: Copy.

0: 452, when you can enter in 22 is if I'm closer.
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1: 651.
2: Four 551, want to get your staff. Park Street, Kenwood, the city. 5701's clear.
1: 4525 control.
0: 4525.
1: Yeah, 26.
0: 651, and it is a physical domestic in progress. 134 Fernwood Ave. 134 Fernwood off of Cannon and Midland. David Wills is your caller. State's cousin Mark, doesn't know his last name. 30s black male, kicked in the caller's front door, no weapons, there is intoxication. Suspect is wearing a black shirt, black pants, 404. Copy.
1: We got it.
3: 441.
0: If I 441.
3: QBCA1, you're in course.
0: 651, there's a couple David Wells and chairs, various reasons, armed, dangerous, resist, and level 1. I don't know if he's any of them.
2: Anybody who's trying to clear a rig up from St. Joe's, they say in about 5 minutes or so they'll be up there.
1: We got it.
2: 3201's clear.
4: 2625, I'm out back.
2: Big luck, Gabby.
1: All set.

0: Yeah, 411, can you call it to you?
1: Five 31, arrive. Five 21, arrive. 651. For the caller, the male ran off. Says he'll keep doing this. He'll hide for a bit and then come back. 406.
2: We copy. Did unit charge respond to us?

0: Earlier, it was a dispute cleared out of 6 and 10.
1: 4526. Do you have any phone numbers for this address?
0: Let me do some research.

0: 631. 631.
1: WA ambulance, say one, you're assigned. Sick person, alpha response. 150, hold over pull road.
2: 4402's arrived, 4521's arrived.
3: 45221 is in.
2: One detained, 407.
0: 631, Benedict, physical domestic in progress in front of 334 Grant Ave, 334 Grant on the Arthur Street side off of South Geddes. Be with Taisha Gillard regarding her sister. There is intoxication, no weapons. Have an open line, 407. 631, copy, thank you.
2: Four, five, five, two, I got you arrived.
1: Assigned mutual aid for AMR. Say sick person for response. 150 Old Liverpool Road off of Greenpoint Ave. Hearth at Greenpoint. Going room 205. 77-year-old female. Sitting, she's in lots of pain. Left side of face is swollen. Possible tooth issue. Liverpool Fire District. Health response. 408.
0: 521-531, just so you're aware. She's in the elevator now coming down on to talk to you.
3: 51, give me a 6. Add me to 22s until they advise.
2: 50, we're all set. 504, brother.
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2: Captain, 4551, you captain, they're all set.
0: 4526, the only call that I have going back to 2020 was a loud complaint called in by a neighbor. Nothing for that address.
4: Copy, appreciate it.
0: You're welcome.
2: 531, can we get a 78 for an eval?
0: Sure. Sure. 4527, clear.

0: 631, now we have Annika Jameson on the phone. Shows 32 for Arms, claiming that she was assaulted on her property. Currently outside in her vehicle, white Honda.
1: 631, copy, thank you.

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0: 37 off the Assisto, please, and if you can put me on a verbal domestic, same location. I'll be all set, no need for checks.
1: Greasy. 3614, you want to be at 10 and then on the domestic with them?
2: Yeah, if you could just cross reference the two as well, please. Thank you.
1: Absolutely.
3: 455, want to get your staff. 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

0: Lenny C. Breathing problems. 312 Maryland Avenue. Between Messina Street and Barrett Street. Lenny 3. Breathing problems. 312 Maryland Avenue. Between Messina Street and Barrett Street.
1: Cars at a point, AMR responding to 312 Merriman, off of Messina Street for difficulty breathing, 415.

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1: 21, you have any 10 AMR?
2: They are trying to pull a rig together.
1: Yeah, that's fine. We're just going to be inside for a moment, so if we can somehow notify them when they pull up, just hang out, we'll come out shortly.
2: Happy.
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2: Good. Officer. 3201's clear.
0: 419.
3: Two things. First, the registration is expired that you gave me. Second, I found a possible cell phone for the RO of that vehicle, if it'll help you.
4: Yeah, I'm calling it right now.
0: Copy.
2: Four, five, two, two, copy landline message in your terminal.
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1: 431.
0: 91. 3402 is clear. 455, 1-inch stop. Porch 3 and pool have. In the city. 4553, I got your stop on Burton Road. As soon as the disturbance in front of 312 Erie Street, across the road, St. Avery. Meeting, correction, the caller doesn't wish to meet. Near female screaming, you beat me up with a frying pan. It looks like the female's out on the front porch. I'll get you further as we get it. 631 DR, please.
1: 431, copy. I have 461 with me.
0: Copy. 91, you can disagree. Copy.
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0: Copy. Copy, sir, for 521's call. Domestic with injuries, 239.
1: Six three one. Two minutes, 15 minutes. I'll be on notes. No need for tracks.

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1: Four five two two, control and transport.
0: Go ahead.
1: Yeah, one adult female, style 5 for Cicero, en route to the JC, starting at 29897. 29897.
0: Yeah.

0: Martinez Point, EMS is responding to a chest pain complaint. 222 Camillus Drive near West Genesee Road and Blackmore Road in the town of Camillus. 431.
1: Use ambulance, say for your sign, mutual aid for AMR, chest pains, Charlie response, 501 South Cross Ave.
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Chest tightness and discomfort. In the City Syracuse Station 1 area. Charlie response, 432. Waves, ambulance, A1, your assigned, it's chest pain, Delta response, 222 Camillus Drive.

0: 3202, copy at 4 o'clock.
1: Greetings, ambulance. A one near assigned. It's a chest pain. Delta response. 222 Camillus Drive off of a West Genesee Road and Blackmore Road. It's a 59-year-old male. Chest pressure and a left arm numbness. It's in the Fairmount Fire District. Delta response. 433.
2: 3202.
0: The Office of PD with DR 25 series 463-644. Units out on West Fayette, your status?
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2: 641.
0: Can you call records, please?
2: Copy. I'm at the building. Just go over there.
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0: 681, check 124 Elmhurst, staff 124 Elmhurst, off of Randall and Bishop. Caller states, a red pickup had been there for 30 minutes occupied. Could see people going back and forth from the house. And then said they broke windows. I've seen Elmhurst towards Hunt. I'll send the rest of it to 434.
1: 631, copy, thank you.
2: Waves 1, you're responding. 435. Four, 451, clear. 431 and 61, you all set there?
1: 461, yeah, we're all set.
2: Very soon.

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1: 631, copy, thank you.
2: 431, clear.

0: 631, repeat.
1: The landline with the 85.
0: No, he said he was standing in the middle of the street and saw you guys and then disconnected.
1: Yeah, I was going in the middle of the street. I'll go to 2.
0: Copy. Six, 651, your status?
2: We're all 500.
0: 439.

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0: 4526. 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
1: Four, five, two, six. 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

0: 521.
1: 521.
0: Five to one, Delta Mail on board and route to the book. Sergeant 7 notification, please.
1: K-92. K-9 to out.
2: Four-six-one, put us out with a suspicious vehicle in Lincoln Park. I'll have the plate for you in a second. It's a black Jeep Grand Cherokee. Unknown occupant.
0: All right, go ahead. Any subscribers?
3: Yes, sir.
4: 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You need one.
0: All appears secure. 9 and 10, please.
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2: Four, six, one. I got the plate when you're ready.
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0: Many two. Unconscious person. One Walsh Circle, RDC. Between Park Street and Farmers Market Way. 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Unconscious person. 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
1: Many two. It's a 32-year-old female. Not alert, possibly on something. Be in the main part of the building by the subway and Greyhound.

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2: Three 2 0 1, I need to assist. 5895 Route 31, 5895 Route 31, the Speedway, off a party in Lakeshore. Caller doesn't wish to be regarding the cashier here. It's a 35 to 50 year old white female. Nodding off, eyes rolling in the back of her head, handing out merchandise for free, wearing a blue jacket. Also had a dog with her. No weapon seen, caller, but she's possibly high on drugs.
3: 3210.
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0: Copy.
2: Three 2 0 1's arrived. Right on the need for EMS.
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0: You can amend this to a civil dispute, clear on a 14. You can send us the other one on, Jimmy.
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1: I have the address given 5895 Route 31 at the Speedway. I'll party in Lake Shore.

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1: Anyway. 651, arrive 519.
0: There's a call for police nature unknown. 213 Isabella crosses the line on Lodi. The apartment number one, there's a language barrier. Hear a baby crying in the background as well. Look at the footage we got.

0: 340-2340-4101 East 2nd, 101 East 2nd off of South Center and Welch. Caller reporting that people moved out of the downstairs last weekend, walked by, the front door is wide open, the screen to the front door is in the front yard. Not see any movement, I don't know if anybody's inside. No vehicle seen in the area.
1: 3402.
0: Both the incident

0: 3402 arrived. The front door should be on East 2nd Street side of the house on the patio. Advise on the air.
1: 02, Bobby.
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1: I'll be out on DR 26 series 324792. I'll be out on Bull Street, town of Cicero. All set, no need.
2: 3404 has arrived.
3: 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Can I hold? Copy. 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

0: 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EMS responding to a back pain. 242 East Main Street in the Village of Elbridge, 526.
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1: 491, checking your status, you'll stop. 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

0: 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Thank you.
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0: in the area 321 Holly Ave, across of Catherine and Howard. Caller's a Nicole Ospina. Indicating on the third floor, it looks like the husband is fighting a friend outside now. Both parties intact, so I'll get your feathers again.
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2: Six, four, one.

0: 611 on a suspicious person with a weapon in the area of 107 Hawthorne Street. 107 Hawthorne off of Bassett in Columbus. Eric Manzi is your caller, stating that there's someone with a knife trying to kill him. We're trying to get info out of him. 536.
1: Hey, make 3 and quarters.
2: 641 copy. Is there a history of PIC?
0: I'm looking. 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

0: 3921, I got your traffic plan and rest. Bay Edge Street, West Pleasant Street.
1: Six 411, apparently this is the second call he's made in over 20 years.
0: Four, got it.

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0: 641 arrived.
1: Six five one, you can clear this to six, and we can go to 641 call.
2: It's nurse on units, point of information, EMS responding. 5375, Vineyard Drive off of Bam Hollow Road in the town of Clay for a 13-year-old male with a nosebleed, 540.
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3: 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It's a 13-year-old male, epistaxis, after a fall. Clay Fire District, alpha response, 541.
0: No idea. There was a language barrier. He said he was hiding, trying to find the suspect, and that's it.
5: Copy. We're at the front door. We got nothing showing.
0: Copy.

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1: Hey, firm.
2: 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Full arrest. 700 East Brighton Avenue, Loretto Cunningham. Lenny 18 Rescue 2. Full arrest. 700 East Brighton Avenue, Loretto Cunningham.
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0: 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Caller's pounding on the door of the house trying to evacuate the homeowners.
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3: 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Got somebody calling from 113 Hatch. 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
2: Northwest fire. Fire alarm. 10 Apple Ridge Street. Units to Hatch and Colvin. Now reporting possibly everybody out. Fire from the upstairs. Northwest fire. Fire alarm activation number 10, Apple Ridge Street, between Artillery and Coffee Lane. Callers reporting a fire alarm activation in the downstairs. No smoke or fire scene. Tag 3 for Northwest.
5: 611, 81 southbound. We see a heavy deal of smoke coming from the area.
3: Copy. Fire's arrived. I'm just waiting to see what they have to say.
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3: 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Heavy smoke from both sides. K92, you copy?
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9: 702 from the PSB.
2: 702 from the PSB. Rescue 1 arrived.
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2: This says 830. Cunningham Building 830.

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Engine 9 is on the air. Second activation for Northwest Fire, Belgium Cold Springs, fire alarm, 10 Apple Ridge Street. All right, who's arrived?

0: 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It's a fire alarm activation number 10, Apple Ridge Street, between Artillery and Cossey Lanes. 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TAC 3.
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0: 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Just line to company to scene, Hatch Street and West Calden Street. 0554, 12 Sheridan Route, 12 should be the route.

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1: 702 on scene, confirming 2.5-story wood frame. 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
0: 702, Roger. Confirming 2.5-story wood frame. Fire in the attic. 702 has command. 557.

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0: 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It's an alpha response, Morris Corner, Station 3 area, 601.
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0: 3902-3903, one complaint. Spotting on Genesee Turnpike right near Green Lakes Park Drive. It's a late 60s white male, completely naked, who's walking out of the woods. They're saying it's near the entrance to Green Lakes Park on the south side of Route 5. And he's just standing there. 3902 en route.
1: 3923,
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2: Navac Ambulance, City 3, your sign, City Chest Pain Delta response, 7881 John Huss Ave.
0: It's on a point EMS, is responding to a chest pain at 7881 John Huss Ave, near Eisenhower Boulevard, Town of Cicero, 612. 3902 arrived.
3: Three nine zero to 3923.
2: Good. Yeah, okay, let's A3, your sign, this is chest pain delta response, 7881 John Huss Ave off of Eisenhower Boulevard and Mudge Drive, 71-year-old male, chest pains. The Bridgeport Fire District, delta response, 613.
3: Fine, check the park. I'm just going to continue eastbound on 5. Nothing showing right now.
4: 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Happy transport.
5: 6116519
6: 2
5: status. 3001.
6: 641 also. City SN3 just waiting for dispatch. It's a suspicious party, possible trespass. 1118 Court Street at the former convent building. Reporting he just witnessed 5 males come from underneath the fence. Looks like they're all headed on Grant towards court. At a point,
5: 613.
4: One adult male from my location to the Justice Center.
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2: Navac 3, you're responding. 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
7: Attention, Arizona News. Point of information, fire responding. 7437 Henry Clay Boulevard off of Waterway, Town of Clay for fire alarm.
8: 4526, happy clearing, coach.
5: 4526.
7: Mr. North Sonia, that's point of information. EMS is responding. 7881 John Huss Ave up Eisenhower Boulevard and Mudge Drive for a 71-year-old male with chest pains.
8: Code 1, 12, 15. 2938 PR Paul Robert.
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1: 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Jordan Ambulance 1 logged on.

0: Many two. Breathing problems. 802 Turtle Street. Between 2nd North Street and Grant Boulevard. Many two. Breathing problems. 802 Turtle Street. Between 2nd North Street and Grant Boulevard.
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0: 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Got a suspicious person 101 Dell Street and a loud complaint. 601 Ackerman.
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1: 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Heard someone knocking at his door, didn't see anything. Wants to come and wants an officer to show up, make sure everything's safe. 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
0: West Coast Car 5 arrived.
2: Car 5 on scene.

Let me check that suspicious parties. 1118 Court, cross verdict and Michaels Ave. Caller witness, 5 males exit the fenced in area there. They were last seen on Grant. Or correction, on Court towards Grant. I'll send the notes.

0: car's at a point, AMI respond at 100 Stockholm Boulevard off of East Genesee Street for a personal injury after a fall, 626. Unit K92, I got the official address from Fire 801 West Coleman.
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Am I responding to 338 Gifford Street off of Wyoming for an unknown type problem? 635. 635-

0: Mini 12. Unknown problem. 338 Gifford Street, James Geddes Housing. Between Wyoming Street and Niagara Street. Mini 12. Unknown problem. 338 Gifford Street, James Geddes Housing. Between Wyoming Street and Niagara Street.
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3: 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The 50s male unconscious on the ground near the dumpsters in the back parking lot. 638.
1: Yeah, ambulance is transporting with no issues at this time.
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0: Attention North Wind units, point information EMS for sending 3815, Route 31, Oswego Road at the Carabred, town of Clay, for a 30-year-old female heart problems call, 640.
1: Right, 2-2,
2: right. Notification, Nova Ambulance, starting GBCA5. It's a heart problem, Delta response, 3815, 3815, Route 31 off of Oswego Road and Dell Center Drive. It's Panera Bread, 38-year-old female, heart racing, unknown cause, is feeling dizzy. It's a Delta response, Morris Corner Station number 1 area, 641.

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522-532, reported menacing. Subject called earlier and it was a code 4. 222 Bassett Street, 222 Bassett off of

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1: 652-662. I'm domestic with a weapon. 1521 South State Street. 1521 South State off of East Kennedy of Woodland. Apartment number 2. Meet with Tyrell Davis regarding his girlfriend Taylor Shaw, 28-year-old black female. Attacked the caller in his sleep with a metal pole about 15 minutes ago. She said she was going to get more people and come back. She left in a silver Chevy Impala, 0650 hours.
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0: 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Can we send some cars down to relieve the AWACH units on Common and was it Hatch?
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0: 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It's cardiac arrest, echo response, 58 State Fair Boulevard.
1: Lakeside Rescue, echo response. 758 State Fair Boulevard, Snowbird Landing.
2: Unit 4525, pen unit to assist on a full arrest. Snowbird Landing, State Fair Boulevard.
3: 25.
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0: PBC ambulance. It's your assigned. It's cardiac arrest, echo response, 758 State Fair Boulevard, off of Smetcalf Road and Lakeland Ave. It's a snowbird's landing. It's going to be behind the building, near the back. It's a 70-year-old male who was found unconscious, not breathing, possibly going to be a traumatic arrest. Patient's possibly fallen out from the third story out of a screen that's ripped. Lakeside Fire District, 655.
1: 452-55704. It's behind the building of Snowbird's Landing, 758 State Fair Boulevard, between Lakeland Ave and Smokoff Road. Emma Fitzgibbons found an approximately 70-year-old male, believes he's beyond help, thinks he possibly fell out of the building. There's a third floor window open with a screen ripped. There's also blankets and pillows around him.
2: Perfect, car 1. 662, right? 452, Andrew.
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6: 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I copy the last note. 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

0: ET-17 to control.
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2: 635.
1: 635, I'm being told to send you to Kirk Park in West Colton. 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
2: Copy, we're at Hatch and Crehange right now.
1: Copy, so I need another car down there to relieve somebody?
3: Can't I do, you should only need two.
1: 62, I go to the other side.

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1: Got it, 532. And 545. Got it, thank you.
0: 435, disregard 445.
3: 592, I can do mine as well.
1: Yeah, you can go. Got it.
0: Copy 445, part 2. Four, five, two.

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1: NOA 2, transporting university.
0: Officer Shipe, can you go again?
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3: 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They wanted me to go again.
0: Yeah, if you can go again, I think it's yours.
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0: 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Are you portable 191?

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5: 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You must respond in at 3150 Erie Boulevard East, the alley's parking outlet. The town's to what? 3 person down, end of point, 713.
4: Eve's ambulance, 3 sign person down, 3150 Erie Boulevard East, off of Thompson Road and Oric Road. Suite D David, at the Empire Plaza, in front of the alley's parking outlet. 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An unknown aged white male wearing a white top, dark pants, and boots down on the sidewalk out front. Unknown if conscious or breathing. It was Fair District at 713.

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3: 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Parking complaint, 910 North Salinas Street. It's a gray Ford Estate blocking a driveway. 720.
1: 492, got it.

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0: Notification for Lafayette Tele Ambulance Medic Tele to assign hemorrhage cells to response 5600 Shute Road off of Webb Road, the Hidden Hills Trailer Park, lot number 55, for an 80-year-old male vomiting blood, Lafayette Fire District 726.
1: Lafayette Rescue, tell the response a hemorrhage, 5600 Shute Road, off Webb Road at the Hidden Hills Trailer Park, lot 55. It's an 80 male vomiting blood. Delta response, Tully will be your ambulance.
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Last seen as point of information, EMS responding to a hemorrhage, 5600 Shute Road near Hidden Hills Trailer Park and Webb Road, Town of Lafayette, 727.

0: 492 is arrived, 727.
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0: Channel 3 units, point of information. He must respond to the Swiss Village Apartments, Apartment 6, for a 20-year-old female. General illness, endpoint 734.
1: East Ambulance, A3, sick person Charlie responds, 131 Alpine Drive off of Thompson Road, East Swiss Village Apartments, apartment number 6. 20-year-old female, who believes she has alcohol poisoning, having nausea, heartburn, vomiting, indigestion, abdominal pain. DeWitt's Fire District at 735. Marcel, C4, logged off. 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

0: 522.
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0: 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Just gonna see if he's alright.

0: 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He's also denied medical attention. Code 6.
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1: 452.
0: A noise complaint. 1023 Lodi Street, apartment 7. Your caller is of Brittany Jackson. She does wish to meet regarding the upstairs neighbor who's jumping up and down. 738.
1: Yeah, 452, that doesn't appear to be a police matter. If you can have a supervisor check it out.
2: 415, I'll give her a call and tell her there's nothing we can do.
0: 36009, you have 452, you can disregard.
3: 452, copy. Thanks, sir.
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0: 5731 Cavalier South, northbound 81, off at Way Station, Town of Lafayette. Four, five, two.
1: Four, five, two.

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3: 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H is going to be the third driveway.
5: Can you send me the domestic, please?
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0: 452 is right.
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3: 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Alpha response and illness. Maple Downs, 7220 East Tennessee Street, between Gazebo Path and Fayette Drive, room 142. 92 female, inability to ambulate.
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0: Fabulous. 5712 and 5704 are going to search you for the burned area, Village of Baldensville, 83 East Genesee Street between Mechanic Street and Spruce Street. Virginia Glass here is calling. There's a white Jeep Cherokee in the parking lot for about 45 minutes. There's someone sleeping in the back seat. I believe they're intoxicated. New York registration, King Frank King, 3967, KFK 3967. Copy, Bolton Road 756.
1: Yeah, 445.
2: Beverly, do right.
1: 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Destiny Self is an employee, just arrived to the store and found the front door unlocked. They're requesting a premise check. 756.
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1: 3204. 5704 arrived.
0: I'll be at the PD. 26 series. 326-451. 326-451. I'll be on.
1: 758.
2: 3001, control.
1: 3001.
2: Having vehicle issues. I'm going to be switching vehicles, signing out. 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
1: Cover. I'll take care of it. Three zero zero one. I force logged you out. You're all set to log in whenever you're ready.
2: Appreciate it. 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
2: 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Investigate a gas odor, 4892 Copperfield Road.
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3: 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Fire's responding to a gas odor. 4892 Copperfield Road near Foothill Pass in the town of Onondaga. 807.
2: Taunton Fire. Investigate a gas odor. 4892 Copperfield Road between Oldwick Circle and Foothill Path. No illness reported. Tech 3.

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0: Medic ambulance A3 assigned cardiac arrest, Bravo response, A453 roller coaster dip off of Snowshoe Trail South in the dead end. 75-year-old male reported not conscious, not breathing, states he passed away overnight, appears to be obvious. This is Rosebury District at 811.
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1: 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Caller's a Linda Johnson, states her father-in-law passed away overnight, 75 male.
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1: Units 545 and 522.
2: 545?
1: 23. Gentlemen, for units, point of information. He was responding to the Town Center Retirement Community, apartment 110, for an 85-year-old male. General illness, end of point, 813. 545-522, domestic with injuries just occurred. Atlantic Ave and Valley Drive. I'm meeting Jamisha Swain in a red and white pest control pickup truck. Met with girl Fanatica Felton, Fulton 24, black female. She got hit with something and is requesting an ambulance that occurred at 101 Camp Ave 5 minutes ago. 813.
2: 545, I got it.
3: 22, got it. 3204 control. Hold me open on my follow-up. I'll head over to roller coaster.
4: Heavy. Units on a point. EMS is responding to Elderwood Healthcare, 4800 Bear Road, Town of Clay, for difficulty breathing. 814. And units for dispute in progress at the Sunoco Oswego Road at Route 31, Town of Clay.
5: Okay. Steve, you are responding.
3: 545, can I have it?
1: Units, point of information, AMR is going to the rescue mission for an overdose at 15.

0: Affirm, 571204. It's a dispute at the Sunoco, 8450 Oswego Road, 8450 Oswego, across Route 31. Color is a Paul Moynihan. He's an Uber driver. He has a black female 40s in his vehicle. Just opened a beer, being very verbal. She's wearing a gray sweater, heavy set with a lot of piercings.
1: Nova 3, right?
2: Mini 1. Suicide attempt. 122 Dickerson Street, Rescue Mission Shelter. Between South Clinton Street and Granger Street. Mini 1. Suicide attempt. 122 Dickerson Street, Rescue Mission Shelter. Between South Clinton Street and Granger Street.
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4: 3403. Copy the notes, I'm en route.
3: Copy that, sir. I have you en route. 816.
0: Unit 5704 and 5712. The caller states a female got out of the vehicle. He wants to leave. The female's waiting for another Uber. She's intoxicated with an open container.
4: 12, copy for both.
0: 816.
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2: Engine 1. 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Between South Clinton Street and Granger Street. 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Cardiac. 122 Dickerson Street, Rescue Mission Shelter. 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
0: 545, AMR's clear, enter Valley and Atlantic.
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0: 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Yeah, type 5. Nothing obvious investigating. Copy, Layer 32. Here, I'm seeing nothing showing. I know a duty chief in favor of Layer 32.
1: Four 3725
2: Logan. Mini 18. Assist. Citizen. 417 Churchill Avenue, the Bernardine. Between Fillmore Avenue and Dead End. Mini 18. Assist. Citizen. 417 Churchill Avenue, the Bernardine. Between Fillmore Avenue and Dead End.
0: Copy detail. That's for information fire responding to an alarm, 136 B Street, 825.
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0: Received. 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
2: 3402, 3404 for a burglary alarm. Hathaway Road, off Radcliffe Road, the town of DeWitt.
3: 3402.
4: 3404.
0: Waves 1 off the air.
2: 3402, 3404, to burglary alarm at 142 Hathaway Road, off Radcliffe Road in the town of DeWitt. It's going to be a residential burglary alarm.
4: 04.
2: Channel 3 units, point of information for an alarm activation at the Sunset Hydroponics, New Boulevard East, town of DeWitt.

0: Any unit for a disabled vehicle northbound 81, the on-ramp to 7 North Street, Tonawanda.
1: 5732.
0: 5732, it's northbound 81, the on-ramp from... Caller's reporting a tractor-trailer that's parked there. It's been there for a few hours. Unknown if it's disabled.
1: You chose the route.
2: 5705, clear.
0: 833.

0: 3202, clear.
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1: 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I think it's going to be a 2. Stand by, just
2: family, one says all that. No need.
3: Great, sir.
4: Yeah, 3402 arrived. 834.
1: Yeah, he left. I'm just going to hold it for a few.

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1: 545. Fuel sign on senior, we're heading out to 101 Camp Ave, apartment 2.
2: And J17 clear.
0: Okay.
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Attention units, fire department's responding on a fire alarm, 27904 Boxford Road, cross of Topsfield Lane, Tahnaquay, at 840.

0: for 502 arrived, 841.
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0: Hey, Carter. 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
1: 635B, can you test?
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1: Got it. 662, can you test?
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0: Just on our way out. It's a back parking lot. It's a white Volkswagen Tiguan.
1: All right, copy. Thank you.
0: 844.
2: Hey, Bill Adder, Manoa Duty Chief, clear.

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2: 4502. You can amend this to an information. I like notes.
1: Copy.
3: 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Can you copy my notes?
0: I'll be en route to 304 North Huron Ave.
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0: You can have me that suspicious person, 1301 East Jenny.
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2: Versus.

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1: 4513.

0: 4512 AN 13. The physical domestic in progress, 7300 Cedar Post Road, 7300 Cedar Post at West Taft Road. It's building F is in Frank, apartment 22. Color is a Sherman McCarthy. It's regarding her son, Maurice Martin, 22 black male. Physical with his father, no weapons or intoxication. Father is a Maurice Martin as well, 41 black male.
1: 5573. 5573,
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0: Mary Boulevard in front of Dunkin' Donuts at Kenny Road, New York. Mary Edward Nora, 5321. MEN, 5321, Silver Camry.
2: 1312, so far, nothing. I'm just going to loop around, go talk to the girlfriend over there.
0: Yeah.
1: Sister, 906.

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1: Western units, point of information, fire's responding to fire alarm. 5823 Invincible Drive near Providence Road, Tonawanda, Nevada, 909.

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1: 02.
0: Copy a stop. I'm located on Kenton Road, Casson Road 5186. I have an address. I have a New York reg, Mary Edwards, X-ray 2117, MEX 2117.
2: Copy.
1: Yeah, 3402, it's a police information call. 6430 Basile Row off Chevy Drive, the Walmart in the Village of East Syracuse. Oh, I was saying there's a dead goose at the entrance. 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
5: Yes, there's a point of information. This is on 33 The Orchard, off Salt Spring Street, the Lord of Fayetteville, for an 86-year-old male genital illness, at a point 913.
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3: Newton's on a point. Ambulance is responding on a medical alarm to Hairland in Shop City Plaza, Town of Salina. 916.
5: Southwood car 2.
4: Yeah, confirming smoke from cooking. We're all set. You can cancel everybody.
5: Copy. I'll be closing the alarm for Southwood and Jamesville.
8: Southwood basic knowledge.
3: Question is point of information. EMS responding to a personal injury after a fall. 322 line along between 3rd Street and 6th Street in the Village of Salve. End of point 916.
6: Did you interrupt?

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2: Two two one two.
3: Unit arrive.
2: 435.
4: Can you switch over to 3?
0: The inbound flight that has arrived for American Boston at gate 9, they are requesting a LEO due to a intoxicated passenger coming off the flight.
2: 435, enter.
1: Hello, good day. Can you test your pulse, please?
5: Safely 2, right?
2: Yes, ma'am. Copy, you said gate 9.
0: Yes, gate 9.
6: 2211 will be heard also.
2: They've already landed.
1: 435, I copy your first on 4 and the second. Copy both, thank you.
6: 3200 control.
5: 3200.
6: Be clear. I'll be clear 10 off the ambulance call and put me on the vehicle maintenance as KD, please.
5: Copy.

0: 2210 ACC. I'll be en route as well.
1: Copy, thank you.
2: Three, four, zero, trip control.
3: 1110 will come up from the Jeffridge side.
4: Go ahead, sir.
2: Sir, it seems as if CID will not be needed for this one. It seems accidental. 6 and 10, if there was a 10.
4: 655, I got it. Thank you.

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0: Herbal Domestic 205 Paul Ave, 205 Paul Ave between George Street and Keel Ave. Brian Bree Hammaker called. So the boyfriend is harassing me and I need him out of my house. They're arguing, I'm disconnected. I have no name on the other half. 921.
1: 462, copy.
2: 452, copy.
0: I have a Wesley Hammaker at this address, signal 32 freezes.
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0: 462 is arrived, 922.
1: We're still always. Copy that, yeah, they're just outside talking.

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1: Paisley 2, transporting Cross.
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0: 2210, Patrol.
1: Yeah, go ahead.
0: You put myself.
1: Yeah.
2: Tony, looks like you're 85 for cell 4 in East Jefferson is showing a foul 5 for cell 3. Do you want to quit?
3: No, I'm all set.
2: Copy.
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0: 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Nyjah Manning is calling apartment 108, saving her ex-boyfriend Talik Torch, 25-year-old black male, is banging on the door trying to get in. 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
1: 452, I think that party they're calling on is actually Polly Porch with a P. Should have a 505.
0: Thank you. 4506, copy en route to 104 Ludden Parkway between Fayette and Helmley Drive. Meeting with Richard Creaser, wants to turn in a rifle. Marcel, one love death.

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1: 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There's no picture in chairs.

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0: 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I have a New York plate, Lincoln Henry Thomas 9462, LHT 9462.
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1: 492.
0: 45. To dispute at the RTC, mid-20s, white female, white shirt, black pants, and white shorts, refusing to leave. She's in the food court, no weapons, no intox. 937.
1: 492,
0: copy. 45, copy.

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0: 4506, arrived.
1: 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We're heading to the PSB, then booking. 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
0: 2210. Received.
1: You can clear both units on that assist. Citizen 6 and 10, please.
0: Okay.

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Sick person. 135 State Fair Boulevard, Star Park Apartments. Between West Genesee Street and Waite Avenue. Mini 5. Sick person. 135 State Fair Boulevard, Star Park Apartments. Between West Genesee Street and Waite Avenue.

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1: Mini 5 to fire control.
2: Go ahead.
1: Is their previous call history from yesterday matching the same apartment today?
0: Jennifer Unit's point of information. ULS responded to 4973 South Eagle Village Road, the town of Manlius, for a 37-year-old female chest pain, under point 949.
2: Yes, I'm looking to know.
3: 3901.
1: Mini 5, can you repeat?
0: 3901, it's a 37-year-old female chest pain, 4973 South Eagle Road, cross street of East Seneca Turnpike, town of Manlius, Evian Route. 949.
2: The one from yesterday I'm showing was apartment 214. This is apartment 201.
1: Copy that. Thank you.
4: 3401 control.
0: Go ahead, sir.
4: You have data.
0: That's fine. Spider Bridge.
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West End, it's point of information. EMS responding to a chest pain complaint. 409 Alberta Road near Grove Road in the town of Geddes. 951.

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2: 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Fire is finding at 7300 Woodchuck Hill Road off Stone Age Drive. 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At a point, 952.
3: 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Fayetteville, correction, a fire alarm. 7300 Woodchuck Hill Road.
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0: Alright, so the company's responding to Fayetteville. 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
1: Last scene is another point. EMS responding to a hemorrhage. 8301 Crimson King Circle near Deep Glade Drive, Town of Lysander, 955.
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0: 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Cause of Cold Springs. 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
2: Today's ambulance A5 assigned hemorrhage Delta response 8301 Crimson King Circle off of Deep Glade Drive. 69 female rectal bleed, Belgium Cold Springs Fire District at 955, TLC 442 BLS logged off.
3: 662.
0: Belgium Cold Springs Rescue, Delta response, a hemorrhage. 8301 Crimson King Circle off Deep Glade Drive. 69 female rectal hemorrhage, Delta response.
3: 6679-2846 South Salina Street, Costa, West Brighton, West Lafayette, meeting Jerome Priester in a green Jaguar versus a red Jeep. Other half doesn't have any information, including a license. 955. 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

0: Prior to the company still responding to the church, I called back from the alarm company, spoke to an employee, said it was a false alarm.
1: Sorry, Tom Haley's duty chief. You can hold with this ladder 20.
0: Copy, units responding to Fayetteville, holding with ladder 20 only. 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
1: AVAC ambulance A2 assigned sick personnel for response, 135 Ford Drive.
2: Unit to a point, EMS is responding to 135 Ford Drive, cross of Ivan Drive in the village of North Syracuse for a general illness. 1000 hours.
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1: Standing to another point, EMS responding to another chest pain complaint at Brookdale Summerfield, 100 Summerfield Village Lane, town of Onondaga, 1000 hours.
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4: 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Room number 126 for an 81-year-old male, possible pneumonia, having chest and back pains. Onondaga Hills Fire District at 1001.
2: Unit 3202 and 5701, copy a dispute. Clarendon Street at Augustus Drive, Town of Cicero.
6: Copy, if you can show me in the
5: 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Onondaga Hill Rescue, Delta response in cardiac. 100 Summerfield Village Lane, off Alaska Road at the Brookdale Summerfield, room 126. It's an 81 male, chest pain, possibly secondary.
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1: West unit's another point of information. EMS responding to a difficulty breathing. 7995, number 2 road west, Watervale Road in the town of Pompey. 1001. Unit's notification. Fire has been on fire alarm activation at the hearth on James, 830 James Street, 1001.
5: Manly, a second ambulance and medic. Charlie response, a difficulty breathing. 7995, number road west.
2: 3202-5701, it's a dispute, 119 Clarendon Street, 119 Clarendon. Cross of Augusta Drive and East Taft Road. Caller is a Cecilia Barkley. It's regarding a tenant, Noel Selk, 35 white female. Look, she's blocking the complainant's driveway with a gray SUV. No intoxication, unknown weapons.
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2: Units on a point. Fire department's responding on a stove fire at the Charter Oaks Apartments. 4821 Bear Road, Town of Clay. 1004.
5: Fire's Corners Fire, Station 3 area. On a reported oven fire. Charter Oaks Apartments, 4821 Bear Road, between West Taft Road and Bay Chapel Circle. apartment 91. Car is reporting an oven fire. Fact 4 for Morris Corners. 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Mandydale, you're on the Morris Corners alarm. 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
1: 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Sunset Cove near Sunset Cove South in the town of Spafford.
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5: Yeah. Pleasant Fall Springs, Squad 1, on Buggy Hill, Squad 5, on scene. Fayetteville later, mainly as duty chief, clear.
1: 4507-5707. 2239 Sunset Cove. Sunset Cove South, which is off of East Lake Road in the town of Spafford. The Wetzel residence came in as a barn door and barn first floor motion detector. 4507, copy or en route. 5707 en route.
0: Car 4 right. 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
2: 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East Half Road at Town Line, Town of Salina.
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2: 4501, 4562. That's at the reserves. 1099 East Malloy Road, cross of Town Line Road. It's going to be an audible from the door rear bay. They did attempt, staff sergeant received a hang up without verification.
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1: Copy, both cleared on 79-1009.
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3: This is Judy Krause, meeting Ben West with security at the ER entrance. I got a Darius Sweet, 56 black male, refusing to leave and aggressive with security. It's in a black puffer jacket, black pants, no weapons, 32 resists, 1009.
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0: Two's, we got it. MLS car 1 logged on, Liverpool engine 2 off the air. Liverpool engine 2 on the air.
5: Any unit for a hazard, southbound 41, near Bear Road, Town of Clay.
6: 5732.
0: Mars, Mars, Battalion 1, is it?
6: Car 4, clear.
5: 5732, southbound 41, near mile marker 4.2. Caller's reporting something big in the right lane, unknown what it was.
6: Received, en route.
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0: units, point of information, reckless driver, eastbound 690 near Bear Street. Caller suits white Kia sedan going 100 miles per hour. Partial plate is possibly CAT, C-A-T. It's a white male driver, 10-11.
1: Morris, Orange Battalion 2 has arrived. Oh, command on 5.
2: Copy, Chief. You're on scene taking command on 5.
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4: Incident point, EMS has responded to the hearth at Greenpoint, Old Liverpool Road, Thomas Liner for back pain, 10-11.
5: NAVAC-6 responding. Now the ambulance 88 assigned stroke Charlie response, 4800 Bear Road.
4: Town of Point, MS also responding to Elderwood Healthcare, 4800 Bear Road, Town of Clay for a possible stroke, 1012.
6: 645, arrived 218 Fletcher Ave. Unit 6627 is checking. 62 off it. Copy. Battalion 1, pull me out of station 4.
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5: Nova Ambulance 88 assigned stroke Charlie response, 4800 Bear Road off of West Taft Road and Bay Chapel Circle at Elderwood Healthcare. At the front desk on unit number 1, Nova 8 is responding. It's an 84-year-old female with coordination issues. Right eye is drooping, possible stroke. 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
1: All it says is something big in the right lane. Unknown what it was. The caller hit it.
2: 645.
0: It was southbound.
2: 645.
3: Truck 4, Mini 9 clear.
1: Affirm, southbound 41 near mile marker 4.2.
2: I guess this happened on McKinley and Salina. Do you copy, plate?
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0: Alright, I just drove through there. 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

0: Mini 8. Breathing problems. 267 West Lafayette Avenue. Between Cannon Street and Midland Avenue. Mini 8. Breathing problems. 267 West Lafayette Avenue. Between Cannon Street and Midland Avenue.
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1: 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NAMIC Ambulance 82 assigned. Off Bravo response, 126 Gertrude Street.
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2: I had another ambulance call at the community residence at 126 Gertrude. It's a 55 female who's combative. Injury from a fall.
3: Copy. Code A, send me that one.
1: Okay. You can clear me a code A on this, and I'll go to Gertrude also.
3: You need a ride?
2: 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Cross of North Main, it's a 55 female.

0: 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Medicar and A3B will be going to 2967, Route 31, Town of Brutus, 78 mile difficulty breathing.
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0: I'm Dr. Hill, I'm 6 clear. Mars Corners is in 32 and ladder off the air.
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3: 81 North, mile 675 over 4, Maryland, 1 Edward Robert 8306. Again, 1 ER 8306, Maryland.
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6: 82 South Alpha.
0: Received. Five 712, copy. It's in the MVC, maybe a dispute. It's going to be at the Burn Dairy, Morgan Road at Avon Parkway. It was a Trans Am that hit a deer, and then he's arguing with some other driver. Caller is third party. Deer ran off.
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0: 4495 and 4402, clear. 4101 arrived. 1025. 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
2: Did
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3: Copy. You said the vehicles were at the burned area or in the roadway?
2: It doesn't state. I can have the TA do a callback, get some clarification. Unit 5731 status.
1: 31 noted.
3: Nah, there's no need for that. If there's no more information and the driver's then call it in, I'm just gonna clear his color four, there's nothing here.
2: Copy. Copy. Seven 5 0 6 in service, 1031.

0: 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Clear two code ones.
1: Copy. You know, 452.
2: 452.
1: Last unit's point of information, EMS is responding to a personal injury after a fall of firekeepers, 3879 Frontage Road on the Nation, 1034.
3: Onondaga Nation Rescue, Bravo response, a personal injury, firekeepers diner.
1: Fight with a shovel, 230 Cleveland Ave, 230 Cleveland Ave between Griffiths and Warren. Robert Sparks is your caller, he's fighting with another male and female, states the other male has a shovel. If there's anything further as I get it, 1034.
2: 452, copy.
4: Hi, 732 on the stop, southbound 41 in the town of Clay, 1035.
5: Notification for PLC, waves the ambulance, A1 assigned, false Bravo response, 3879 Frontage Road.
3: 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It's an 82 male with a head injury after a fall. 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
6: 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Between Smith Street and Thompson Road. 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Between Smith Street and Thompson Road.
5: 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Utilize the rear entrance for an 82-year-old male, head injury after a fall. Onondaga Nation Fire District at 1036. Ambulance A1 TLC 441 at the hospital.
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1: 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Other half involved is going to be a Heather Tompkins and her boyfriend, Zach. They all sound intoxicated. They're all calling each other crackheads. Heather's showing signal 32 for a person in crisis, suicidal. 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
5: East ambulance, A2 assigned response to the city unconscious person on the sidewalk, 2939 Erie Boulevard, east of the H&R Block.
1: 4301.
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1: I'm Doug Nation, car 3's arrived.
0: Chief Amy, let's face the same responding to the city unconscious person, 2949 Erie Boulevard, east off of Smith Thompson Road, on the sidewalk in front of the H&R block. Car was a passerby, so there was a white female slumped over on the sidewalk in front of the abandoned building next to the H&R block that was not moving. I don't know if she was breathing. Syracuse Fire District at 1038.
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0: 4101, clear.
6: 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See Solvay Fire District at 1039.
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1: 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You're all set.
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4: Is staff aware of our consent delay on response, and do we know what medication was strongly used?
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6: Undetected Nation, car through the fire control. 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

Los Angeles point of information. EMS is responding to an accidental overdose on medication at St. Camilla's Health and Rehab, Bay Road, Tonicettis, Venice Point, 1045.

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1: Navy X-ray transporting Nova 8 at the hospital.

3402 clear. 1047. Three four zero one clear. 3202 and 5701 clear. 1047.

0: 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Nearest cross is Ortloff. 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
2: Okay.
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0: 3901, clear 1051.

0: 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Camillus Drive, or West Genesee Street, Town of Camillus.
1: UTBC ambulance 85 assigned chest pain shelter response, 203 Land Rush Way.
2: 302.
3: Mini 17 off here.
0: 3102 is a traffic complaint. 108 Camillus Drive between West Genesee Street and West Genesee Road is where the caller was calling from. Saw two people on a two-stroke minibike riding around. It's an ongoing issue. Copy your route, 1052.
1: UTBC ambulance 85 assigned chest pain felt response, 203 Land Rush Way off of Mikes Road, Baldwin Park Apartments. Apartment number 203 for a 65 male, difficulty breathing and chest pains, Northwest Fire District, 1052.
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0: 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Baldwin Park Apartments at 203 Land Rush Way, apartment 203. Sharon Nebel's calling for her 65-year-old husband, chest pain and difficulty breathing.
1: 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Winnowet Fire District at 1053.
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0: 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Portia Rinaldi, 1053.
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0: West Gina's point of information, EMS responding to a general illness, 19 East Oneida Street in the village of Baldwinsville, 1057.
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3: 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Nova Ambulance A3 assigned sick person Delta response. 19 East Oneida Street between Oswego Street and Virginia Street. 85-year-old male. Sweaty, cold, and not talking well, not responding normally. Northwest Fire District at 1058.
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3: 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East 3, right.
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3: R, control E3.
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0: you're logged off.
3: I believe staff had alerted 911 to request the police. Do you know if they're on their way?
4: Negative, because was nothing in the notes requesting police. I will copy it back over and have them started.
5: Unit 4512 and 4562, copy a verbal domestic in progress, Candlelight Lane Apartments, Town of Clay.
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3: Yeah, if you just want to let them know, that was staff's request, not us. We'll be fine. We're okay with staff. They just need something as formalities on a report.
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5: 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It's regarding her ex-boyfriend, Arondel Merriweather, 43 black male. He's refusing to leave. Caller is locked in a room. Unknown weapons or intoxication. The male's here is 32 for resist.
7: 4562. 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
5: Copy. 4512, you can disregard.
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0: Yeah, it's 3901, 3902. 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
0: Orange 3-6-1, hold on, I'll put you in your route on day 13, Fay Road, St. Paul's Health and Rehab, and be room 300, bed number 2. Ambulance has arrived on an overdose poisoning. They're requesting PD respond. 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
5: 445, it's going to be a dispute at the Dollar Dream, 518 Wool Street, between Spring and First North. Meeting with Fidel Al Harvey, who's the owner, regarding a 30s black male in a white t-shirt and black jeans, refusing to leave. Believes the male might be selling drugs. No weapon seen. 1108.
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5: 528, and as a fight just occurred at 416 South Clinton Street at the Best Western Hotel, Walton and West Jefferson. Callers reporting a 30-year-old black male driving a blue Nissan Rogue
4: with a Florida registration, Sam Lincoln Frank Nora 36, SLFN 36. So he choked a female employee, pushed her into a wall. It was an unknown relationship. It's a 30-year-old black female. The male left westbound on West Fayette Street on 11s or in Tucson, 1109.
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0: 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HVX 8649 on a gray Nissan.
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1: Where is?
0: Franklin and Fayette.
1: Copy.
2: 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Go ahead.
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2: Three ones of the two, I copy your Southwest Tennessee Street cross of Stonehenge Road and Clark Lane, Tonicals.
0: 661-655, it's signal 79, 316 West Pleasant Ave, 316 West Pleasant off of Midland in the dead end. Malik Kayla is your caller, it's running a 20-year-old black female. Hit his vehicle, refused to exchange information. It's some sort of a verbal altercation. She got in his face and went to the 314 address with another aggressive male. There's no weapons, no intact, at 1115.
3: 661, copy.
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5: What was the indicator?
6: Audible family room door.
5: Copy, thanks.
6: 3902, rep.
0: Unit 635.
7: 635. 2AC5 transporting community.
0: 635, copy that dispute. Invest incident occurred 304 Kellogg, meeting with the caller at 21 Kellogg off of Messina in Delaware. Ahmed Shabazz is your 85. Those are signed 1116.
8: 635, copy.
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1: 3901.
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1: Copy.
0: 528, copy.
2: That's one clear.
0: 635 arrived.
1: Three, four, is there a clear?
3: Five, 706, can all traffic stop?
1: 5706, VNT.
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4: Who is it?
0: E3.
3: New Jersey Reg, J66NYA. That's John 66, Nora Young, Adam.
4: You don't have to have the ETA on, please, when I would do.
0: They just arrived.
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5: Antenna Point, EMS is responding to Parkview Apartments, Morgan Road, Tom McClay for difficulty breathing. 1118.
1: 3611, you're right. 3102 is clear. Antenna Point, EMS is responding to a false call. Wells Drive, Castle Winchester. Conduit, 1119.
2: 522.
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0: 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Note of a Medicare notification for Nova Ambulance Payback Ambulance A3 assigned breathing problems felt response 7651 Morgan Road.
1: 5731, you're clear. 3725, a copy sub North Main Street, cross Route 31, Sweeney Place, Bulger Jordan. It's on a point for responding order investigation, Washburn Drive, cross of Franklin Park, blend it, 1119.
2: With fire, order invest, 203 Washburn Drive.
5: 456,
0: 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We're having a hard time finding Fire 12. 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The Parkview Living Apartments, building G. George, apartment number 2. 83 female, difficulty speaking between breaths. Morris Corners Fire District. 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
5: 6-2, she's coming out.
0: He is ambulance A2 assigned, falls off for response, 6451 Wells Drive.
2: DeWitt, Manley's duty chief. It's an odor of S2 through Washburn Drive off Richwood and Franklin Park. They walk into the station, there's a gas odor in the residence, unknown on illnesses. I have DeWitt engineering route, utilize FAC 3 at 1120.
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1: Five 716, I cover stop, Leonard Ave, cross of Derrick Ave, and South Line Street, Town of Onondaga.
0: East Ambulance A2 assigned, falls out for response, 6041 Wells Drive off of Winchester Road in Kerwood Court. For a 70-year-old male who fell out of bed, caller was requesting a lift assist, but said the male is also complaining of shoulder pain. DeWitt's Fire District at 1120. No way to the hospital.
1: 4507 arrived.

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1: And the Sioux Chief removed the winch and ate on scene.
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0: 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Nova 3. 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
1: Police medics tell you to assign stroke trailer response 772 Curtin Road off of Songwell Road and Strong Road. 46 male, having shocks from his foot to jaw and numbness. The VA nurse thinks it's possibly a stroke. Police Fire District at 1123. Wave 1 at the hospital.
0: 704 Second United Copy, 7832 East End Creek Road. It's number 31 Downer Street Road, Town of Van Buren. Caller is a Hannah Hossinger. It's male side, taking pictures of a caller's house. Her husband is going to jail. No idea who he is. Middle-aged white male in a white hatchback, last seen wearing a dark shirt. No weapons, no intoxication. He's actively chasing after the caller's husband at one point, but is now just sitting in his vehicle.
2: Cool. I don't have alarm. Where are Logan?
0: Charlie Unified 712, is that you answering up?
3: 706. Clear me. Code 6.
2: 1-2-8-4. 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Car 3 and engine 2 are responding. 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
4: If you get any calls about a disabled coach bus, 81 southbound, marker 75, he's all set. He'll call back. 655.
0: Very safe.
5: Attention units, for information, Schaefer Ave at Gloucester Ave in the town of Salina. It's a report of 3 to 4 juveniles, ages 12 to 15, riding dirt bikes up and down the street. Last seen headed southbound on Schaefer Ave. Nothing further under point 1124.
0: 705-5716, you're both clear. 4526, you got your line. 3725, you're clear.
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0: Attention, Westone Unit Team is responding on a stroke 772 Curtin Road, crossing Song Mountain Road, Strong Road, Tonatoli.
2: 635.
1: 35.
2: Can I have my DR number?
1: 327-807, 327-807. 4101, clear.

0: Anton, I appoint you must be spending Harbor Province, Nottingham Road, Tunduit, 1126.
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0: 4507's notice.
1: Also, additionals.
2: Fire control, tell you two medicos out. Where is it?
3: Tell you two responding medicos out.
4: Units on point. EMS is responding to St. Daniel's Church, 3004 Court Street in the town of Salina, a 70-year-old female who feels faint. 1127.
0: In court, unconscious person, Charlie responds, St. Daniel's Church.
5: 526, I copy your thumb. 5712.
6: Did 04 cancel me?
0: Not that I'm aware of. In court, 304, question, 3004 Court Street, St. Daniel's Church, off Brooklyn and Teal. In a rear parking lot by her black Kia sedan.
6: Copy. Are you showing me on the call? Maybe my cat's been out today.
0: You should have it now.
6: Copy, thank you.
0: 70 female feels like she's going to pass out. This is a Charlie response. 127. Rule car 3, I'll see.
5: Car 3, it's a single story type 5, nothing evident.
0: You see, single story type 5, nothing evident. We call rescue 3 in a row.

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0: Copy, thanks.
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0: 4506, arrived.
2: CNX, rewrite.
0: Lindbergh, right there. Lindbergh, come around.
1: Kirk 2 on scene. Rest 2 in route.
2: Mealy, see one off the air.
0: Lindbergh, Kirk 2, the front call. We'll hold with the units on scene.
1: Is the only use on scene, rest 2 return service. Of course, you clear.
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0: 522.
1: 522.
0: 14 out of 10. The whole out again. Montgomery and Harrison with miscellaneous.

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0: Five-three-two, copy a hit and run. Incident code on westbound 690 near exit 14. Meeting with the caller 714 Catherine Street at the 7 Days Mini Mart. Meeting with an Abdella Amarok. 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
0: 445 arrives 11:33. 5-2-2.
1: 4501. You can put me out with 1-1.
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0: Cabby.
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0: Cabby.
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1: Fire control, tell you to arrive.
0: Tell you to arrive. Cars Point EMS responding on a difficulty breathing south line at West Taylor.
2: Blue 3 clear.

0: Mini 1. 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
1: Dodge 704, Raft. Control unit 3001 for an animal bite complaint. Warner Ave, Virginia Street, Village of Baldwinsville.
2: 01.

0: 3001 number 2 Warner Ave, across Virginia Street, Albert Palmer Lane. Probably is the James McClea. Tara was bitten in the face by the neighbor's dog. They're refusing EMS, going to go to the hospital themselves. Dog's currently back at the neighbor's house. Incident occurred 5 minutes ago.
1: Yeah, I'll be on the internet shortly.
0: Very safe. Neighbor's going to be unknown first name, last name McDonald. They're home at their residence on Elizabeth Street.
2: Tell you to say something.
3: Receive.
0: Attention West Onions, EMS responding on A Falls, 802 2nd Street, cross of Abel Ave, Line 11, Village of Solvay, 1137.

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2: Four three zero one 802 Second Street, across the Able Lionel Ave, the Able Ave side. There's Frank Tiroli, 64-year-old female, fell a couple days ago, conscious of breathing.
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3: Kenny Street at James, New York Reg, John Frank Boy, 2892, JFB 2892 on a red Buick.
2: Okay. Engine 5 in course.
1: Attention units, EMS is responding to the Keepsake Village at Greenpoint, Oliver Pool Road for general illness. 1138. 635 status.
4: What's in rate?
1: Copy.

0: Lincoln Frank 2-3 Intel. 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
2: Tony.
1: Kevin. Unit 452.
3: Four, five, two, we copy. Island will be all set. We're...
1: Copy. Caller wasn't exactly sure on the address. States it's going to be a White House next door to 1008 Dillon Street, 1140.
4: 3402, clear.

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1: Trillion 3001. We did have a neighbor call. They're at 29 Elizabeth Street. Dog is secure at this time.
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2: 5703, we'll take it. We're all set. Three four zero four County suspicious person in the paddock draft.
1: Got it.
2: 116. Meeting with the Catherine Seifert Allison. 1144.
0: Copy 5701, you can disregard. 5703, it's burglary alarm 5450, Alfredton Drive, 5450, Alfredton, cross of Lucknow and Barkledine. It's coming from the garage door. They did speak to a key holder. I said it was a false alarm, but didn't have the correct passcode.
1: Appreciate it.
0: 1141.
3: Pushing two clear.

0: Unit 445. Attention units, point of information, reckless driving out of Oswego County, southbound 81 in Hastings. It's a report of a silver oil tanker that's swerving all over the road. Currently at mile marker 107 in Hastings, continuing southbound. Nothing further into point 1145.
1: 45.
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0: 445, it's going to be a loop complaint in the area of Schiller Park Pool, 1099 Oak Street. Caller didn't want to meet, reporting there is a nude black male keeps getting in and out of a black Nissan sedan, possibly an Altima, possibly intoxicated or on drugs. No weapon seen, 1145.
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0: Unit 5732 and unit 2 assist on a signal 80 car deer, northbound 41 near mile marker 8.5, town of Clay.
1: Ladder horse.
2: 5712, you can clear me at 10 and send it coming from ways in Midrand.
3: Fire control Nova 8.
1: Horse corner, signal 80, northbound route 41.
2: Nova 8.
4: 5703, cancel 12. We'll go.
3: Abby 571. Are you by chance on your way back where you could take an 80 on the highway?
5: 2, I'll advise.
1: And 21 and quarters.
6: We are fueling up at the moment and then yes.
3: 522, clear.
1: Horse corner is rescue, single 80. Northbound 481, north of the 31 ramp, to be mile marker 8.5, Carver's deer. Driver has an arm injury. 151 hours.
4: 3402, clear.
3: Repeat. I'll assign it to you. It's going to be northbound 481. It is north of the 31 on ramp. It's a car deer. Vehicles total, driver's injured. Morris Corners Fire District at 1151.
0: 5703. Or 5703, I'll advise. 5712. It's northbound 41 near mile marker 8.5. It's going to be a black SUV, hit a deer. The injured party has arm pain.
6: No worry, copies.
3: It is 642. AVAC 6 responding.
7: 642.
4: 4502, you can clear me 6.
1: 614, clear.
4: Maybe 5 and quarters. 3401, suspicious person.
3: 450, what's your copy?
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3: 642, copy an assault invest. 220 Ryder Ave, 220 Ryder Ave, Astolf and Argon. Me with an Edward Jones, notes are sent to you at 1152.
4: Parking lot of Brad Vector, things. It's going to be Highland and West Manlius. I'm out with one of them also.
8: Yeah. Morris Corners, engine 32 is responding.
1: 32 Morris Corners responding.
0: At some point, MS is responding to the Taco Village Apartments, 5511 Legionnaire Drive, town of Cicero, for a 65 female, lightheaded, under point 1153.
4: 3201. Parking from Morris Corners, car 4.
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0: room 31 at the Toco Villaggio Apartments, apartment number 209. 55-year-old female with low blood pressure, feeling lightheaded like she's going to faint. 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
0: Nova 3, you're going to be a lot closer than Nova 8 for that 80. 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Would you be able to take that instead?
3: Received.
0: Received, I'll assign it to you. 1155.
1: 3101, 3102. 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
4: 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I have a New York Bridge Lincoln Umbrella Henry 9457 LUH 9457.
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3: Morris, 11 en route. Is this north of 31 or south of 31?
2: 4506, I got it.
0: 492 and 445 under harassment at the RTC, One Wall Circle, meeting with a Hassan Ibrahim regarding a 30s black male in an orange shirt, black pants with a stripe, threatening security, possibly under the influence. 1157.
4: 492, I copy.
5: To be north of 31, actually it's north of Verplank Bridge as well, 8.5.
0: 45, we got it.
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1: 3673, Country View Terrace, the Country View Apartments. Caller refused. It's a neighbor at this address. Multiple dogs slash puppies. And they never get taken out. Poor living conditions.
0: 452 arrived.
1: 4507, you're clear. 5714, you're locked down.
0: 5705, can you add me to the call in Camillus?
1: Confirm.
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6: Okay.
5: So, West Coast Car 4, you're in the Nova. They were clearing a call in Paul, so they're coming down 31 now in Radisson.
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0: 3B in the Medicare going to Conquest, 1732 Carly Drive. It's going to be a 64 male inability to ambulate.
1: Okay, it's 1732. What was the street again?
0: Carly Drive. 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
2: 645, clear. 5701 on the stop, Grant Boulevard at Pond Street in the city. 1201.
1: Christy, 64 male, inability to ambulate. A3 Medicare.
2: Nova Ambulance 8, you're responding notification for NAVAC seizures, Delta response. The cell phone plot plotting on South Bay Road near the intersection of Church Street. 22-year-old female who had a seizure. North Syracuse Fire District, 1201.
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2: 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Passerby reporting there's a homeless male who's stumbling around in the middle of the roadway. Appears intoxicated or high. He's going to be a 30s white male with a backpack, tan sweater, black pants. 1202.
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2: 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South Bay near Church. It's a 22 female who had a seizure. Caller said he's on Church Street near South Bay Road, near an old firehouse. She is, breathing and conscious.
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0: TLC 441 Lugan. 465 and 432, it's going to be a burglary in progress. 1601 Holly Ave, 1601 Holly, between Teal and Greenway. Ashley Grosvenor is calling, stating there's a 30s black male in a gray sweatsuit, top and bottom, a black do-rag who broke into her basement. Has no idea who it is. States that he was smoking marijuana and on a tablet in the basement. 1206.
1: 65, got it.
2: 452, we'll take a 70. Disregard.
0: Copy.
3: 5706 4507 for visible domestic, Curtis Road, Collins Road, Town of Onondaga.
2: That's 452. I started a call for 78, but you can cancel.
0: 3801 clear. I got it, thanks. You know, 5701, your status?
3: 5706. 5701, I'll say, no need.
0: 1206.
3: Say physical domestic. 3564 Curtis Road, across the Tanner Road and Collins Road, town of Onondaga. Callers A. Morgan Bauer, parenting brother, Corey Bauer, 22-year-old, white male. He pushed a car up, tried to trip her. Male does own guns, not sure if they've been threatened or not. Callers him locked in the garage, usually keeps his guns in the bedroom.
4: Received, in route.
3: Interesting, 5706, you're out. 4507, 5706, brother's also intoxicated.
0: 49, correct.
4: 5716, you can have me that.
0: And it's on a point, MS is responding to 9531 Birch Road, across of Bartell Road, town of Sister, for a 39 female, general illness. 1207.
3: There, so with the junior, 1207.
0: 445, right.
2: 3403 VNT.
5: 5703 control. I arrived.
6: 5705 to control.
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2: Harry Boulevard in front of Sleep Number, New York, Henry Boy Paul, 6504, HBP, 6504, Silver Mercedes.
3: 1208.
0: Got it. Notification for Brewton, Maybach Ambulance 8 to assign chest pain cell to response, 9531 Brewton Road. 5701, clear.
3: 5704, you're right.
0: Our 501 arrived.
7: Maybach 6, status all set.
0: Received.
2: Four 5 1 1 control.
0: 4 5 1 1. Nova 8, I'm not sure if police are out with the patient, but they show that they've been arrived on this call. They're showing on Centerville Place behind the community center.
4: Yeah, Noberg. Can you just actually amend this to a property complaint for now, please?
8: Copy. We are right on the corner of Centerville and Park right now.
0: Affirm. Unit 4102. Receipt.
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0: Are you out with the patient?
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0: 384-03, clear. 3441, show. 3441. Three, four, four, one in control. Can you just put me out on a property damage complaint at Walmart? I'll be all set. 4504, you're clear.
1: Yeah. Waves one in service, Burton A2 transporting St. Joe's.
0: Three, nine, zero, zero, I got the login.

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1: Copy, 1212.

0: 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Sugar Road at Route 31, Town of Clay.
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2: 4562.
0: Six six two and 523. 4562, Oswego Road at Route 31, Oswego at 31. It was a pickup truck that just dropped a whole load of lumber. The truck is turning around now. It's about 20 to 30 pieces of large lumber.
2: So far, I can check that as well.
0: Is that 5704?
2: 14.
0: 14, copy.
3: 5706 control.
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0: 512.
1: Where is
4: he?
0: Can you review Elk Street?
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1: out of 5-0-5. 5-7-0-7, I got clear code 1 and copy the rest.
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8: 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It's a board emergency. A unknown caller, smaller boat, appears to be struggling to get in. 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Closest access point will be Chapman Park, 1463 Route 31, across the Bushnell Shore Road. Unknown occupants, unknown other boat. 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
0: 3212-17. 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
0: 532.
7: You can hold me out from this for now. 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
2: Use for the lake. From Oswego, they received a call from the occupant. 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Possibly one occupant on board. Appears to be okay at this time. Still getting further.
0: 642 status. 492 clear.
6: Bridgeport car 1 copies.
0: 4513 arrived.
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0: Yeah, 642, your status.
6: 435, we can redirect.
0: All set, can you start me an EC? I'll get you 597. Top, it's going to be 529, Bryant Ave, cross over Burnett Park Drive in South Avery, the Lorraine Hemphill residence. It'll be a audible door window sensor and side one door indicator, 1221.
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0: 4562 arrived. 435, there's a Wayne Hemphill at this address, 30 Jersey.
1: Yeah.
7: 7503, I got the login.
0: 465 clear, 1223. Carsland Fires are sounding on a fire alarm, 117 brighter. Any unit for a signal 79 at the Quickville Route 31 of Burton Road, Town of Cicero.
6: 3202.

0: 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Alarm. Fire. 117 Ryder Avenue. Between Bellevue Avenue and Stolp Avenue.
1: 3202, they're going to be in the parking lot of the Quickville, 5812 Route 31, across the Burton Road. The caller is Kathleen Marcelli. She's in a white GMC Terrain. There's also a gray Buick and a navy blue Honda Accord involved.
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3: 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You have TAC 2. 1224. 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
1: Attention, West Sound Ambulance response, difficulty breathing, 7740 Megs Road, McCary Point in the village of Baldwinsville, 1225.

0: be seen on say 69 breathing problems. Charlie responds 7740 Megs Road off of Cross Country Drive and Legacy Drive at McCary Point, room number 401. 91 male, short of breath, 1226 Northwest Fire District. 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
0: Got it. All right.

0: 530. Unit 4523 on unit to assist. The verbal domestic in progress, 5562 Bear Road, 5562 Bear. It's going to be apartment L. Lincoln 3. Caller is Devon Williams. It's regarding his girlfriend, Liza Andrews, 23, white female, refusing to leave. No weapons or intoxication. 522. Correction arrived.
1: 4552.
0: Go again.
2: Are they saying they're at the park?
0: 4523 and 552-1232.
3: Nova 5 off the air.
0: Still didn't copy.
2: Are they saying they're at the park?
0: They just gave the intersection, I'm not sure.
2: Copy, nothing showing over here.
0: Copy. Unit 635. 635. 3901 clear. Domestic Invest, 427 Gifford Street, 427 Gifford off of Niagara and Oswego. 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
1: Go ahead.
2: No insurance.
1: Hi, Gabby. What's the address? Does it come back to you?
2: Three 310 DeWitt Road. Christopher Knox.

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0: 3Z.
1: 3614, 3611, 4713, Onondaga Boulevard, the Price Chopper, Town of Geddes. Going to be the front entrance next to the registers. Call reporting two customers attempting to fight, 20 to 30 white female versus a 40 black male. No weapon seen, no intoxication. Male last seen wearing all black, unknown description of the female. Callers at the service desk. Male followed the female to the parking lot. Nothing further at this time. 3611, 3614, male. Going to be last seen wearing black and white outfit. There's a white do-rag on. 570-55707, you're clear. 3614 is in the roof. 1237.
5: 635, what's the father's name? I don't care.
1: 3611-3614 is a third party involved, via female. Last seen wearing a pink hoodie.
0: Tyrell Walkins.
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1: One's in the rescue. It's a car pedestrian. The female is conscious and breathing, still getting further. It didn't run now. 1238.
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0: 652 and 655. 5703.
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0: 23 transporting Auburn.
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0: Copy. Signal 80, hit and run, car versus pedestrian, 200 Lincoln Ave, 200 Lincoln, Tallman and Clover. So caller reporting a pedestrian versus a vehicle. Appears maybe their daughter. She's currently conscious and breathing. A blue van left
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0: 522.
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0: They're saying the operator is an Ed Mari for a 29-year-old black male.
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1: Five two, we're in the area of West Street. We're just checking through here.
2: I need to check hazard northbound 41 near Kirkville Road. Do it.
0: Gabby.
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5: 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We have a damaged hydrant on the southwest corner of Thomas and Lincoln.
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0: Copy.
2: 3402N1, entered for northbound 41, just north of the on-ramp from westbound Kirkville Road. They're putting a piece of concrete sticking up from the roadway in the right lane. They have a flat tire and are changing their tire, but they're not looking to be with anybody.
3: 3402, copy. 3401.
0: 432, clear, you'll be back on the larceny complaint, 1612 West Genesee Street, meeting with a Tony Manalesco at 1243.
2: Line 1243.
8: Eric 2 says it's going to be offset. Scene delay.
0: Repeat.
9: 77 units on the hit and run. It looks like a blue Chrysler, white plates. It might have rust on the bottom, rocker panels, and around the rear well. There's a little roof rack on it, too. I see a 1236 going towards Lincoln, towards Midland.
0: 432, did you copy?
10: Yeah, 32, I got it, thank you.
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0: Receive. Your caller is Rachel Devine in the back parking lot of 10 Jordan Street between West Genesee Street and Fennel Street. Notes are sent.
11: Copy.
1: Sergeant.
2: Engine 1, they're notified. They'll be a route.
0: 532. Direction 522.
1: 522. Looks like the sheriffs were at 808 Cogswell Ave, Village of Salve for him. For a petition.
0: Copy. 435, clear back out on a parking complaint called in by the fire department. 100 block of Tennyson, 1245.
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0: Point of information, fire responding on an alarm, North Salina, across the East Division, 1245. Hanley, C2 in service, and off the air.
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2: 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I got to be the stockroom smoke detector for the Dunkin' Donuts. 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

0: 77 years career on a hit and run. 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I can't get a good view of the plate, but it's white.
1: Hey, you were all set on that. Thank you. This is going to be a domestic. Baby father.
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1: Northwest, one oven fire. 155, Idlewood Boulevard.
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3: Also underneath.
2: 1248. West unit's point of information, fire is responding to an appliance fire. 155 Idlewood Boulevard near Cedarwood Boulevard in the town of Van Buren. 1248.

0: Is that, do we have any PA fan that already requested it?
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Hammer Stealth response, 8890 Ellison Road off Church in East Mud Lake. 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

0: Unit 445.
1: Okay. 3202 clear, 1251. After we got you in route, call, the house is evacuated. They are no one else here.
0: It's a hang-up call. It's plotting in the area of 603 Wolf Street between 1st North and 2nd North. Call taker has gotten the call a couple times, like a small child on the phone, but haven't been able to confirm anything. 1251. Last unit's point of information, EMS is responding to a hemorrhage. 8894 Ellison Road near Church Road Tunnel, Lysander. 1251.
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3: 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It's an 81-year-old female on hospice, vomiting blood, Delta response. To the Northwest Fire District, notification for GBAC Mentor is responding, 1252.
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6: Car 3, you want some rigs for the first one? 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
4: Right, Squad 1, I got you in route to Ellison. Was that 41 responding to Ellison or Idlewood?
2: 41 out.
0: 645, clear.
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5: Lenny 8. Chest pains. 152 Baldwin Avenue. Between West Newell Street and Onondaga Creek Boulevard, east. Lenny 8. Chest pains. 152 Baldwin Avenue. Between West Newell Street and Onondaga Creek Boulevard, east.
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3: I saw, what is it, an alarm or something? 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
2: Yeah.
0: It's reading like a phone issue.
2: Rescue in quarters, N21 in quarters, truck 2 in quarters.
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0: 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Jason Lent is the caller. And 2500 Chevy versus a Ford Escape versus a Subaru Forester. 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
0: 62.
1: Sorry, it was 545. 545, the OAL is in here as 119 Crippen. You said 120?

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1: Go ahead.
0: I thought it's the route upstate. 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

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Westonica Turnpike, cross the street, driving on Onondaga Road. Town of Onondaga, 1311.

0: Yeah, 520. Any in for a single 79 car to your westbound Route 5 at Newport Road off ramp, town of Camillus.
1: Go ahead.
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3: 465.
0: 3102, westbound Route 5, just before the Newport Road off ramp. He was a Lillian Nicola and a black GMC SUV versus a deer. Deer is dead in the grass. Copy, you're on Route 1312.
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3: 465, 520, Sergeant of Domestic with Injuries, 535, Richmond Ave, across the Liberty and Sackett. Caller says her son's ex-girlfriend, unknown name, black female, 15 to 7 years of age, just hit her son in the head with a rock. She's currently outside on the porch. Everyone else should be inside. AMR will most likely be staged in 1312.
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3: East ambulance A2 assigned back to Charlie response, 414 Exeter Street, 5714.
1: 435.
2: Vehicle Coles on Route 31, DR numbers to be 26 series, 326-840,
4: 326-840. It's on a point, you must be spawning back pain, Exeter Street, cross on Roby, 1314.
1: 435.
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6: We'll be clear at 21. We can take our half.
3: Eves ambulance A2 assigned back pain. Charlie response 414 Exeter Street off of Lansdale Road and Roby Ave. 63 male back pains to its fire district 1314.
1: Copy that. 465. 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
3: 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North Amos, point of information, EMS responding to a difficulty breathing. 204 Valmy Drive near in place in the town of Salina. 13:13 hours.
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1: 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Juanita Goncalves is calling the child's father, Michael Manzi, 60 white male, slapped her while she was driving. 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

0: 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North units, point of information, EMS responding to an abdominal pain complaint. Maloney Manor Apartments, 104 Parkway Drive in the village of North Syracuse, 1320.
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2: Evac ambulance A3, sign abdominal pain, Charlie response, 104 Parkway Drive off of Church Street in Ferguson Park. Maloney Manor Apartments, apartment number 4 for a 69 female with abdominal pain for Syracuse Fire District, 1320.
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0: 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Maloney Manor Apartments, apartment number 4, 69-year-old female with abdominal pain. 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
1: 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East Taft and Route 11, the traffic light's going dark, turning on and off, and traffic is backing up. We've got one caller on it.

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1: Four, five, zero, seven, clear. 571, clear. 1324.

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0: An animal complaint at Cleary School, 100 Amadon, across South Salina. Tony Lacamelli is calling, willing to meet regarding a white pit bull that's tied up to a tree near the end zone of the football field. Looks like it's been there for quite a while. 1325.
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0: 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There's a white dog down here tied to a guy wire off the telephone pole. 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
2: Just spoke with everyone at the residence. Accidental press, they are in fact all set.
3: Yeah.
5: 4502, 4523 for cardiac arrest, Dexter Ave, cross the Publi Road, Tennis Lina.
0: 4501, there we go.
3: 4502.
1: Before rescue, is cardiac arrest, cycle response, 208 Dexter Ave off Buckley in the dead end. Underage. Have a frantic pulse, unable to confirm breathing status, believes not breathing, is confirmed to not be conscious, trying to get her on her back. And she's doing, I got you in a route. Dress 14, go ahead.
5: Hey, one transporting St. Joe's.
0: My apologies, but you can get to the ambulance. They're all set there.
5: 208 Dexter Ave, 208 Dexter Ave, crossing Buckley Road. Say, confirmed unconscious, unsure on breathing, trying to get her on her back currently. Still getting more notes.
1: Appreciate.
6: 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I'll take the other half.
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0: 492532, PIC complaint 307, higher Ave Casanal. Jadeja Davis is calling, says her brother is highly intoxicated, is high, trying to fight their father, is currently outside, naked, defecating on himself. 29-year-old black male, he's currently clothed now, black shirt and pants, he's possibly going to leave in a Nissan Altima. MAC 9365, but he hasn't at this point. 1338.
5: One in custody at 1310, Miranda time 1313.
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0: 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Thanks, fellas.
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1: We're all set with the passport. Hey. Evac, ambulance A3 assigned signal 80. In the parking lot of the Target, 8061 Brewerton Road.
4: I just want to hold me open and say that 80 on Brewerton, not too far from that.
5: Cicero, signal 80. Target.
4: 492, you can submit my harassment.
1: 3345S132.
0: Copy that.
1: Evac ambulance A3 assigned signal 80 in the parking lot of the Target, 8061 Burton Road, off of Lincoln Ave and Stevens Drive. Car pedestrian, patient is a 60s subject who was hit in the leg, requesting an ambulance. Cicero's Fire District at 1343.
5: Cicero Rescue, signal 80, driver's pedestrian, going to the Target, 8061 Burton Road, off Lincoln and Stevens, in the parking lot, looking for a black Kia SUV. Maybe a 60s with a leg injury.
0: 92, if you do run into the suspect, they got a file 5 criminal mischief.
4: 3201. Code 6, have me.
5: 1343.
4: 492, copy.
1: 3201, copy. 45S1 arrived.
4: Car 3 working in arrest.
5: 435.
0: 453,
1: have me.
5: 1344.
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1: Evac, are you responding? 5321, 522. 4524 received. The verbal domestic invest. 3146 River Knoll North, across of River Knoll Crossing. Meeting with a Charles, correction, a Chablis Myers apartment, 2204. Note's been sent. Copy your route, 1345.
0: 532.
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4: 45S1 control.
1: 5321 522 is the Larson in progress, 1915 Erie Boulevard, east of the Family Dollar. Amy Burris is your caller regarding a 40-year-old black male inside shoplifting. There's no weapons, no intact. He's wearing a gray shirt and a black hat at 1345. 45S1.
0: 532, I got me.
4: We had a 62-year-old male, left side, shoulder, hip, and leg, got in between a vehicle.
0: Twos, we got it.
1: 3001, copy A. Physical domestic invest in the parking lot of PD.
0: 3001, copy. 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
1: Copy. Meeting with a Heather Wheeler in a white Subaru Outback.
0: 532, unable. Can you go with his description again?
4: 45S1 control. He also started me a second rig for a 60s female with a wrist injury.
5: South Bay, seizure delta response. South Bay, Alicia.
1: 5706, copied your stop. Route 11, cross of exit 67 ramp and Scammell Road, Town Tully. 1346. A 40-year-old black male wearing a gray shirt and a black hat. He has a backpack on him. He's still currently in the store.
0: 3401, suspicious person. Both down in. I'm with one female.
1: Copy.
0: All right, copy.
6: Yeah, 3402, you able to start there?
5: 2332, we're still away though.
0: Affirmative in route.
1: Notification ABAC, Virgin Ambulance A2 assigned seizure self response, South Bay Road at Lake Shore Road.
6: Okay.
0: 3441 in control.
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1: Receiver, C2, you're now responding to an 80 at the target on Brewerton Road. NAVAC 3, you're now responding to South Bay Road and Lakeshore Road on a possible arrest. 3200, clear. NAVAC 3, you're now possibly waking up.
8: Copy.
5: There are requests for a second ambulance for a 60s with a wrist injury.
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6: 4537. 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
1: Notification for NAVAC. Nova Ambulance 88. Second ambulance assigned on 8 signal 80 of the target. 8061 Brewerton Road.
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3: 3401. Code 12.
8: North units, point of information, EMS is responding to a seizure complaint, South Bay Road and Lakeshore Road in the town of Cicero, 1348.
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2: 10-2 West, he has information. Fire responding on the appliance fire. 155 Idaho Boulevard, Town of Van Buren, cross of Cedarwood Boulevard and Birchwood Boulevard, and point 1351.
6: Juvenile female on board and route to 317 Schaefer Ave. Starting mileage is 13.
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1: 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He's in the gym right now. No weapons, no apparent intoxication. At 1352.
4: 1352. 4502, she's conscious. 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
1: Sorry, control number 2, does Navac 3 want us to start that way?
0: 4502, do you still want EMS to continue? Navac 3.
9: Yeah, I was just approached by a family. I'll be going to 111 Laura Drive off property escort. I'm moving their daughter from a bad situation, I guess.
4: Negative. But if 4537 wants to come, I'll take his company.
2: Cap, you want a second unit?
9: I'll advise. Should be okay.
2: Cappy.
0: Air control, Navac 3.
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0: 92 for a domestic with a weapon, 114 Cordova. 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Brew 22, right?
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0: 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I have that plate ready when you're ready.
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3: Car 2. 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
7: 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Please, thank you.
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0: Evacuee Nolan 36, you're responding. False Bravo response. 7977 Davis Road North off of Imperial Lane and Codnoy Road. Came through a medical alarm activation for an 81-year-old female who fell. Unknown injuries. Clay's Fire District, 1411.
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0: 5703.
8: Is there any way to check if this individual has any history of owning any weapons or violence?
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8: All set, no need.
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0: Do you happen to have a date of birth for him?
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8: Negative. All we were able to get was a name and address.
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1: Copy.
0: TA is investigating further. I do show multiple Michael Bakers and chairs with signal 44.
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1: 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Paint a low-hanging wire, Thompson Road, across the boss. Tom to it.
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1: 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Justin Feliciano is your caller. It's regarding his wife, Shakira Freeney. She hit him and she has shears on her. He's refusing an ambulance. He's saying he's outside of the house. She's currently still inside. At 1416.
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7: 630, affirm.
0: 433 logged in.
2: Tilda 5703.
1: And 643, it's a domestic weapon, 1460 East Genesee Street at the Housing Visions off of Main and South Beach. Department D, like David, Leanne Dumas is your caller. She's bringing her ex-boyfriend, Miguel Gonzalez, a 31-year-old black male who's banging on the door. We have a call from Miguel that says that a Manny Lombardi on scene pulled a gun on him. They're saying hurry up before someone gets shot, so the call's been holding for a little bit at 1417.
7: 30, Kevin.
6: 42 clear. Call letter 5 clear.
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1: 523, lockdown.
2: 202 North Main Street, North Colony Apartments, apartment number 8. Scott Camardell is a caller, Meltzer Sun.
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2: Received.
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2: 8418 Sweet Mill Lane, 8418 Sweet Mill Lane, cross of Old Meadow Road. Richard Tortorelli is a caller. Greg, his cousin, Todd Teresa, 50-year-old white male, broke into this location, which is his parents' home who are deceased. Caller's other cousin, Michelle Kimball, is power of attorney, and per Michelle, Todd's not allowed in the house due to previous incidences. He does not have keys, and he'd have to break into the house in order to get in.
1: Unit 523, I'm going to start you in 533 for that domestic with a weapon. Housing Visions, 1460 East Genesee Street, 630-643, you can cancel.
7: 30, I copy that, thank you.
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2: We got a date of birth for the male, 11-17-61, does not match any of the chairs, any of the chairs males by Michael Baker for signal 44. However, there's previous domestics and male having a DEI.
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8: 45S1 control.
2: 45S1.
8: Okay, clear me at 10, the motor vehicle, and Abby Banks, Dexter.
2: Received.
5: Turn A3 off the air. Nova 5 on the air.
2: 532 clear.
8: Arrived.
7: 6:30.
2: Received 1422.
10: 6:33. 4524.
13: 4552 control.
5: Unit 4524. 6:30 and 6:33. It's a suspicious incident. 2321 Erie Boulevard east of the access self storage off of Bruce and Beatty. Johnny Keller is your caller. He works at the building. He found what appears to be a female's hand underneath one of the storage units at 1423.
2: 4552.
13: The apartment going to be 213.
5: They're now saying it's possibly a whole person.
10: You can clear this as 7 and punch me into the DR for police information and clear that at 11.
2: Affirmative. Apartment 213, Morgan Square Senior Apartments.
7: 30, Kevin.
10: 63, Kevin.
8: 513.
5: Go ahead, sir.
13: You got my attention. I'll go to that, too.
5: 1423. I was hoping so. I'll start you. 4504, copy. You're clear.
7: 12, I'm arrived there. Are they going to open the gate for us, or do they have, like, the code so they can push it in?
12: 3403, you're out.
5: Give me 1 second, we'll ask them.
10: Fire control, Jordan base.
5: 663, you're out.
8: Go ahead. 4562, I can start for Sweet Mill.
10: Can you clear the Medicare off the county post call?
6: Proceed.
8: 440, can you add us to the suspicious incident on 4?
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5: Received. 440, you can hold off for now. 533, you're arrived. 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
7: Yeah, he's here. Guys, did you see somebody on a bike just scoot to the right over there on the back fence line?
8: Inside the fence.
2: Any of for a traffic complaint, Langan Lane, across the Brigadier Drive, Town of Cicero?
4: 4526 control, I'll be arrived. Name's plus 5.
12: 3206.
5: 4526, receipt. 1425.
8: Keep one outside the gate, just in case.
2: Sorry. Area of 7720 Langan Lane, across the Brigadier Drive, Town of Cicero, for no one to meet with. It's a teenage male on a mini bike going up and down the road.
7: Alright, if there was somebody there, just snag onto him. I don't know what's going on here.
2: Yep. 1426.
14: Sir, did you get a description on the person on the bike? I got one traveling west on the boulevard. Appears to be a white female in a green shirt.
1: Copy. Five 12. 3614 clear. 5714 arrived. 1426.
2: 5714 arrived. 1426.
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6: Flash, Jim.
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0: Go ahead.
6: King, just press the time we're out on the call on air, over. Oh, no.
0: Got it. 4552, control.
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0: Does the state need additional on that, Berg?
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14: 415, can you add me to the revolver, call on 4?
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1: Yeah.
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0: 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Between Burnett Avenue and Holly Avenue. Many 9. Sick person. 340 Winton Street, Ludovico Apartments. Between Burnett Avenue and Holly Avenue.
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2: 04 and 00, send us a verbal domestic, reads as a dispute. Parking lot of the extended stay on Old Calm Road South. A Letitia McBride is a caller. And a burgundy Buick Encore there in the parking lot. A friend, Chastity Milton, 46, black female. Verbal and refusing to get out of the vehicle. No weapons, no intoxication.
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4: 361.
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1: 3611, copy your 79. 2515 West Tennessee Street, across the Grace Assembly, Carson, North Orchard Road, Manchester Road, at the Grace Assembly of God Church. Jeff Burdick was a caller, reporting an accident with no injuries, and the mail, another male in the background was telling him not to call, told the caller he would pay him cash, and we disconnected. Advised on further.
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1: Copy.
2: 3403, clear.
7: 3403, you can add me to the call at extended stay 00's discretion.
2: Got it. And units for the caller, the other party has left the vehicle, and the caller says she's leaving the vehicle, not looking to see the police anymore.
7: 03, copy. I'll just swing over there anyways. See if I see him.
8: 433.
2: 433. Yeah. There's a cavity clear. 1434.
1: 5706 in service. 1434.
3: This is a 4 and I'm able at the Dollar General.
1: 633 and 643.
2: Copy. Else out there?
4: 683.
3: Yeah. I'll be else out there.
2: 3404 clear.
4: 43.
2: 453 right. 430 clear.
4: 430. Maybe it's on that verbal.
1: 633 and 643. It's a physical domestic. 181 Harwood Ave. 181 Harwood off of Sealy and Ball. Sandra Hines is your caller. It's third party. She said a child called her and said her parents were fighting. The child was crying. They weren't able to get much out of her. Unsure if the caller is responding. At 1434.
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6: 4009 Long Branch Road, 4009 Long Branch Road, cross the Cold Springs Road, tennis line, Christina Sayers, your caller, regarding your husband, Ryan Sayers, 52-year-old white male. He took her phone and purse. He's raging, screaming, caller feels unsafe. He's been smoking marijuana all day. She's currently upstairs in her bedroom.
8: Yeah, 440.
0: 440.
8: 440, verbal domestic, 1714 North Salina Street, across the Wolf and Exchange. We both have their call, and one's going to be in 323, the other's going to be in 322. I'll send it to notes 1435.
0: Gabby.
3: 433. 433. Looks like she might be having a stroke.
8: Gabby.
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0: Notification of NAVAC, Nova Ambulance 5, responding unconscious person in a vehicle, Mirage Lane at Conway Road. It's an unknown H male, passed out inside of a blue Subaru, was breathing, Clay's Fire District, 1439.
1: From Homie Open, have me out with them. Copy plate when you're ready.
4: I can reopen it. I already closed that one. Go ahead with the plate.
0: 633 and 643. There's now a cancel request on there. She was advised of the policy.
1: It's going to be New York Reg. David, Boy, Sam, 3682. DBS, 3682.
0: 533, I copy. You'll be in route 643. You can cancel.
4: Where is he?
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5: 633, we copy all that. We're right here. Hold on.
0: Copy. 643, are you there as well? Confirm.
2: Negative, all 79, thank you.
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4: 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Passerby reporting there's a blue Subaru, Derek Plate, Lincoln Tom King, not 7973, the white male inside, appears to be passed out. He did seem to be breathing. Vehicle is running. Again, passerby, nothing further.
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0: Units 4506 and 4507, copy of verbal domestic, Randall Ave, Tom Onondaga.
2: 06 copy for both.
5: 430.
1: You make this a status check. Clear me a 6. Send me the domestic on Long Branch, please.
9: 430.
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5: You can send Apple. 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
1: 4537 control, you can send me that unconscious person. 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
0: 105 Randall Ave, 105 Randall, crosses Smith Ave in East Conklin. Jean Marshall calling regarding her grandson and Ian Meadows, 23-year-old white male. Male currently in the basement, no weapons, no intoxication, 1441.
2: 416, I just reviewed that. You can point in 43 there.
4: 1441.
2: We both have it.
4: Units out on Sweet Mill Lane, your status?
10: Copy, units for information. 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They'll hang out at Lucky 7 on the corner of South Lowell and Bryant. And a point 1441.
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11: 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You must be spotting on this Wimbridge Drive. 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
14: 4523, copy.
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11: Three 4 0 2 clear.
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12: Copy. 4300, 4301, a shots fired just occurred, Cogswell and 7th Street, Old Solway.
4: 10-05 units, point of information, reckless driving, Wetzel Road and Buckley Road. White male in a Suzuki motorcycle, running red lights and speeding, continuing southeast on Buckley Road, and a point 1446.
5: 300.
4: 4495, I have your property check.
11: 4301.
14: East 2 right.

0: Both units for a shots fired just occurred now, possibly a fight with a weapon. Cogswell Avenue, 7th Street. Cogswell Avenue, 7th Street. Two callers now. One reporting possibly three shots at a vehicle parked on the sidewalk, surrounded by people screaming. Second party reporting eight people, one with a hammer. See, she did hear a taser, but no gunshots. Now we reporting one car hit another and attempted to run a person over. A black sedan last seen towards Tower and Trump. No injuries reported at this time.
1: Roger, I stopped on a Dollar General.
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3: 10:30 Danforth in the back. One caller reporting a black male beating up a white female, both in their 20s, no weapons seen. 1448.
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7: TLC 441 Interfacility Evaluation Alpha Response, 5075 West Seneca Turnpike at Van Dyne.
4: 533 and 653, it's a hazardous condition. Westbound 690 to northbound 81. So passerby reporting steps to a truck. They're sitting in the left lane as a merge at 1450.
3: 3404, CWS, you have to log in. 3441 back in service.
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7: 633. TLC 441 Inter Facility Evaluation Alpha Response 5075 West Seneca Turnpike off of Broad Road and Seneca Place at Van Dyne. Room 431, 81 female with a clogged catheter on Vega Hills Fire District at 1450.
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1: 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Solway. 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Need the police on scene. 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
1: Solway. 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They are requesting EMS. They had a.
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4: 630.
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0: 4300, EMS is requesting if they can enter upon arrival.
2: Yes.
4: 1453. I'm going to start you for harassment at Syracuse Fire Station 1900 South State Street off of East Adams. Asia Davis is your caller. It's regarding her child's father, Frankie Pizzero, a 30-year-old black male. He's in a dark SUV following her. She's on foot. She showed up at the fire department. She doesn't see him any longer. She's still inside the station.
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4: Units 3203 and 3204, copy of verbal domestic, North Main Street, North Syracuse. 3204.
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9: 4:30, same idea.
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4: It's going to be a verbal domestic, 212 North Main Street at Malta House Apartments, apartment 105. Stephanie Hill is calling regarding tenants Marie Bridges and her daughter in Andrea Garden having a verbal argument, currently in the lobby at this point. 1456.
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9: Yeah. 545, clear.

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2: Diesel base responding, awaiting crew.
3: Steve Diesel, south with response status.
4: It is 633.
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4: 633. 633, copy at Bergen Vest, 4 Shining Court, number 4 Shining Court, James Kittis Housing. 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
0: 4507, your status?
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0: Glenn?
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0: Peace 3. An unconscious person, Charlie response. 4933 James Street.
4: 513 just got a hang up call, 114 Cordova Street. Justin Feliciano is calling back. He's running on the line. Known PAC. 540 was just out there with him.
5: 43.
4: Copy.
1: 440, can you go with the apartment number, please?
0: East 3. Unconscious person, Charlie responds at 4933 James Street. Across the Kenny Street and Harry Drive. Going for a 66-year-old male who almost passed out. Now also having abdominal pains in DeWitt Fire District, 1501.
3: 440, caller is at 323, apartment 323. And so the 3204.
0: Thanks.
6: Eve's number 3, we're acknowledging.
0: Receipt, 1501.
7: 493.
8: Attention, Crescent East on US permission. EMS responding on an unconscious person. 4933 James Street, Tom DeWitt, across Kinney Street and Harry Drive. End of point, 1501.
1: 493.
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4: 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Meeting with a Carl Jones. Notes are sent, 1502.
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0: Eve's 2, transporting. 1502.
1: Yeah.
6: 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No need for checks. Gonna be a civil issue.
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1: 4537.
0: One in custody, I'll be following the ambulance to St. Coast.
1: Receive 1504.
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2: 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East 3 and up.
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1: Copy. Incident occurred 109 South Warrant Street, meeting with a Raymond Davidson. Notes are sent, 1505. Four four zero five control.
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0: Two adult females on board route 121. Dog half. Starting is 6.8.
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3: I'm gonna have one female on board code 12 from the scene to Salt APD. 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
0: Warners, Memphis Rescue, Delta Response, Chastain, 2572 Rolling Hills Road.
4: 01.
0: Waves 1. The Chastain Delta Response at 2572 Rolling Hills Road, across Breed Road and Barnwood Lane. 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
2: Anita for a chest pain complaint, Rolling Hills Road, Casa Breeder, Otonic Mellis.
4: 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Just have EMS give us advice unless they need us.
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5: 596 arrived.
2: I need it for harassment just occurred. 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
4: 310.

0: Parking lot near the park and ride, 3643 West Genesee Street. Caller's in a gray SUV. It's a driver. Almost hit the caller while he was on the bike. Correction, caller's going to be on the bike. A gray SUV almost hit him. Also threatened the caller. Happened 5 minutes ago.
1: Parks release 3.
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0: Unit 630. 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
0: Unit 643. Got it.
2: 443.
0: Unit 653, is the time for your portables?
2: 453, go ahead with yours. And your other half.
0: Got the first one, go with the second.
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2: Can you send us information, reckless driving? Northbound 41, exit 16, town to wet. The tan Ford Explorer. Your registration, Lincoln San Frank, 7583, beat LSF 7583. He was driving erratically, swerving in and out of traffic and to northbound on 41 from the ramp at a point 1526.
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0: 653, continue your dispute in progress. 121 McAllister Ave, 121 McAllister between South Salina and South State. Caitlin Bennett's calling regarding her friend George Knighton, 30s light skinned male, refusing to leave. Unknown weapons, no intoxication, 1527.
2: We copy.
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7: Yeah, 3441. 4405, clear, 1528.
0: Dog in the car with the windows up or something. 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
0: 4504, copy, sorry, hi.
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7: Copy a juvenile complaint 124 Schiller Ave. 124 Schiller off of Highland and Wadsworth, meeting with Michael Winters. 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
4: I have a New York reg. King Frank Thomas 3908, KFY 3908.
0: 453, clear. I need a location, please.
3: 398, clear.
0: 30, you were covered. Go again.
4: Located on Kane Ave and West Street. Westlake.
3: Unit 643.
0: Chris, if you gave the plate King Frank Tom and then KFY.
5: 483.
4: It would be KFY 3908.
0: 1534.
3: 643 on a larceny invest. 158 BD Street, 158 BD between Erie Boulevard East and Dakin Street. Incident occurred at 158 Holden Street. Meeting with a Talisha Trowell, notes are sent. 1534.
5: Got it.
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1: Unit 4523 clear. Could you test your portable, please? 1537. Received, thank you. 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
1: 540.
2: 33.
1: 3441 clear. 1537.
2: 540, 533 on a noise complaint in the area of Lancaster Avenue, East Colvin Street, Lancaster and East Colvin. No one to meet with. Thomas Powers is calling regarding loud music. If you do have contact with the 85, you are showing signal 44, 1538.
1: 445 and Canada, clear. Control to 4302. 540, looks like he's in OCCL at night.
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7: Park Patrol, the Waves 1, your status?
1: 453 and 493, it's Priority 1 disabled on the highway, southbound 81 under Spencer Street. They have a caller in a black Chevy Tahoe. They're pulled over to the right side, so they hit something in the highway and flattened their tires. AAA's been called, but they have a 90-minute ETA, and she said she's almost been hit a couple times. At 1539.
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0: 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Send you your last one. 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
1: We copy. 33. Got a couple of key answers. You all set?
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1: No escape for waves, AMR is responding. Interfacility Delta response, 3800 west on the C Street.
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1: 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AMR is responding. Interfacility Delta response, 3800 West Tennessee Street, cross 100th Ave, Marion Ave. Well, now Camillus, on the room number 6 for an 8-year-old female having foot pain. Also couldn't find a pulse on the foot. Fairmount Fire District, 1552.
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2: 63630, physical domestic in progress, 156 West Newell Street, 156 West Newell between Cannon and Cannon. Ebony Broncos calling regarding your child's father, Keith Fletcher, 36-year-old black male, banging on the window like he's going to break it. Unknown clothing description, no weapons, he is intoxicated, 1552.
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0: 3403 control. I can start towards that's easier call for now.
1: 663630, complainant now stating the male also has a taser. Complainant initially said she hasn't seen a knife, but there's another female in the background stating that he has one. And the complainant does see the taser. 1556.
2: 3403-6104 Thunderhead Lane. 6104 Thunderhead Lane, class of single tree lane at Beaver Run. 7-year-old male having a seizure.
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0: Go ahead.
3: Creepy case issues the barracks. It's going to be a domestic.
0: Received.
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0: Tarot for this point of information, Route 321 in Foster Road, Town of Albridge. Tan Chevy sedan, Lincoln Zebra Paul, 5836. Still swerving, almost off the road, last seen on 321 towards Kingston, under point 1608.
1: 5707 to control for a traffic stop.
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0: 5703 clear, 1611.
3: 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You can go ahead and close that call.
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8: 3202, one in custody.
0: One in custody, 1612. 460 and 533, it's a child abuse complaint, 904 First North Street, off of Colbert and Kirkpatrick. Kiara Gary is your caller. It's regarding a 4-year-old black female with braids wearing a white shirt and a black and gray heart on it. She's playing on the sidewalk with no parents around. One of the other children said that the mother left them and she's at home with her tender. 433. Cars, hold the air for 433.
6: 30, go with the air.
0: Copy, cars, go with the air. 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
0: 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Just confirming you're at 130 Schiller.
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3: Three 913 for a person down St. Mary's Parish Center of Main Street, Wilder, Manila.
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2: No, 82. Unknown problem, Bravo responded 600 North Main Street, St. Mary's Parish Center.
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3: 3913, 600 North Main Street. 600 North Main Street, Cost of Health Lane and Shep's Corners Road. Caller reporting. Subject originally seen at 1430 hours, drove by again. 67-year-old white male sitting on the ground wearing a gray sweatshirt. Possibly intoxicated, no weapon seen. Copy your en route, 1616. 3404 clear.
2: Vanilla 82. No problem, Bravo response. 600 North Main Street, cross of Heffler Lane, Chef's Corners Road at St. Mary's Parish Center. For a 60-70s male down on the ground, possibly also appears to be intoxicated in the fire district, 16 hours.
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2: Nova 3, sick personnel for response, 8409 Quadrant Lane.
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0: It's that same girl on Jasper about the open door. She's now saying there's somebody in it.
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0: Copy.
2: Nova 3, to sick personnel for response, 8409 Quadrant Lane, cross Inclination Drive, Theodore Light Drive. Over an 84-year-old male, feeling dizzy and unable to move, Morris Corners Fire District, 1618. Vanilla 82's en route.
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0: Copy. 3204, it's going to be at the pumps at the Burn Dairy, 5790 Route 31, cross the Gritson Road. Richard Metzger in a white Chevy Equinox versus a white Nissan sedan, 1618.
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3: 1400 Kinney Street, across the Franklin Park Drive and Sanders Creek Parkway. A caller reporting a vehicle that ran over a goose. Vehicle still on scene. Since he got a blanket from apartment 110, wrapped it up and threw it in the pond. Caller has video of this and can show police if necessary. Vehicle is a black sedan, new registration, Mary David Victor, 2030. Plate is coming back on a 2017 Buick. color black. Status is valid.
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3: 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The vehicle is going to be on the Sanders Creek side of the building.
1: Larceny Invest, 349 Baker Ave, 349 Baker, between Eastport and Elizabeth. Catherine Bell is calling regarding her friend Jakeem Williams, 18-year-old white male. Copy the notes. Jakeem is showing 32 resist.
10: Copy. We copy.
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0: 5732, copy to your southeast, Taft Road, 1620.
3: 3402, 3403, on the call for police nature unknown, Springfield Garden, Crest Keaton Drive, town to it.
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0: 53.
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3: 3402, 3403, Dasher en route. Tony, call for police nature unknown. 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Female, let's see, I need to report a theft and disconnected. 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And other calls are showing 48 Keaton Drive, apartment 51B as in boy.
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2: Philly 82, go mutual aid to Portland County for a sick person out for response. 4167 Cranes Mills Road crosses South Hill Road and Dog Hollow Road. Going for an 80s male with a drain tube issue. Truxton Fire District at 1621.
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0: 23, it'll be at 8207 Justin Drive, 8207 Justin, cross the Joanna, meeting with the Jessica Kowecki at 1622. 4522 en route. 5732, clear.
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5: Phase 2, going to be a falls out for response at 4020 Old Stone Lane.
1: 96 is an ET request at 130 Schiller.
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6: All right, control, tell you some medical results.
1: 460 Able.
5: Waves 2. The fall is out for response at 4020 Old Stone Lane, cross of Janole Way and the dead end. Going for a 95-year-old male with hip pain after a fall, Camillus Fire District, 1625. Tell A2's en route, medicar's out. No A2's off the air.

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2: 5705.
3: 4533. Attempted to talk to the E5. He did not want to speak with the police. He can clear to 7.

0: 18 Slocum Ave, across the 1st Street and Kelly Ave in the Village of Marcellus. Known to meet with color witness of black Jeep, Grand Cherokee, New York plate, Michael Charlie 2583. NCC 2583 struck a light pole in the area, stopped in this area on Slocum, behind the address of 26 West Main Street. Operator left on foot, eastbound, unknown description of him. Ladies, he's possibly 1182. 5705 en route, 1626. 5707 en route.
1: 2945 to 3913.
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0: 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And unit 479 Henkel Boulevard, across the Smoky Hollow Road, Sunlight Center.
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0: Some menacing just occurred. Erie Street at Milton. Erie at Milton. Deborah O'Neill, your caller, said she was out walking her dog, and a 30 to 35-year-old black male threatened her with a machete. At 1627.
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0: 1628. 453, the male's house is on Erie. He's currently outside of the house. It's yellow in color. There's unknown intoxicants. He's wearing a white shirt, pants, a pink top, and jeans.
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0: For the patient, but there is another person with the same last name that's also called from there. 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
1: Kathy, can you just fill the name of her in the notes, please?

0: Yeah, B4. B4. B4 on a file 1, attempt invest 220 South Warren Street, 220 South Warren Street at Merchant Commons, between East Washington and East Fayette. Gritty Sony is calling, she's waiting in a black Honda CRV. Notes are sent, 1634.
1: B4, got it.

0: 433.
1: You generated a harassment DR at the same location here in 130 Schiller. And just cross-reference these two.
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0: 705.
1: 4521 is going to be the parking lot of 100 Maddie Ave between Burton and Loy. The Ben Martinez calling in a Mitsubishi Eclipse versus a Purple Honda Pilot, 1636.
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0: 640, 643, flight in progress, outside of 110 Onondaga Ave, 110 Onondaga Ave, the Chestnut Park Apartments. Fellows reporting a bunch of people fighting, but then stated a male and female is fighting. So I don't know if it's two or a bunch. Unknown weapons, callers uncooperative, 1639.
1: Copy.
2: 43, got it.
0: 523, right?
3: Fayetteville Ambulance 82 is assigned. Bravo response injury from a fall. 5125 Highbridge Street, the Brookdale, Fayetteville.
4: Attention, ESO News Perforation. EMS responding on a falls call. 5125 Highbridge Street, town Amelius for Brookdale, Fayetteville. Crest of Woodchuck Hill Road and Dartmoor Crossing. End of point in 1640 hours.

0: Fayetteville Ambulance. A2 is assigned on a Bravo response injury from a fall. 5125 Hybrid Street, across the Woodchuck Hill Road and Dartmoor Crossing. The Brookdale Fayetteville room F is in Frank 5 for a 75-year-old female has fallen on the floor. Fayetteville Fire District, 1640.
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2: Fire control, Ellie, do status all set.
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0: Six four, you can cancel. Clear as a four.
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1: 643, the complainant did just call back stating that inside the building, outside of his apartment, or how those apartments work.
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1: 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Copy your arrival. Six forty, 643, the caller is possibly a Theodore Pinozo, still uncooperative.

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0: Me at Walmart. I'm off out for now.
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3: Cars on a point in the area, Kirkpatrick and 2nd North College reporting a red Honda Accord with New York registration, Lincoln Tom Henry 5307, LTH 5307, possibly intoxicated driver with an open alcohol container in the car. It's a 30-year-old Hispanic white female last seen heading on Grant 20 minutes ago at 1648.
4: 3601 on any unit for a suspicious person, Cherry Road Elementary, Cherry Road, Tonegatus.
2: 3403, you want the address updated?
5: 3601.
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2: Receive 1648.
4: 201 Cherry Road, Cherry Road Elementary. 20 white males talking to himself, walking up to random houses. Father's concerned because he's in the area of school where children are playing. He has no shirt on, gray pants, possibly black shoes. I've seen on foot southbound on Cherry Road near the school.
7: 325, you can have me.
0: Okay, they arrest you. They seen a lady, New York State Fair at the Mike Rod track.

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1: Suave Rescue, Signal 80, this is State Fairgrounds, 581 State Fair Boulevard, cross of Bridge Street. Utilize gate 6, you're going to the Mike Rod racetrack. It's a male in his 40s, was hit by a Mike Rod racer. 1649.
2: 5714.
0: 58545.
2: 58545. 1649. 596 Evil. I need to start for Signal 80. State Fair Boulevard at the State Fair Mike Rod track. In the fairgrounds, Tanagatas.

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3: 3441 control.
4: Yeah, I'm working C Watch. I was just signing out now, signing back in.
5: Put Solvay cartoon now stating use gate 2, stating the gate 6 is not open.
1: 3441.
3: 63.
2: Yeah, with 3 juveniles.
1: 3-0, I'm just waiting for this 80 at the fairgrounds.
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1: $16.51.
7: 5716 control. You can start me for that 80 if no one answers up for it.
3: 3402-41. You want me to start?
2: 663 and 640. Cell larceny just occurred. 173 Hope Ave, 173 Hope Ave between West Cullman and Warner in front of this address. We're going to meet with callers reporting a 20s tall black male attempting to break to a. For now.
3: Got it.
1: Control copy, 1651. 3-5716 and 3614 is going to be at the fairgrounds. Your best entrance, according to them, is gate 2. You're going to enter through gate 2. It's an 8-year-old male. He's conscious and breathing, bleeding from the head from a small race car.
2: Vehicle, partial New York Reg Lincoln Zebra Adam. He was wearing black and a grayish hoodie and black grayish pants with red sneakers. He then went in between a gray house with no porch across from 171 Hope Ave, possibly staying in a vacant house in the area, 1651.
1: 4-5-2-1-R-I, 1651. 3400, clear.
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2: Copy, 513, you okay with that? What's the call?
1: When you enter through gate 2, it's going to be down by gate 8, near the Indian Village and the youth livestock area.
4: Copy.
2: So larceny just occurred. No one to meet with. Caller reported that 20s male broke into a vehicle and then went into a vacant home in the area.
4: You know, 3-1, start my way when he's available.
2: Yeah, that's fine.
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9: 526. I'm going to go to that suspicious person. 3-1 off that. 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
5: 63, copy. Thanks, sir. Park Patrol Waves 2, your status?
3: 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Clear me, Tom.
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1: 204 units, Master responding to a medical alarm, 166, Chicopee Mews, Town of Camillus, 1653. 5731, your status?
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1: 3203 and 3204, it's a hang up call with a disturbance. Plotting at 6310 Yulewood Circle, 6310 Yulewood, cross the farm gate path. It's an open line with the male screaming, what's wrong with you? Phone comes back to a Steve Half-Rich. They
6: 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Copy the notes of the call. 3204 en route.
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11: Rescue. We'll be on the back side of the microwave track.
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12: Waves 1. 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The Fairmount Fire District, 1655, Waves 2 transporting.
10: Has EMS been started?
6: Negative. Would you like us to start them?
10: Yes, please.
6: Appreciate. Now speaking with Nancy Hoffrich on the line, states that she's having an issue with her son, Justin Hoffrich, having a meltdown, being physical with the father.
11: Car 2 to 21 on the rescue. Yeah, come down the road next to the fire station, right after you pass station 4.
10: 03 copy, or where are you? 21 copy.
12: Park Patrol Waves 1.
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12: GBAC 5, heart problems, Charlie response, 7170 O'Brien Road.
6: Yeah, it's test reportable. 3611, can you put me at 408 area?
2: 643 clear.
6: Where is he? Point of information in the area of Stearns Road and a multi drive. Callers reporting about 15 to 20 year old teenagers headed north on Stearns, doing wheelies on dirt bikes and driving recklessly. 1657. Copy, go to the next. 401, copy, to change location.
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12: GBAC 5, heart problems, Charlie response. 7170 O'Brien Road, cross of Jones Road and Pick Road extension. The O'Brien Road Apartments, going to the lobby for a 65-year-old female with left arm pain in the Lakeside Fire District, 1657.
4: 3614, control.
6: 3945, repeat. 3614.
4: No 8-year-old was injured. No, only.
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12: AVAC 3. Meet police on scene. A domestic with injuries at 6310 Yulewood Circle.
4: 460. Can you just hold me out and put me on the assisted citizen corner of Willis here?
12: Copy. You need a 10 there?
4: No, I'm all set.
12: Copy. AVAC 3. Meet police on scene with a domestic with injuries at 6310 Yulewood Circle across the farm gate path and the dead end. Going for a 25-year-old male having some kind of a mental break. Police are not yet arrived. 1658. Received. 1658.
2: Need 4 status.
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2: All set. 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
2: Good.
10: 1041 female from my PD. Back to Walmart. Mile statement ending.
2: Yeah.
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2: Yeah, 3945.
1: One adult male from this location to Upstate Community Hospital, starting mileage 50346.
3: Victor, go ahead.
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5: 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We're all set, no issues.
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6: It's on a point. You must be spotting chest pains, Medford Road, across the Chester, town of Salina, 1701.
2: Yes, 3441, 3402, your status.
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5: 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Subject's been released on appearance and tickets being around the north section.

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1: 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I sent you that Danforth just heads up. 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
5: 663-643 on a fireworks complaint at the 400 block of West Ostrander, 400 block West Ostrander between Midland and Kenmore. No one to meet with regarding fireworks being set off on the street.
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9: 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Morris Corners Fire District, 1704.
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3: For Plainville, one, if you don't have anybody, I can take that. 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
6: 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One's reporting Plainville in Morgan, the other one's playing Older 31 Plainville Road. How with a 2-year-old or 4-year-old?
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1: Jordan A3 in the Medicar. 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

0: 6:43 and 5:40 on a suspicious person just occurred 1327 West Calvin Street, 1327 West Calvin at Southside Church of Christ. Multiple callers reporting three juveniles checking car doors. They're all black males, approximately 12 to 15 years of age, all wearing black clothing. They cut through the woods heading northbound, possibly heading to Onondaga Park. 1711.
1: 43 elevation.
0: Copy, 540, you can disregard.
2: You can just let me out.
0: Copy. One of the callers states that two of them reached into their hoodies, however, no weapons seen, no intoxication.
3: 6:40, you can clear me at 10 from the stop. I'll head that way.
0: 6:40, I copy. Control the 4504.
4: Right.
0: So one of the callers are calling back. Looks like possibly the mother just showed up in a Ford Maverick. Looks like all parties are going to be running on scene until you arrive.
4: Copy. L1's discretion.
5: L1, I'm not sure how far off here is, but I'm not too far.

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0: 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I'm going to try to call 911 to see if she can get any medical.
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0: Copy. I have security heading over to her to verify that it was her, and I am currently reviewing footage to see if I'm correct or not.
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6: 3203-011, when you're done with that, could you add yourself to the...
1: Yes, sir.
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2: 4513, clear and logged up. 4552, clear.
0: Copy, thank you.
8: 44, you can send us spring, we're able.
2: Yeah, 5732 status.
5: Copy, CLI logging in.
1: Clear, code 1.
2: Okay.
9: Arc Folio, Elbridge Rescue, response status?
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9: 4504 control.
3: Go ahead.
9: I'm just catching up here. I'm reading the notes on that crash. You can just hold it for me. The one on Henkel.
0: Com 62211.
3: 3-2.
5: Four 40, just be advised. Jessica is showing 32 armed.
3: Go ahead.
11: Any here for an animal complaint. Wortley Way, cross of Brookley Drive. Hold your Fayetteville.
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9: 3913.
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0: Copy. Delta called and said someone fell at the north portals and that the lady was still there. 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I am currently still reviewing to see if anybody else fell.
3: Copy.
11: 3913, animal complaint. 110 Ripley Way, across the Brookley Drive at the FM Little League Field. Lee with a Victoria Bingham. It's past the footbridge near the grass field. There's possibly a baby badger looking injured. Caller's wearing a white sweater and jeans, 6 foot tall. 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
0: I found the lady. 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
0: That was about 9 minutes ago, so I'm not sure if she's still over on the north end.
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0: She fell right before the north portals, before exiting. 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
14: 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Injuries after fall, also feeling dizzy, difficulty breathing, and abdominal pain at 1718.
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0: 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A sergeant as well.
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6: 5001, hold me open. 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
7: 3403, truck out of stop.
0: Yeah.
5: 3403.
0: 3202, left.
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7: Bridge Street. 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
5: 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Going to be at the Draco's Urgent Care, suite number 3 for 63-year-old female, right knee pain after a fall onto some rocks. Cicero Fire District, 1727.
1: 1727.
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7: 5707, can you get the EMS number, please?
8: I'll be riding in the back of the ambulance to the community.
1: Unit 540.
0: Got it.
1: Copy. Looks like Sawyer should be just auto riding right now.
2: 540.
1: 540. Identity theft invest 317 Miles Ave, 317 Miles Ave between Dakota Street and Kensington Road. Michael Brooks is calling. Got a couple of them in chairs. One's 32 resist, the other signal 44. Notes are sent. 1731.
0: 4537 or
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9: 460, I've got nothing showing. Is there a call on me?
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1: 4504, arrive 3611, 3631, both arrived.
2: 3403, clear, 1732.
0: Yeah, Schnute, possible signal 44 on the color.
2: Fire Control 2, save 3.
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2: 453, I'm going to start you for the juvenile complaint at Schiller Park Pool. Our original caller stated that there was a group of 5 to 6 juveniles, about 10 years old, in the pool area. They hopped the fence to get in. We had cameras check, and there was only that one call on that at that time. We have since had 3 or 4 more callers stating the same. There's now 10 to 15 kids in the pool. Police on scene are requesting you step it up.
9: 53, we copy.
7: Copy.
4: 493, you can have another.
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0: 440, I'm going to send you on the status check. 709 Willis Ave, 709 Willis off of Erie Street. 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
2: Four five two four clear 3002 clear.
0: He was 28 years old, severely mentally handicapped. He was walking down the road. Stated police were with him earlier. His mother was supposed to be with him as well, Jessica Ramsden, who's showing 32 resist. We have the caller headed there right now in a blue Toyota Corolla. It's possibly related to a previous call at Willis and Erie with a male walking with a machete. 1742.
1: Gabby.
0: 468,
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3: Mini 1 going to 1003 Montgomery Street near the front door for a 61-year-old female in pain when urinating. She's shaky and sweaty. Has a low blood sugar. 1744. Mini 8 on the air. Car 4's up here.
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0: 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Parma 04, clear, I think it's 79. Took the call right now, went home, going to be reading on Royal Scarlet Drive.
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0: Unit 513. Go ahead. Got a status check at the Valley Vista Apartments. Caller's reporting his friend, Dennis Housley, 69-year-old black male, has been having nosebleeds all week and hasn't been able to reach him. Would you like to see if AMR can advise on that?
1: Yeah, that's all medical. You can turn it over to them, please.
0: Got that.

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Barbary Lane, cross of Red Pine Road, Town Amelius, 7348. 3913, clear.

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3: 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Medevac 1, transporting to upstate.
0: 640, 643 on a missing juvenile, 1044 Bellevue Ave, 1044 Bellevue between Hubble and Roberts. A Hawa Gozer is calling regarding her 6-year-old son missing, Nazir Osman. He's lasted approximately 1500 hours. He's no longer in the house. 1752.
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The missing child was last seen wearing a red shirt and brown shorts with black lines on the side of the shorts.

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4: 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I'm on Bellevue as well.
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6: 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Jim's been located.
1: Six 640, copy. Units to the missing juvenile, 1044 Bellevue Ave. The juvenile has been located.
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7: 440.
1: 653, clear. Six 633, clear. I get you back on the stop.
5: Four 40, copy. Larceny just occurred. 1011 West Genesee Street, Dollar Tree. 1011 West Genesee Street, off of North Gaddis. Callers and Danielle Battle regarding the 30-year-old white male loaded up two tote bags with unknown proceeds and walked out the back emergency exit. Wearing a black baseball hat, dark clothing, book bag, unknown direction of travel. Happened just now. 1755.
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4: Can you put us on a larceny zoom in and put us on a stop with New York Lincoln? Hang on 1 second. We're going to be at Solar and Hiawatha, Lincoln Tom Victor 4726.
5: 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Did you need 10?
4: Negative. We'll be all set.
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0: 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I'll be back out. 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

0: 640-643. It's a suicide attempt by Cutting. 313 Hoffler Street, 313 Hoffler between Roland and Lower Ave. Michaela, Bill U is calling. Earning a 16-year-old female, has a large laceration on her thigh. She used a razor. She's not violent, however, still has the razor. 1758.
1: 640, copy.
2: 43, got it.
0: 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The PIC no longer has the razor.
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0: 6:40 arrived. Would you like to interview also? 4524 arrived. Yep. Copy. 4504 arrived.
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0: 453, what time does this call come in?
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1: Zero, you got it. Show me rope.
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5: 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I guess he just called it in.
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0: 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Fourth party information is saying that their mother is having issues with his brother. 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
0: Any unit code 10 with 463 for a hang up call, plotting your exit 5 from southbound 81.
2: Copy, any unit close to the 300 block of Cortland?
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0: 460 and 463, copy a hang up call. It's plotting exit 5 ramp of southbound 81 with a confidence of 36. Sounds like the side of the highway. Can hear vehicles driving by on callback. We could hear a male in the background saying, please hurry, hurry repeatedly, and then receive the disconnection. 1812.
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1: 460 and 463, we just played back the call. Call taker states that the first call received, you can hear a male and female talking in the background with highway traffic. Male said something about police and being pulled over. They were unable to make out what the female said and then received a disconnection. Sheriff is showing a Jada Rivera.
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0: 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So is Mato DeGroat. His ex-girlfriend, Lydia Feliciano, 22, light-skinned female, is throwing things around the house and is causing damage.
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0: QBAC 1, difficulty breathing, Charlie response, 101 Village Boulevard South, between Village Boulevard North and Delwood Drive. The Country Club Apartments, apartment 974, for a 50-year-old female with difficulty breathing. 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
4: Information, John Morgan, fire responding to outdoor fire, Kingdom Road in Van Buren, end of point 1819.
5: Warner's Memphis Fire, 7033 Kingdom Road, on an outdoor fire.

0: If they're not one. If you guys are something like, can you just have the caller come to the door?
1: Received. 3801 clear.
2: Warner's Memphis Fire, it's an outdoor fire, 7033 Kingdom Road, cross of Dayball Road and Perry Road. It's reported to be two or three houses northbound from that address. The caller is complaining that a neighbor is having a fire causing a smoke condition. It's 1820.
3: 4300 for notification.
4: 4300.
3: If anything just occurred, caller is currently at the Gaddis Police Department. However, it occurred on Freeman Ave and Solvay. 3911, caller will be out.
4: I missed the first one. What occurred?
0: Go, thanks.
3: A menacing just occurred. Supposedly, caller is a tow truck driver and had a person pull a long gun on him.
4: Copy, you got the chance hit.
5: Central Channel 4 units, point of information regarding 30-plus dirt bikes riding in the area of Westcott Street and Euclid Ave, Westcott and Euclid. They're blasting music going up and down from East Tennessee to Euclid, the entire university area. 1821.
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2: Warner's Memphis, car one responding.
5: Remind this to a PIC. Clear unit 6 and 10. Subject left of this run.
3: Bruce, I'll send you both the medicine waiting your PD. We were dealing for that, waiting in a wait, freight liner. Customer pulled a long gun complaining when he was at 112 Freeman Ave, approximately 5 minutes ago with Leroy Young. So it's like it was a dispute over insurance.
5: 3912 arrived. Received. Mark both units arrived.
3: Received.

0: 463, clear.
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1: 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Unless we have more from the upstate, that's probably gonna go for.
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1: 4501.
0: For the Swansea across the Swan and Court. Michael Cook's complaint, he'd like to speak to you. Ongoing problem with a juvenile operating a green dirt bike up and down the streets in the area there. Oh. Matching you, 1825, 4502, Rift.
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5: Park to 1, Memphis, Crown Ride.
0: 714.
4: Where does Memphis Car 1 arrived? Can you read me my time of custody?
0: I want a custody at 1546.
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0: 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Turning Leaf Drive off Brennan Fields Run in Mount Hiss.
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0: 345, 115, Turning Leaf Drive off Brenfield's Run. A man, yes, callers reporting their phone stolen 15 minutes ago from Snowtop Ice Cream in Manlius. They have a track on it from by my iPhone. It's on Crane Drive in Manlius. The caller is a Gina Brown.
1: Copy.
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4: 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It's on a gray Honda.
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1: 3910, 3913.
2: 633, hold us off. Go ahead.
1: 633, copy. Can you stay available? I'll go with the other unit until actually.
2: Over.

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1: Unit 430,
0: right? Just so you're aware, we just got another call at St. Mary's Parish for a burglary invest. They believe it's related to the call you were just on there.
2: 653 on a hang-up call, 1808 South State Street, 1808 South State, between East Beard and Elizabeth. It was plotting on top of this address, and per chairs it comes back to 1808 South State. It was possibly a child caller on the line. Could hear a female voice in the background yelling obscenities. Received disconnect, no answer on a call back. Phone comes back to a Ranquisha Patterson, 1835.
1: We have a...
0: people breaking into the center. It's an invest.
2: Copy.
3: 463, I'm able at 463.
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1: Go ahead.
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5: New York livery plate, 29254LY. 29254 Lincoln Yankee. Gray Honda.
1: Copy.
2: 3913 to control.
0: 3913.
2: 653, right. I'm showing a possible ring. Quisha Patterson, date of birth of 3-6-1991 with a unconfirmed file 5.
1: 468, showing as a rental car. We copy.
6: It's confirming. Is that Berg for the three posts or the church in the village of Manlius?
2: Looks like Zadie Camillus.
5: Copy that, thank you.
0: I consent. It seems to be related to the call. 4-5 just left.
6: Copy.

It's 4402 and 4400 status. Also at 8. Okay, I need 1837.

0: 361 control.
1: 3631.
2: Yeah, it's 4512, 4552, copy a hang up call, candlelight line.
0: 4512. You can add to the menacing.
1: Copy.
3: Three, six, one, one. All of us will be en route to 112 Freeman Ave.
1: Copy.
2: 4512, 52, get your new say cell phone potting in the area of 14 Candlelight Lane between Candlelight Circle and Grampian. A female saying she needed help and that she couldn't talk and then disconnected. Was plotting in the area, phase 2, contractor of 7 meters in the area of building 14. And chairs was negative for the phone number. Don't have anything further at this time. Engine 1838. 4402, clear.
1: 630-633 status.
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2: 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Caller is a Jordan Wixon regarding former client Christian Escarora, 30-year-old white male, trespassed and broke down the door here and ran upstairs. He was discharged from the practice after violence with other members. Says he is intoxicated and mentally unwell. No weapons seen. He's wearing a black hoodie, a hat, and multicolored shorts. He's in the dining room right now. They're seeing him on camera.
1: He is for a candlelight. It'll be accidental dial. There's a child we're speaking with now on the callback. They're trying to wave you down.
0: Yeah, you can amend this to this information. There's no menacing occurred. Gentleman legally possesses the shotgun. I'll be heading back to PD to talk to the caller.
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0: Unit's heading of James Street. We do have a suspicious person call, 3402 James Street. Possibly the same male, 20 to 30 year old white male with beard, long hair past the shoulders, walked into someone's house, standing in the entryway. She's wearing a black hoodie, blue camo shorts.
1: Information Channel 4 units, reckless driver coming from Corlin County, northbound 81.
2: Oh, yeah.
1: Reporting a tractor trailer heading northbound, leaking some fluid at the point 1847.
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5: 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King Robert Paul, 5722, King Robert Paul. 5722, and they just switched driver.
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0: 4512, the Greater of the Mall. The caller is an Emma Avery, not looking to speak to you. Apparently viewed this from the Olive Garden. Observed two white male juveniles. They were in the Old Dick Sporting Goods. One was wearing a pink shirt and black shorts, second wearing all black. They ran out of the Old Dick Sporting Goods and got into a white Nissan Altima that left around the northern side of the mall. Don't have any plate information, and nothing further.
1: 4552, Adnick.
0: Okay.
2: 4722, hi, I'm IDR over there.
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4: 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There are no illnesses. 102 Volmer Road crosses Southfield Drive and East Genesee Street. Caller states the CO alarm is going off. No illnesses. You have TAC 3. It's 1850.
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3: Marcellus A2, unconscious person, Delta Response, 4580 Kingsley Road between Barker Street and Hitchings Road for a 22-month-old female, fell in the driveway and hit her head. Natesco Fire District, 1851.
5: 4580 Kingsley Road, Barker Street, Hitchings Road. 22-month-old female fell in the driveway, not conscious, is breathing at their head. Looks like she is conscious now and crying.
4: Natesco Rescue, Delta Response, unconscious person, 4580 Kingsley Road, cross Barker Street and Hitchings Road. It's a 22-month-old female, fell in the driveway. Possible head injury, is unconscious at this time, 1851. Fayetteville Ladder 20 responding. You have TAC 3. Manlius Ladder 32 is responding. You have TAC 3.
7: He is heading to James Street. Caller states that he is walking towards the back door of the property, possibly leaving.
8: Yeah. College Police Fire Control.
0: Hey, it's Ray. Verbal domestic just occurred. Plymouth Ave, across on Malden.
4: Elbridge Base, go ahead.
8: 4501. You can go ahead and post call.
4: 1852.
5: 3101.
8: Fire control, Tisco 3-0.
5: 3101.
4: Tisco car 3 responding. The child is now reported to be conscious.
9: Bring me up just to assist in my PD. Yes, up.
7: Unit 463 arrived. Let me know if you'd like the air.
5: Copy.
4: 3945. Yeah. Let's just go. Car 1 responding.
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3: Marcellus Monte Carlo responding. 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She is now conscious and breathing. 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They are controlling it.
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0: 4511 Andrew, on the plate provided does return on a black Nissan Altima 2021 to the mail to that address on Plymouth Ave. It's on a point email responding heart problems, Pebblestone Lane, cross of Thomas Drive, Plana Solana, 1853.
7: 493 right.
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4: Family is duty chief responding, you have TAC 3.
3: K-9-8 arrived.
0: 4511 Andrew 1, looks like it's about a 10-minute time frame. I was not sure where they may be.
6: I have no MDT. I'm about 12 minutes out. Is Otisco on this with us?
3: Affirmative. You have two chiefs in room.
4: Liverpool engine 2 responding.
6: Thank you. Liverpool car 3 and 1.
4: Liverpool car 3 responding. Fez the ladder 20 arrived.
1: 451252. I'm going to go check this Altima real quick, then I'll head back up there. 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
0: Town hall, right outside, called his homage to me. We're wearing two black males in a gold Chevy Impala, stopped near the playground on Turner's side of the park, just sitting there, looking at people.
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1: Callers reporting the bathroom sink from the business is flooding hot water. 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You have TAC 2 for operations at 1859.
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2: Four five zero six, copy your property check.
0: It's going to be a Fall City property. Incident occurred 636 Carbon Street, 636 Carbon. Incident occurred approximately 16:30 today. Patient was transported to upstate. It's going to be a Nazhat Halsafar, 1902.
1: Gotcha.
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1: 4-5, 2-3, clear.
2: Bridgeport. Initially to Chittenango on reported oven fire. 7700 Duval Road.
0: Mini 12 off the air.
3: Fire control to Fayetteville 8-1. Status check.
4: 3201, can you send me the traffic complaint?
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3: Thank you, 1908.
2: Bridgeport Fire, mutual aid to North Chittenango. It's reported as an oven fire. 7700 Duval Road across the Balsam Lane and Juniper Lane via the Tall Pines Trailer Park. Via lot 45. Talking through Mattis, looking for one engine at 1908.
3: Phase 8-3 clear and off the air.

0: 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Breathing problems. 3930 South Salina Street, Burger King. Between Walrus Road and Fillmore Avenue. Mini 18. Breathing problems. 3930 South Salina Street, Burger King. Between Walrus Road and Fillmore Avenue.
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2: 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Can I dupe it in?
3: 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Yeah, it's 451 owner, 4501. I need for status, sir.
5: 4511, all set.
3: Okay. 552, clear.
6: Draw over 4-4 and route.
3: Bridge 4-4, you're responding.
7: 460, can you hold me on that? 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
4: Hey, firm. 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
8: Five forty.
4: 4507, clear. 540 and 533, copy a civil dispute at 301 Parish Lane, the ARC residence, meeting with Stanley Mitchell, who's a known PIC, stating he wants to go to jail because he wants to stab one of his roommates, having a dispute with roommate Herb, unknown last, a 40-year-old black male. No weapons, no intox at 1912.
1: I 40, I copy. I'm familiar. I probably just want to go to sleep.
3: Yeah, it's on a point, possible intoxicated driver, southbound on Renola Boulevard West, in the area of St. Francis Drive in Cicero. It's a late 30s white male operating a blue Chevy Camaro. Was seen stumbling around and possible slurring words before getting out of the vehicle. No plan information, nothing further, 1912.
9: 3202.
3: South, Linda.
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3: 4-5, 200. Hey, for a 79 hit and run just occurred. Bruton Road at Library Street, on Cicero.
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9: 3614, control.
6: 3614.
9: Everything's been resolved. Code 6.
3: 311 and Library Street. A John Leonardo Z caller. Standing by in a 2002 Kia Forte, surrounded by a blue SUV. The caller has the plate on video, but apparently couldn't access that while on the phone. Left northbound on Route 11. Don't have anything further.
6: Copy.
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0: 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Golden Meadow is waiting to post. I'm going to point 1914, 4302, Washington service.
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3: TA just got off the phone with Upstate. 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
1: This is Unisonic Point, suspicious vehicle, Howard and Wayne. Howard and Wayne is a dark gray Odyssey minivan, Virginia registration, Tom Edward Sam 8721, TES 8721, occupied by a white male, late 40s. Per the caller, has been parked at this location for the last 2 days, possibly living in the vehicle, 1916. 2 units for a flight at Park and Butternut.
2: 3945.
3: Go ahead, sir.
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2: 630 and 3.
0: 633 and 3.
1: Flight Park and Butternut. Park and Butternut. It's a young teen black male wearing a black hooded sweatshirt. A large group of people, approximately 20 involved. Unknown weapons, unknown intacts.
2: 37.
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1: 543 arrived.
0: Receive 1919.
2: Do an engine 8 off there. Rescue correction engine 14 on there.

0: 630-633. It's a mix of black and white males and females, all teens, children as young as 8 present. Possibly a 14 black male is going to be the victim in this.
1: 3204, there's some possible suspect information in the notes from Missouri County.
2: 04, copy.
3: Kevin. 460, I'm a 10 office. Keep holding me out. I'll take half of that.
0: Received. 33,
2: Mr.
1: Gerd. Lakeside
2: Rescue
4: and
2: Responding.
1: I copy, thank you.
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1: Lakeside Rescue and Responding.
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1: Four 521, Kevin and Francis, 134 Earl, Crescent Mitchell and Bruton, a Chelsea Harrington Z caller. Issue with Hannah Grace, a 30s white female, who's in front of residence and a white Nissan Altima with a car full of people looking at the caller come off the bike. Apparently Hannah's boyfriend is one of those parties with her, and the male is known to claim that he has a gun. Not sure if he has that. The caller hasn't seen anything. Not everything further.
6: Can't answer.
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1: Very soon.
8: Marcellus A2 transporting. Fayetteville A1 transporting. 1921.
0: 453-460, main aggressor is a light-skinned black male in a dark-colored sweatsuit, a white shirt. Now going to be walking on park towards the church.
5: Figure, Gabby.
1: 463, yeah. 3801 status.
9: We'll wait till you're arrived.
0: 440, copy your notes.
9: No need.
1: Thanks, Jake. Car 3 arrived. Okay, no need. 1921.
10: General for units, point of information. He must respond to the Gregory Arms Apartments for 87 year old male. General Ellis, end of point, 1921 hours.
1: Rescue, it's an alpha response illness, 6 Gregory Parkway.
0: 440, gonna have you back out. It's gonna be a returned missing person, 109 Colbert Street, 109 Colbert between First North and Grant. Omar Adan is the caller. It's gonna be regarding a Norto Muhammad, 1922.
9: 4501.
3: 440, copy.
1: 4501.
9: Can you please return and add me to the harassment?
1: Yeah.
8: TLC 441, Interfacility Evaluation, Delta Response, 5075 West Seneca Turnpike at Van Dyne.
1: So we rescue. It's an alpha response, illness, number 6 Gregory Parkway, across the Thompson Road, the other end. Rescue 14, you're responding. It's an 87 male illness, 1922.
2: First point, EMS responding for a fall at the rescue mission shelter at 1922.
4: Point information, channel 4 units, EMS responding, chest pains, Van Dyne, and the point 1922.
1: 4501, arrest.
8: TLC 441, interfacility evaluation, Delta response, 5075 West Seneca Turnpike at Van Dyne, between Broad Road and Seneca Place, room 521, window. For a 58-year-old male with chest pains in the Onondaga Hill Fire District, 1923.
11: Lenny 1. False. 122 Dickerson Street, Rescue Mission Shelter. Between South Clinton Street and Granger Street. Lenny 1. False. 122 Dickerson Street, Rescue Mission Shelter. Between South Clinton Street and Granger Street.
9: 01, copy your plate.
0: 593, clear.
1: So we're rescue 14. The address has been updated to apartment 73 at 6 Gregory Parkway. Go ahead.
0: 416, monitoring.
9: Virginia, Tom, David, John, 4667.
5: 416.
1: Yeah.
0: Aware of pending 4 priority 3s, 1 priority 2, hold for territories indefinitely.
5: Correct.
2: 540 arrived.
6: Big Fighter 719.
1: Yeah, 3202. They said rescue on RF.
5: Yes, sir.
1: Just advising there is a additional caller on that Camaro. The vehicle is apparently parked in the area of St. Francis Drive now.
5: Where is it? I'm just almost arriving.
4: 4301, copy dispute in Gertrude Ave, 2nd Street.
1: Yeah.
4: 4301.
8: TLC 441 en route, 1924.
0: City units on a point of information. Area of James and North Midler. James and North Midler, group of 15 dirt bikes driving recklessly all over the road on James towards Teal, 1924.
4: Copy,
3: I'll hear that.
0: K98. K98, so you're in the area.
3: Yeah, I'm just going to be stopping out at the other address on this call here, the 3402 James Street.
8: 543.
0: Received.
2: 543, go ahead.
8: 543, we have an adult male on board to CPAP. 540 is following, starting mileage is 80.
2: Copy.
8: 540, you can amend the CPIC, please.
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1: 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And that's 4523 and 4563, copy a suicidal party, Metal Drive, across the Vernon Road South, Cicero.
3: 63.
5: 3201.
0: 440 arrived.
8: NAVAC 6, suicide threat, 6164 Metal Drive at the Liberty Resources Group home between Vernon Road South and Elwood Road for a 30-year-old female. Threatened suicide, cut herself on the left wrist in the North Syracuse Fire District, 1926.
1: 523 4563-3201, Ledger. In the office at the Liberty Resources Group Home, 6164 Meadow, across the Vernon Road South and Elwell Road. Call from a Katie Lynn Helcock, 30s female. Says she wants to kill everybody in the house and cut herself with a knickknack. Also in case she's violent but doesn't have any weapons. Looks like she may have already cut her wrist. And don't have anything further at this time. 320 on Getchenu, 1926.
8: Back 6 en route, 1927. Anyone arrived?
1: 3202 arrived.
5: 3202, control.
1: 3202.
5: Not with the vehicle. He doesn't want to stop. Taking a left on John Huss. Going.
1: Where is it? Have you loaded up?
8: GBAC 1 arrived, 1928. TLC 441 arrived, same time.
5: We're stopped next to 7915, John Huss.
2: Unit 530 and 533.
3: 33.
1: Got me. 320, you mind heading back towards 02's location?
5: 534.
3: 01, yeah, I can read.
13: 3203, can hold me open, I'll go as well.
1: Got me.
2: 530 and 533, copy a physical domestic at 217 East Genesee Parkway, 217 East Genesee Parkway off of East Genesee into Forest. Meeting with Musa Sharma versus son Yusuf Sharma, 25-year-old, white male, damaged the door in the house, no weapons, no intoxication at 1928.
5: 33, copy.
14: 533, copy.
5: 3-2-0, I'm one resisting.
1: Yeah, we need to hold the air for now.
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0: Citizens update on those motorcycles. They're now going to be James and Vine. James and Vine. One involved, New York registration, 36 Edward Union, 30, 36 EU 30.
10: Channel 5 is holding the air for traffic arrest. Ronaldo Boulevard, Francis Drive, Town of Cicero.
3: 460, I'm able. I got nothing, Sean.
0: Cabby.
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5: 416.
0: 416.
3: 633.
2: 633, go ahead.
5: You can point 43 that parking complaint on Graves Street.
3: We'll take 537, that domestic. 633 to 533, Richard coming from the west side.
2: Copy. 533, did you copy?
5: 3404.
14: I copy.
0: Copy. City is on a point, 219 Graves Street, 209 Graves between Highland and Beecher. Black SUV parked on the wrong side and in no parking zone. 1930.
3: 633, I don't know if I misspoke. 530
15: is half. I'm in the back of the house where my vehicle is.
2: Copy, 530. You can disregard 533. Continue.
1: 01, check that.
10: 3404, it's a 79 hit and run. 4471 East Genesee Street, the India Bazaar, off Erie Boulevard East in the town of DeWitt. Anyway, the swastika Rama states that somebody hit his Toyota Camry, unknown suspect information, happened within the last 10 to 15 minutes.
14: 5-3, I got it. Thanks, bro.
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2: I'll set no need.
1: K9 3, copy, no need. 3204, go ahead.
3: 460, still no CC, correct?
2: You can clear me an 8 to stay police and add me to 3204.
0: 460, stand by. We had a couple calls. Let me just make sure all are no CC.
1: Yeah.
0: Affirmative, no 85s yet.
17: 5722 control, copy transport.
1: 5722.
3: Copy that.
17: 1 mile from SP Lysander to CAF Court. Starting is 88838. Again, it's 88838.
2: Unit 643.
1: Yeah.
3: Go ahead.
1: 4563, right?
0: City units point continued regarding those motorcycles now at James and Catherine. James and Catherine, now 15 to 30, motorcycles and dirt bikes, running red lights, blocking traffic, some unregistered. Same one that was described earlier as in this group as well, possibly heading back north, 1932.
2: 643, copy of 79 at South and Onondaga Creek Boulevard. Meeting with Donnell Senny. He's in a tan VW Jetta Versa red SUV. No smoke, no fluids. The caller's vehicle is disabled in the middle of the road at
3: 1932.
18: Copy. Navy 6 arrived, 1932.
0: 4053 arrived.
4: 5714 clearing out of service.
14: Bailey's ambulance. Trailer spots unconscious person, 7535 Northfield Lane.
1: Yeah, it's 4101, 4101, copy a possible verbal domestic. My rules draft.
3: 4101 control, you can put us out there.
5: 416.
0: 416.
1: Yeah.
19: Schnauzel Point, 43-liter parking complaint on Tennyson and Wilbur.
0: City units on a point, a parking complaint, Tennyson Ave and South Wilbur. Tennyson and South Wilbur, three vehicles on the wrong side of the drive roadway causing traffic issues, 1933.
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1: 23, together.
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4: 5707, are you watching service?
0: City is update on the motorcycles. They're now at OIP, heading towards downtown.
15: 3202, control copy. A plate.
1: 3202.
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4: Go ahead.
15: It's going to be from New York Ridge. Gary Williams Sam, 6904, GWS, 6904, New York Ridge.
22: Can you add me to 5705B's call? I'll be en route to Auburn Hospital.
4: Copy. LSA 2 responding.
0: Unit 433.
2: Cars Point, in the area of James and Catherine, there's a group of motorcycles, 15 to 30 of them, that are heading into downtown at 1934.
0: Unit 416 or 433.
19: 416.
2: Unit 653.
21: 653.
0: Sir, I still have you on this burned dairy call. We're getting a call back from 630 at Joe's stating the mail that you guys transported there is being released. He's refusing to leave because he says that you have his phone and wallet.
2: 653, copy a noise complaint at 421 Rich Street, 421 Rich Street off of Sterling and Cheney Street. Caller doesn't want to meet, stating loud music, unknown if it's a party, at 1935.
19: Yeah, his mother has his property, so they can advise him of that. Maybe he'll happily walk home.
21: We got you.
0: Very good. We'll let him know.
10: Unit 3404, I'm out. 1935.
1: 4512, clear.
14: 32 going as well.
15: That's moving.
14: You want to run for it as, or just in service?
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15: 2211.
14: I am Nation Edge Rescue. 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
21: I just got a call from Paladino's. One of their employees just called them and said they need security immediately. They did not give me any information, and I don't see anything too out of the norm on the camera.
0: Unit 453-460, status check.
15: That's a, you talking about the restaurant bar on the north end?
21: Correct.
10: 83 also, no need.
0: Received.
15: Okay, I'll slide that way.
14: 2210 ACC. I'm on the south side. I'll start heading that way as well.
12: 4100, control. 643, can I just get another unit to come here and block off Bissell, please?
14: Ignition Edger rescue, South response unconscious person, 3288 Route 11A, Russell Martins Lane and Hemlock Road. I'll be an 85 male, hypertension, indicating he feels faint in 1937.
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2: 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And
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0: Negative, 493 said that it was one in the same, so I duped it. 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
1: 2212.
27: 2212, we have a disturbance at Paladino's in the north terminal. 2210-2211 will be responding as well.
1: Coming.
7: Manly SA2 arrived 1940.
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29: 543.
7: 543, go ahead.
21: Just got another call from an employee from Paladino's. I guess there was a physical altercation between a passenger and another passenger named Scott Samuels. They want Scott Samuels to be removed due to him threatening not only the passenger but their child. They said they were able to break up the fight, but that was all they could do. They want that guy removed.
29: 543, we're able. Ending is 86.
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0: Positive ID, 1941.
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7: Mavac 6, transporting, same time.
14: Yeah, Edgar Car 2, right? Edgar Car 2, right?
1: Yes, on a point, you must be responding an illness. The Clay Medical Center, Sugar Road, across the Sewell, Tana Clay. 5702, I got the login. 1942.
24: 2210, control.
1: 2210.
0: 416 or 433.
1: 2210, go ahead.
24: 416. 10 and 11 will be out of Paladino's.
0: We let security know that, but the male's still refusing to leave.
1: Yeah.
24: All right, well, we have to load another call for a trespass up there.
7: Received. Fayetteville A1 arrived at the hospital in 1942.
1: Yeah, 5702, copy a property complaint. We'll pass across the carriage parkway.
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2: 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You can close the call from Bridgeport, please.
1: Very soon.

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1: Cars Point, fire responding for a fire alarm at 4445 South Salina Street, the Jocelyn Court 4 at 1946.
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4: Okay.
0: Many 8. 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
2: Yeah. By the 2212, 2211, or 2210 status.
1: 440 back out to harassment. 1629 Butternut Street, 1629 Butternut between Hood and Ross Park. Marion, what is the caller regarding juveniles down the street in the yellow house? Ongoing problem. Caller's elderly. 1950.
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2: 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Anything for a 911 call? Curtis Road, Collins Road, Tonawanda, Dog Up.
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2: Four, 5-2-6, I need to assist. 3-5-6-4, Curtis Road. Collins Road, Tanner Road. It's open line with a female yelling at somebody in the mail. Just here in the background. I think there was an earlier call this morning. The state went to, it's domestic, involving a Morgan Bauer and her brother, Corey Bauer, 23-year-old white male. They say at that time the male owns a gun. It's usually locked away in his bedroom.
4: 4506.
5: Marcellus A2 arrived at the hospital in 1952.
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5: Nova 5 off the air, same time.
1: 4526 controlling. Pretty sure I'm familiar with Morgan. I think she's slightly PIC.
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4: Fire control, Jordan, Medicare.
2: Jordan, Medicare, go ahead.
4: Going to 7655 Lara Way Road. It's going to be the Montezuma Fire District. 75 female, difficulty breathing.

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